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0: we sure
1: one one free wa there's no way say yale sabaye den ebeba
0: so play come say pressure no ebe
1: ebe kofom
0: be yan normal
1: said yet
0: na sugar no be yan normal
1: anya sa
0: stroke ntimi nko
1: oko enkoda
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1: oko enkoda obeka say wanu maduro sa we treat sa the problem is
0: the sunsun famous way
1: I said that no
0: the okay is sunsun some we mu no ebebe
1: 3%
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1: yeah because one na sunsun some na stroke never straight ni ato abo no tamka so bi wo ho akwan o treat ya enche nemum papa duduo na ya normal yare enaba baadie ndomo ko a enko no eye se ko fa baabi yere
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0: ni new system na e weak
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0: enyi no
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0: dey epa e da
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0: We hear already.
1: We hear already Kenya.
0: I said already maybe talk.
1: Papa, the only thing I know is that baby a high one is soon any checker. Baby a high one, there is a victory. Baby a high one, there is a joy. Only baby anyone who soon might be to identify the person that you are.
0: So free soon, but
1: just a heavy torso. Answer that the people around on you know. 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
0: 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Just to win one.
1: 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Sooner I drew
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0: And I confuse no free hole.
1: It was
0: here, yeah. Now, or they call copy, Alasa. 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
0: 20 65 65 95 02 41 74 74 65 95 02 09 02 09 41 41 10 another 10 02 09 41 41 10 another 10 02 09 41 41 10 another 10 baswa ma ma radio no akofom and I watch you with the radio room. Yeah, Kasa.
1: Good morning.
2: Morning.
1: Me patcho, I say radio no, oh, flare na low no. And I say doom no. Yem petrin, chin, chin, be a wow, flare be any demo. Low no, and I doom no, na yen incomo. Me patcho, okay, say free hand.
2: What
1: say?
2: What?
1: I reckon the man. 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
2: No. Me pa cho so ho expense here.
1: What's it then? Ah, what do you mean? How? But my dear brother, you mean to why? To the wall, but who do book and check? We see Pentecost, I saw the name unknown to me and tell frame and the cabby baby for a
2: while.
1: I mean, sure. Oh, okay. And to the wall, Babu, our home. 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Why? 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Oh, so, Bob, don't be a befow, a 0241 74 6595 ano pay e yekumase bokanche e bia meka sa sisi ade e house ade maami kai wo ba anyame nti ye wa kwanya ebetuma boa wo nsa ne wonan aye titriti wo ko enko wo ba anyame nti ye beboa e bia wo de ye twere ana edam stroke ana pressure. 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
2: Stronger. And then we'll be at the home.
1: I will agree, Jamasi.
2: Mr. Jamasi, me did you look on the chrome my family Dora. Dora Mpuma.
1: I will Jamasi.
2: I will Jamasi. Me see a year can me see a minute before Sunday. And I share any move. T-U-1.
1: P-U-1.
2: T-U-1.
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1: Jamasi Tunsu.
2: Mr. Chine, Minister, the first one done the anymore.
1: I am Mampo Jamasi.
3: Mampo Jamasi.
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1: Pristiana, what do you call?
2: Pristiana, the one. Pristiana, Cecilia, my betterman.
1: Pristia, cool town. What do you call?
2: I want my betterman.
1: And I was your throat, say, oh.
2: I want your friend to call you stronger.
1: Stronger.
2: But
1: me ba agure Jamasi among poor quays with Jamasi.
2: Aha, press the first one down anymore. What will
1: you do? Free mode, if you may, if you may.
2: Would do if you want to write a year or quadia, you are.
1: A quadia,
2: quadia. No.
1: I want a great Jamasi.
2: A great Jamasi, also read you are quadia.
1: Ukrubewana,
2: Nebula, we didn't see a friend and next.
1: Ukrubewana,
2: Nepa Chai.
1: I mean, in Kasa, Tiawa.
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5: hello Kazafri America.
6: Hello, I'm from the US.
5: A project from say.
6: From Simpson.
5: Simpson.
6: Yeah. From the US.
5: From the US, what? Yo, me mo watch mo akwa ba.
6: Yeah,
5: me don't see. Me don't see. Me don't see. Na, but what's here? You pay.
6: Oh, the phone. Me chiru. So me chiru na chiru. I'm not sure. If you know Omeli Bemino, Misakano on the 7th of January, the friend no Misakano, Samsaga, the friend on the 8th of January, not a church in the museum. In fact, we used to know for 3 days. We say, 3 days, never move that one, a corporate. In fact, I think we at some for 30 good years. Asthma, and I said, the Miko Lagos be on a quiet case, he came over, would get to me for 2 days. Now, we call Nipot Hospital, we really try. They try one, a mini frame, a mini bar, the many, too many, by a machine like Bia. Oh, but that's the young woman, Yemi. Almost one MMF, take him in Gram Codos for 3 months. Everyone in Tessina, a woman, Bia. And then to whom we have never met some back room. Then by me try to make a grand some called bedroom. In the local bedroom, so bedrooms are my treatment, machines are the woman to grow. And in the US, US University, the same thing. Machine, oh, a test game room here. And then I'm making it air, so we must go for my testimony about Yaya was a no, I'm still not contacting. A person contacting Mrs. Mansa Bayer, I do not demand solemn blow.
7: Mesi Kumasi kwada so SDA Hospital Junction
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1: Jumo US. I like COVID na US. If I have Bruno Ben and Anse Kruben, I was super.
7: It's not US, New Jersey. Kruben, I prefer Newark.
1: Newark. Yo, me ready next year and tell the pay what free a check as a video.
7: For over 5 years, me. My year in and out of hospital, my co-hospital, my area at was for 5 years. My co-hospital, BNU, I mean, when you're in the same way, I believe the 7 years in the war. If you should be BM, so you would have been BM. I'm not fooling you. And so, may I catch a yard? I'll move the yard, but move yard across. I'll phone few numbers in the home. 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
8: en si me tro
7: 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Now, so my container buy it, no become myself. Then you mean my country, I would be man. So, and then me, Ghana, I catch the man, my young say, a country, yeah, and it's really the whole resource. And then, you know, say, say, yeah, did it too fast, the fast thing, meaning, baby,
1: Mira,
7: but the ɛnɛ mente sɛ deɛ no metire wie mehu atɔ be paa
1: fi agye adwuma mera hello kofi hello mera hello
7: Osoko
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7: 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No man, no crime, who knows it. 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If you are the man, no crime, I mean, who said the idea no crazy cop. Don't also can't say, do the affair, no man, that corona. You say, I didn't mean to you, you're not meeting couple of you are the chairman of Matana and Papa and the Benka Crank, and you couldn't see the CIA. And the Benka Crank, you got two before. Oh, yeah, no crab with Anta. Then you know, why you'll be there and any panapes who will. I'm sure you'll be there in the asset.
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10: 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say, and the gamin, and the Yemuni to Tunisia, this is sick. And since I can go on, you could do what? 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The Yemuji is poor. 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
9: 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What it trans yard, the hospital, no hospital, no, it didn't go we.
10: Dear,
9: I'm so catching tea for it, you win.
10: You get to make a bit of this after the new crank, I don't ask him to know. That's how it's my catching in your movie and say. To be all dying in a padan, baby. I have you got tennis, what's the fact you saying to you? Would your fuck would be for young uncle. 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
10: and you can try me to make me say then to should be having a how in the area this is and idea no care back up then to should be having a how when you dad me let me see to be a mahabre na men 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family, the banker, a one with my woo baby at 12.
9: And thus, also, what they take?
10: The pattern was take campus time.
9: Oh, campus Angasa.
10: The pattern line.
9: Oh, Honor, which side of Hana? I will let you.
10: A Honor, be a Juma, be a shuttle driver. Our campus.
9: Our campus. Mr. Besson, my back campus now, maybe so was here. Made them.
10: Oh, with your back transport. Me department am all transport. If you do transport now, so we say Edukukua. Uchi basket, see no one. Basket.
9: Transport department. 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
12: 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We are sure.
13: Mi are sure 100%.
12: I am person wo US ampa.
13: Yo. Hai.
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13: 24 years.
12: 24 years
13: yes.
12: In US.
13: Yes.
12: We are there, a dear adwuma na we are no US o.
13: Me accountant.
12: Hey. Let me say na say a free sa bra na be pim ne no. Wa ba sa wa ni pim ana.
13: Dabi.
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13: Ai.
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13: Yo.
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15: Say every US.
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15: E Chicago.
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15: Maybe I am me, Anka Sanka Sanka San, and I'm a Tio di Fonka. 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
15: Oh, if I had a friend somewhere in Chicago, somewhere in Chicago.
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15: Chicago.
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0: 0536 501101. 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
2: If you are the BIM Pabo Cassia, that I are a son or cheer, any sumidia, I are a son or jeer, sumidia.
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9: zone mo samaba ho ya wan
10: Hey! Hey! Hey! Hey! Hey! Hey! Hey! Hey! Hey! Hey! Hey! Hey! Hey! Hey! Hey! Hey! Hey! Hey! Hey! Hey! Hey! Hey! Hey! Hey! Hey! Hey! Hey! Hey! Hey! Hey! Hey! Hey! Hey! Hey! Hey! Hey! Hey! Hey! Hey! Asemasi, asemasi, asemasi.
9: Why are they now?
10: Hey, let's be playing on the young Yamichu on the crew. Aye, that piano a bomb, Payas, and when I'm packing. So,
9: now, any day,
10: my chill could let you many now. One track here, the money.
9: Aye, the watching the clergy many now.
10: Aye,
9: the moment I'm a sandy boat, you say, Bah!
10: How many is a madness, Nadia?
9: What's the word, Nadia? What's your home?
10: Hey, hey.
9: Obi aka se wo Yesu dire mo.
8: Me nim de onna mu a Yesu sunsum ade ya na se sunsum sem betae che na wo bre na odi aho odi eko. 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Don't quite offend. 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Mati moja sa. Soon, Mukon or Kong, and Yaria, you go here. The Sanya also Yaria do crew out the moon room, Pania be drawn from Patra Yario. A spiritual warfare only will be the echo.
13: 3 years, 4 years, Nina, you manage to say.
9: Moment, I'm telling you, I'm telling you, I'm
13: telling you, my Missica, Kramia,
9: she base face on my
13: Ashama, my better cut, bear 130 million. 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
9: bon se ma Jesus opon se me ya wo so die be wo se yo ma me be wu Edina, Edo appear when you're meeting for me now, Simon Yamina Meso Ajewo.
14: If I try a friend, a queer charm, it's Yachi Lake Road.
9: Okay.
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17: Canina,
18: me by the and I am in the set. 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
17: Adam.
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1: 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And here you know,
2: if Joshua,
1: I feel the new by free, and I'm here, say, made down Kalan in chain. I feel Kalan in chain, I made down. Let me be bomb, say, Coco Dan in chain. It's me Coco Dan in chain, loose and home in a cobacco. Najai, a woman, a baba, come a time and then it's in a corner. And you choose one, but yet you have one for buying your bomb pie gunusua, and you sat down in the cockpit, and Tianra, and Omuino, a free equable basis. And I'm before turning, and McCoy room or whatever, what you know.
2: If Joshua,
1: Yarewe Hamabahada, you and I'm saying a queer, Miss Row, if so Joshua, Makohada, it's Miss Row, my men rush, and I mean, menu, and I'm yes, on town, and I'm in Kofatari, and I'm so lucky. 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
3: and then last the bobo se abi transfer no How you are it now? You are it now, Peter. You are it now.
4: Every sickness is going today. I also day.
5: Jenny Mo.
4: Over here. Over here.
5: Ade.
4: Uh-huh.
5: Shit.
4: Final.
5: Double.
4: I'm Hana No.
5: Shit. Munim Diabang was a bitch.
4: Huh?
5: Shit. Munim Diabang was a bitch. Make us up. Ade. Munim Wai. Munim Wai. Mr. William White, she. Why, media? My wife no problem. Mr. My wife no.
4: Why want to make a problem?
5: She.
0: Bra, if you no work for our brother, your sister. If you no come worry, if you no, if you no out there, huh? And now what, bra? What, kwa, nye ye, bra, behu me, behu me.
4: And the neighbor said, "Crash, we will be able to pass our sixth semester. Would you mind dinner? Would you mind a question about form? Yes, Captain, I pass my area. My wife, if you no call a problem."
0: Nanya mea to my pay and answer, may James Yim way in Tasama. Call us so ebre, won't so bra.
4: Mahonya.
5: And it's an ambassador, so I gave one.
4: Ambassador Baha.
5: Ambassador Baha.
4: I didn't hear.
5: The man is named you.
4: I'm not your ma.
5: See you. You're a pastor.
4: Bra, my name.
5: Pastor Joe. There be a good year now.
4: What's it then?
5: Miss O Mudia now. Oh, Mumu Diana Wale.
4: If you are young Wale,
5: young Wale, where am I? Oh, Wale. So I want to come out here. Jerry, I never told you what.
0: And at that honor, the unseen battle. And he does some, and no affe, and one in the hour, Hey, I'm the M. Crashman. And the minute for a quarter, and the baby hour. And the area that was so, or the old, or do I hold in the Sika Elkua? And come up, but I wouldn't want it.
5: But I want to come out here, I never told you what.
4: Why are you sad, you know?
6: Me. Eh, she said, oh, a drone, baby, I'm quitting, I am a drone. But,
2: Number is 0536
0: 0536 5010 0136 5010 0536 5010 0536 5010 0136 5010 0136 5010 0136 5010 0136 5010 0136 5010 0136 5010 0136 5010 0136 5010 0136 5010 0136 5010 0136 5010 0136 5010 0136 5010 0136 5010 0136 5010 0136 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
4: Number is 0530 0530 0530 0530 0530 0530 0530 0530 0530 0530 0530 0530 0530 0530 0530 0530 0530 0530 0530 0530 0530 0530 0530 0530 0530 0530 0530 0530 0530 0530 0530 0530 0530 0530 0530 0530 0530 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
3: enya ha what the cancer na so ma o okay I'm not with him, and now with you, cancer.
4: Give it up!
1: Now, Virgin. I fear him. And now, Virgin.
3: And you say the time be a baby young with someone I'm going to be too. I had you be into me in time. What penalty?
1: Ah, my penalty. Yet the Ali Weber and Yamiachin. Yet the Weber and Yamiachin. Yet the Weber and Yamiachin. The last stop. The last.
3: Come on. Count! Ah, count. Yes, cancer. Count, cancer, yes. Immediately. Out! Play! Upon same magistrate, because if
7: I... I'm saying you'll be for cancer life.
8: Lord.
7: I'm the cancer to the new phone.
8: Oh.
7: To me command it to me not finish the go her life. And so what you did for Joshua, sir, and a median it here. A median it here, and your may and mammy breaking crane, Jenna Ho, not a radin numbers to enjoy our amunimo. May Cassassia now home one and watch the moon journey.
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8: choose your take from one. 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
0: not just our team and come up with the channel. What's in the coin?
3: Yes! Number is 053-650-1101. 053-650-1101. You are Achumayabe. 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wonder. Ain't you be yourself that do and a warner? Dear, you call me, you never be in Asia. If you're not saying, I'm not saying, bah, I am crown. Ain't you?
0: Shall the same be in tower, Baba be a medians in the man, and when it does,
10: Hallelujah. Moshe said, I'm a wife, and yes, I'm it's here.
11: Oh,
10: my best Jare papa.
11: How many years now, Yare?
10: Eight years.
11: That dwell,
10: and I was so menine.
11: That
10: crabby. No, connect if I'm just my brother, man. Manasa 5 months, many way, and can go to 5 months. That means Roche, men and I joke, kri.
11: And I don't know, call him.
10: Many baby, I make up.
11: That's a boy, that man, Kasa.
10: Daddy, a boy, me damo. I may add me call to polyclinic, Accra.
11: Ah.
10: A boy, I'm a drone here, ma'am. A drone, me no ma. A summer, come on, a summer pumpum. Not a shimmy, not me. And daddy, I may call hospital. Me call a doctor, if you know your bar. Doctor, and a share, Miss Rusha, me former sana. Nekasa, and I'm coming a mini dino. The man who's a margin at it. It's a no as soon as you know what the mama drew. And daddy, I may call a doctor. Me patch where I drew, and yet. I drew a man, and I saw my kuma, and I saw my dream. Womwame crab. And Tinami war, or so for be a man in a bomb pile. Timuan or Ben was a part. I dear, of course, when a young woman in a can name you away from the hospital, I mean my one naha. 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
15: 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I'm passing on what we change, I'm Dom Coy. 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You told near my
16: pen. 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
15: I was so well one oto near mana. Na ye can one man. And so kwa a so for minimum manami and sound. Just a what in a chili by me in a minute.
16: Oh, my confesses on or how?
15: I'll confess it to me, plain.
16: Bon, send my yes, we can see a pa. And see, for this media mean
15: Bobo me papa nua ba wo.
16: Ma osas na me nyi wade ma, ma osas kase, kase Jesus. 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Me ba. E de be na da aye mo sunsun.
15: Me ade ne ka te se ba, doctor, e aye me operation mi enu abro chiri. Ba nsla me hu to me.
16: E rade kase je me so me de abo na atu ye mu.
15: Sla kwa doctors ne frem me say, o mo be sai me operation bi.
16: Se se be kwa abro chiri tam me.
15: So fu me pese me ko bi because me kwa operation ko a. It seems to me to us in the margin of me home.
16: And then I mean you appreciate the feel soon.
15: Matthias of the Mr.
16: Mouse has a whole free spirit be our territory. Ah, oh, my operation made domain on there when you might be him. After 2 freedom, I call Michel Jagoso. And that word now causes say, yes. Boss, much Jesus. Oh, boss, my rather than that, I go for you.
3: Member, I asked the Mitchell Crown watch my ambition and so. When you mean I'm messing my medias with my shakas after the issue, and pim and on a messager for almost in fear do see any. Ain't he? May you shame one as soon as my new dear, see, I'm not daddy. Also, Scamanash, Bemma be a ban or call. Hum be new da it was seem to me be any wood dear see. Obisa China be huno Oba Brian ye but a tare and why me ye medesia me who the coso uses kemaneshi nina yambe fam sama de hintebia epi and a pain a me ye a juma me tra cry awa at my abbe star don't she 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
9: bye bye pastor prophet Joshua Burns cover by with a mountain of victory and deliverance ministry na chikwan eye atwema yabe atwema yabe odi for sorry nko obi ya person in dibia na odofo obi tumi ne edi between the Dinkomobia, I was so in it. Shall say, I no pay fear day, ne, I no pay, and only a dumb Asia, I will at my yabby. Ukrava, personal car, your private car, above a quadra so a Greek cromwansi, a chemade, no copium, crew, I a froho, at my yabby. Uraya be crude and Casamuno, a insubuano, boom say, a block factory or ho, and a fibut in Tunia, organize our ho, was sabon kumusu. Page when you hear a sorosa was a sorin woha, a painting home, blue and white. Which does so full a benyaka, a co atumayabi. A doom pampas so case were a co atumayabi. And a fee some tasty star junction so case were a co atumayabi. Cosso free your midi for a 0536501101 0536501101 and 0204230009 0204230009 Bia also kufia Sofu Joshua Obia Ebetro Nami Shaya Tia 4

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And now jump Kofi Buama, Mambi, Blantia Wallace, Mosicha Kwame, Bami Ewa Jempre, Official, Abra Salif Wadansi Ode de Biasi, Apostle Dr. Abraham. 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I want to pray that you are Pentecost born. I'm not mentioning the solution. May you give them 28 day. The month August the year 2026. And there, I am in your palm. I remember. Right, dig. Who's 90? Hey, what would time I would drink? So, Mrs. Rose Nanji, Yami Onshrao, the material food in us, the material food in us watching, Amanda Uncle.

Brontier Eric Technician, there was here by Mo in New York. 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
6: 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And Rantewane Mabawa Wabini Yefra Santemamu, Senior High School Ahuduamu Besia, Abobo Semua Puarisa, Adia Chinye Mudo, Adia Diabasobodia, and Kodabe Kamutra Bomwa Junen Samua Kasaku Kodroso. 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
0: 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I feel.
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0: 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And what na na him was.
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0: 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So bi wo wa waka wo. Sophia Jonathan in Tetras or Yanai, and then may the heavens remember him.
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0: 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May you receive favor this
1: morning.
0: May you receive favor this morning.
1: I receive favor.
0: Oh, leave that message for me on TikTok. Yes. Mini WhatsApp so. You did your message mammy on TikTok.
1: Yes.
0: Say I receive favor.
1: I receive favor.
0: I receive favor.
1: I receive favor.

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1: ma me nyenye ma ye
0: ma ma nani mu atom
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0: you can join me live on TikTok
1: yes
0: pastor jeremiah techiteria
1: yes
0: pastor jeremiah techiteria that's the TikTok name
1: yes
0: wo ba na wa share na wo bi so ahwe bi ni wa ye nyira kasa I receive favor
1: I receive favor
0: this morning
1: this morning
0: my god
2: yes. If you go a little deeper,
0: Johnny Wakins,
2: if you go
0: and also receive favor yes, this morning. And there are this woman, me and me, you. Erade mi emodi wo bi e kron.
1: Amen.
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1: Jesus.
0: Erade mi emodi wo kwa.
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1: Amen.
0: Wo si ensuro.
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1: Wo Nyankopon doye.
0: Mi di o Nyankopon adoye.
1: Be yo.
0: E be yo. Erade mi efo Nyankopon adoye nye wo.
1: Amen.
0: These are final prayers. Erade mani faith and trust.
1: Amen.
0: Said e be ya nipa be yo adoye.
1: Yes.
0: Mani pa yo mo. E wo Jesus Christ. Kasa erade yes.
1: Erade yes.
0: And none of praise.
1: And none of praise.
0: I receive divine favor.
1: I receive divine favor.
0: I receive divine favor.
1: I receive divine favor.
0: Be bi biara.
1: Be bi biara.
0: E mwa wo.
1: E mwa wo.
0: Wa wo ya adie
1: yi. Wa wo ya adie yi.
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0: Ansisa.
1: Ansisa.
0: Enye yi.
1: Enye yi.
0: E wo yesu.
1: E wo yesu.
0: E wo yesu.
1: E wo yesu.
0: E wo yesu. E wo yesu.
1: E wo yesu. E wo yesu. E wo yesu. E wo yesu. E wo yesu. E wo yesu. E wo yesu. E wo yesu. E wo yesu. Aya doria bakadaria dadabe ya jadini kados dadabe riri kadoria dadabe raktori bakadaba likados dadinia dadaba aya doria dadaba kadaba my father my lord rikadoria dadabe riri kadori kados dadabe and the
0: I receive divine favor.
1: I receive divine favor.
0: I receive divine favor. I receive divine favor. I receive divine favor. I receive divine favor. I receive divine favor. I receive divine favor. I receive divine favor. I receive divine favor. I receive divine favor. I receive divine favor. I receive divine favor. I receive divine favor. I receive divine favor. I receive divine favor. I receive divine favor. I receive divine favor. I receive divine favor. I receive divine favor. I receive divine favor. I receive divine favor. I receive divine favor. I receive divine favor. I receive divine favor. I receive divine favor. I receive divine favor. I receive divine favor. I receive divine favor. I receive divine favor. I receive divine favor. I receive divine favor. I receive divine favor. I receive divine favor. I receive divine favor. I receive divine favor. I receive divine favor. I receive divine favor. I receive divine favor. I receive divine favor. I receive divine favor. I receive divine favor. I receive divine favor. I receive divine favor. I receive divine favor. I receive divine favor. I wa ma pombe ja ebe bo mi di wa ma pombe ja ewa de be mi aye ma ye ewa de be ma bo afro ba
1: me
0: tibia mo
1: me
0: tibia mo
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0: me tibia mo
1: me tibia mo
0: ewa yesu de mo
1: ewa yesu de mo
0: wo yesu de mo
1: yes
0: no pay dio ya die ye won ye mouse use our say I received a divine favor this morning use our God bless Imario also received divine favor this morning you too can receive divine favor

0: Linia Evans, I receive divine favor in Jesus' name. Annie Gold, I receive divine favor this morning. You say your name didn't come, or say I receive divine favor in Jesus' name. Power, or say I receive divine favor. Power, God bless you. Yes, son of pain. What join me now with Dini? No way, Jaudini, baby, I walk. I want TikTok, come on. Receive divine favor this morning. Yeah, the empire ball query. After you can take any seed, you can take any seed. What the answer are not saying? Everybody money favor and toss so as a pay. You can take any seed. No what drop seed be our prayer or ties. Any amount to be fame and no bomb pie. 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I had the end of war. Say, Nipper, the enemy, Nana, Yarini, Dunya found Sato Akuma Somami. God bless you, Mario. Bright thanks for joining. Radia woman in many Munguas, or Mawadi Munguas, or no, Yadi Yan Copono, and Opeomo and Munguas. 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
0: 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You can send your seed. Edine Jeremiah Techiteria. You can send your seed. God bless you. Erade womona. 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
6: 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It's your Sam say, Goodness and Mercy, Psalm 23, verse 6. 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
9: Ahafuano Community Bank
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0: don't want to use the word mafia, but we are not trying to spy on you. 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But we just need to know where our citizens are. So this is important for us because the diaspora is very important, regardless where you are. And Ghanaians, you know, we like to travel, don't we? 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
2: Your Excellency's participation in the African Mindset Reset Forum is in itself a source of considerable pride to the Ghanaian community in Rwanda. Provides yet another important platform for Ghana to contribute meaningfully to the continental conversation on Africa's development, transformation, cooperation, and collective advancement. It also reinforces Ghana's long-standing commitment to an Africa that is confident in its capabilities
3: and
2: ownership of its destiny. As a continent, we must continue to draw strength from our shared heritage while embracing innovation, partnership, and bold ideas capable of delivering a more prosperous, resilient, and inclusive future for our peoples.
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3: meeting,
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3: 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dia to so white one dia ba be busu ni na we are as for team na we say we na we yet no say we are same as for team na na ba ba be to so oh contrast coin so until we are looking at in the month or two there and can that left lane now I free am yan Kwanta ko people contrast we be here no we are the team na we say move over right side ho no caps no no more be inner caps, no more are my sub base, no more the base, and as a 0-14 at so we are no more asphalt night at so. Then from Abidjan Kwanta to Kontrase, the air news in Abidjan.
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4: Brakojo,
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7: My fee, a young call says, yeah, and I young call to Totobi.
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9: Afraid ye, ya twody. One Agro Limited. I want money can come by a charm and so be a so. And penny for Kaya, ya moa. Yes, a killer beer. Obey will lie show. And until Bon Agro Limited. I want money can come by Eddie, a dry, your friend said, last show. Abba, and Kumo, a moan in a one time. And some crossu, Tafre, Sakasaka, and Tetia. And moa who do be a Emma when he and cow them. Sukua, who do dormitories, kitchen, toilets, so be a moa moa, I have beer. You hear I draw a friend and say, Last show, Kua and a quitter pump pants from Kua, Uspra, Tiki and Wamoano Emma Wamobeta free a drum. 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For mixing, and so 1 liter bottle, also copim sabanani. First spray, Udemo, Babiamo, Wamoani will be a Womasi Ebassi, Saupe, last show, Ibia to have for the tree. My mushop will be a tongue, some cruise on Tafre, and Wamoa and Rubia. Say a supermarket, Sabu so for a chemical shop. 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
5: Said the comfort afterwards for from a big jar. Then you have one more. And my own time, dear we him. Then need that was suffer from. We see near my here. For comfort, friends, yeah, what is some from your menumuno? And son of Wahata. I feel see a bunting. No more on time, young Casamau. 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What provision shop? And now market a Benwo. 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

0: It's 42 minutes past 6 right here on Insura 104.5. And you know what time it is? It is time for Kroi Musem, your most educative, authoritative, and informative talk shows in the region. This is Kroi Musem with myself, Nana Kwabena Amprachim, the voice of the morning, and my team. We are seated from now to 9:30, as always, from Mondays to Fridays. We are here to serve you with nothing but the best in radio. A very big thank you to whoever is listening to us this morning. It's a choice, and we appreciate you very much. Abusuayemo Akwaba. Kremun 7 was a good start. You have to say, no, no, no, no, no, no, no, no, no, no, no, wana ehwese social media won sabe ka feed no very very very very clear no won you not na say na ebe ka sanso ye wa say my renfi set him no headed by eh Jimmy Agla the godfather okuku seku asanka boyoyo Odisika Kakwa Brantia Jeff Abuaje Wahase Wani Kwame Alcina Wamo El Social Media No So Amansan Chiami Koda Bimre Kuso So Ewahase Sanso So 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Premier Sports. Talk about fat low bets, nothing all their brain. And no, you know, a kukwa, Kofi Dawson, so bets, nothing. Your mental health and cream, some or the better, so and the weather update. We moon and such, and come on. 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You might want to keep it locked right here. It's sunset. Anopei, we have your interest at heart. You better come on. Sanso so and Anopei minority. Enra, Obuseji walk out. From Parliament, a vetina, a kosono. Three Supreme Court judges, Janase judge nominees, a Justice of Fire Rosita. Enna Benasco, Enna Amwaku, Asante, His Lordship, Enna Yera Anthony Forson, only a private legal practitioner. Womo Enna Enna no Womo Eko Parliament say, Yago Tutuano Parliament to Tutuano, near her say, bit me a phone a Juma, because a phone a Juma. Now some penny a boon, do you know? You bet me a confirm Womo, say Omo Ebe Supreme Court judges. A minority, and he say, a pack, it amounts to packing the Supreme Court. Is and say and na nubia na MPP wa bemuno. Sana NDC for no muso so a minority no omokashle omo. And rinti omo se omon tease double standards. It's omo STG workout. Ya bedin command up eh sans na transport fares. Baby I want yano essentia diano send a city. Ye ju saying send a city wa see a jian ye jiana. And also home come beba. Justice Amwaku Asante, one of the Supreme Court judges, judge nominees. Yeah, so ekanwona. What to ano hunubi? Na ene or the assembly to judge say apostle for omo e hold suspect beyond 48 hours. I wo omo akache no. Emrano 8 year article 14 clause 3 of the 1992 constitution 8 year. Anyti who hold suspect beyond 48 hours ah. Na wo say suspect no etimi edi emra, etimi edi view and aso etimi du ko jina court. Na obeyi ano to seek redress. And also so e ensema beto jano pay. I don't know mane na ha say na ye bedi enkomopa. Happy birthday to you and pay say we di awoda. Daniel Ni Kwate Titles Grover. 1966, and we won't pay Odi na wada. Bonjour to the morning, Zina Morocco for a very commerce, but that's about the Beula, Tumani Beula, Colafia, Jamaya, Zaman Lafia, Yakari, Yakukari, Yajin Daddy, Anyami Ojako, Teote, Natri Onunu Bahi, 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Wangom, mecheche gana funa. Kure, kure. Mama Africa calling. It's a call to duty. And I pay Isaiah chapter 54 verse 15 say, Obia obe attack you beyond the erade say infrino. And whoever attacks you will fall under your feet. And it's a come at you. 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And it shall be well with your soul. You most welcome to the show. This is Kroimun Sem. A cook wako fi dos na ye crowd wa hase. Ya o de eye your mental health on Kroimun Sem and a yumu sasha yon komoso so e de brewa. A cook wa, let it say.
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1: Na fi insu, insu yonu free be ye enyumre nun naide ko nun siyane nun son muho no. You know, to me, a Google cracker, and you know, a woman's a check a crack, or one of pay. Yeah, now watch and so. Your mental health on Kroimun Moon, some quickly, and fun to us on Famauna, you go so a yer, a yer, nipa, a su, and a yer, now sumu, a su, a hood order, and a dear, a day, or how be brain, and a bra, a ba, a yer, now sitting a moon, and input, and a moon, 2 months, you can say, a bear, or how, and answer a disorder. Na ubia e wo sedi ni su adane ban city anase sedi ye si hu ubia gaso o asi me si de what to say you ye si no ubia wo ne de isu e na ne ban anase ne bobra o de ban na nsu ni nyina mu no e ya na ne enhyeda emwa asetre mu ene mu na mutu no and I can say a yo how it is you have one day. Ya shall see with dear friend skills type of personality disorders. No, na ye shall and send chene a hodo. A fin was similar. Oko Berima Kofi Dawson me Facebook page. Ako kwa so ube hu en so so en yami aha ube hu previous episode net mi ashe. Sansun in Shra 104.5. Your mental health on Kroimun Sem ube to me as a chia won sabeka by Kase Vegate Madaroma. Any day ebre or Vegate Panacea Pharmacy in a dear bar. Timita lumi fantry woman tea. A two malaria secret. Edi Mounti, but more than now Sanka Vegatem Libby. Those who pull no phrase 0593-802-668. 0593-802-668. Now, your cancer or how ya? 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And then Pukra said, you must see who no mafa, and Rama Ochi, as I said, you must no mafa no, a yes, Ronco. And then so the other twas when I said, you almost a dream fa no, maybe so on so, a yes, Ronco. 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
2: tell you obi obi so on resign and force no so on resign they say be a Ghana say no
0: now we can cross him resign
2: and as supposed the name man here e call
0: that's right
2: me who be though
0: previous boss about J

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1: Alright, so live for an insure 104.5. And a permanent sashum here tonight in a good Musamaya Bobano and an appearing Egypt Modern Sweet Premier Sports. On a crime in Sam Sima Edward the enemy, now person up person qua, and another payment transmission Kuyam Dringina, at the Edward Modulus on a Pamidi, Eddie Jonathan, and Sidibetra from Sokoban Fatilo, Steve Zan and Dodoma and Obama Chidom, and some of those who be blasters on Como, Ewo Anamusi, and now, and a democracy capital who Efraso Kumase, Baba Jaras Post, and Minimus Seminar, at the Edward Modulus, Nimum, and Opera making sure Sir Breakfast, no, Ebia Milo all in one. Milo all in one. 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Tafun share so amusu jansu one man able to an intentum so now in sa intim and come dear. And tantam so in sem na say and fifty black stars. Nemia demand next month here. 23rd September, yeah, your boy first game. Oh, AFCON qualifies me any Ivory Coast. Now me look at the premier new coach. Now I don't know, GFA president, or penny and the D cat or crocku, or near num TV 3-4 chain common mobu san say. Now blast as a new coach. Dabana coach he was oh. Ghana dear, your coach was starting quite a juma 99%. Our year juma kama tend to be your better than car. Now, baby, answer so at me. I kama.
2: So, what I know is that, you see me smiling. Ghana would have a coach before we regroup. What I know is that, the coach who would lead the Black Stars is 99% in place. What I know is that the coach who leads the Black Stars is already working. And what I also know is that we are just at that last line where we have to sign papers and formalize the relationship. As to whether it will be Kurt, as to whether it will be the guy who was a coach when Red Lions and Copa Lions played centuries ago, I wouldn't be able to tell you today. But what I can say for a fact is that we have a machinery in place and we are working.
1: Na ze coach nempo adwuma nempo wasa tempo eye ne kama enso so e warma no e GFA president opinion ne din Ericet Okreku ena woten kana me fu meni timo Nigeria Nigeria Football Federation president eno opinion ne si wa resign ya to abama no 4 years nempo enso danso aka ba ya 33 days na Ibrahim Musa Guzao okiremu a World Cup no 2026 Nigeria timan qualify Samson e man World Cup so man timan qualify ah wasa adwuma no da to onum yengo tie opinion on the Dean Eddie Ibrahim.
3: We have achieved when it comes to the league, and we were very proud about that, and we know history will trust us on that. When you go to the issue of referees, we made a very difficult situation, and we try our best. Then we try to identify that the best way for us is Nigerians are always clamoring, complaining about not having our representative appreciated at the continental and the global level. We did our best, to make sure that we inject some new young talent to the referees, and then we try to continue to give them the opportunity to groom them. And I'm sure you serve as a witness to see that the last.
1: Ọzọ mu yedo mu yebi anu mu eno ma mfante anyu hunya so obese de atoso okono one ne secretary and afi executive committee for bi omu bi ri na enso so atimi edo madwuma no ara to onum nyame adoma na okumase baba nyara sports stadium democracy cup asante kotoko versus hatsofok 3 p.m.
4: Democracy Cup Asadurabim, where the 10th edition, Ebos Live, Okumasi Babanyara Sports Stadium, 28 August 2026, Ebos Fiada, here the Clash of the Titans,
5: Santi Kotoko,
4: Fantabulous Kumasi Santi Kotoko, the Club of the Santi, Okumapim, Apim Ebeba, and Alfie, the Continental Club Masters. Phobia, Hearts of Hope, Never Said I Until the Bones Are Rotten, 3 p.m. sharp, Negemina Friasye, Nawunin Bibi, Kebidi Kambo Cutting Razor, Members of Parliament, versus the Executives, 1 p.m. Homes of WNPC Campaign, and the Men to the V. Answer at 3 p.m. Gemina Kassel Friasye, Mine to the 2026 Edition, Ebeya Santi Kotoko, Anas Hearts of Hope, Get Finish of Jafon, Popular Star, 430 Ghana City, Center Line, 50 Ghana City, ZIP, 100 Ghana Cities, Gemina Mumbai. The
1: day,
4: organized by the Parliament of Ghana,
1: headline
4: sponsor KGL.
1: See, I'm here, man. The live commentary, and the live on Isha 104.5 from the coach, Edmund Santu Kodako, opening on the Dean at the Eric Tinkler. Also, preparation on normal equipment, part of the Poco Pan Warriors, and Nano, Kianak in the 3 months more personal, amongst a bit me, Aka.
6: Yeah, I think ultimately so far I think I've been quite happy with what I've seen in terms of our preparation. The players obviously getting to know me better and my expectations, and obviously me getting to know the players a lot better, both in terms of their work ethic, their character, their personality, and obviously what they're capable of doing on the field of play. Not a lot of new faces also coming into the squad, so
1: is a new faces to be removed among the Poco Pangos and the day. Now don't forget if you know twice I'm not air of any day and it just bull and then also for no I'm gonna touch it down oh come on say come here parado air casama for everybody phobia boys also I'm sorry ready up number my net trophy no I'm also ban I'm also at me Ajay.
7: Our camp is well. A fit about your ball, Accra Invitational Tournament, EVA, the team has been training. We are very much positive, say, even though a pre-season assignment, you know, your fan is to say 3 points, that's all. We know it will not be an easy game, so we expect that we have to fight throughout the 90 minutes because we want to bring some glory to the Phobia family. Well, all the hearts are not there, sir. All the magical one we have, so don't worry. There's nothing like a friendly match in any day.
1: I got a good answer to you. Get to be in him. And I'm a Kwame Operado. And I'm a Tene Kano. Now, and I got a tough one. And I was so old. I'm going to do him. Dreams of C. And I'm going to go stars. At 3 p.m. Now, if you meet him. And it's some matters. No. And so at 6 p.m. Now, I'm going to see you. And I'm now, fans from Udo Molagon said almost WWE, you're the poor organization. And no man, quick. Hey, got a tough one. Penny. You go to Kaka.
8: I cut off for months for some time there. What you mean say this year the and then attendance is very, very, very poor. Organizers and to me and yet my pa amma tofono. Amma this year then I am very, very poor. Until now what you mean say nipa crap by and the crying with me I can warm. Until now I am very poor, honestly. So mine said I'm warm me. Say generator crying I say more use soon I say more for say number you soon idea but matches now. I say mum make sure say mobile prepare me here. Nah I'm a match and so it's me a call. Send me a say call.
9: Organization poor senior other colleague Nikano. I think Gaka should sit up because from last season up to date organization and Koye organization you know, say what prepare we are when you stand by generator and I say be I'll be prepared when you and yeah for any added impromptu I'll be to me at
1: the I born here bar bones a doom lighting with doom now so edum na so na man koye kura en samno do su pinemom emene nyira ni afa no she 930 awo be ko be jofo nyina sin kunya na yeri nyira power 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
12: Oh, him an adding. Me nua ba me say. Me pese me ne bia to ne mabusia dia kwadware o. Ani se me twetwe mani san so me hu dia me tom.
13: Anyway, dey say what wedi. King Dave Investment Limited. Akofa Camille Shah Gel every Europe abroach memu abaga na adwaman so ha. Se say dia enu a no bia di dware. Na me say, eye natural selection ti empower we dia. Ano so enam enti wu mia kakra bia na pu ahuro se puka puka puka.
12: Hey, Mama Camille. Camille Shah Gel no Jia Jimmy.
13: Same catcher will say Camille Shah Gel dear a natural selection.
12: We de minia bachere me baby a mini biato.
13: Camille Shah Gel so dear a boo a jam my so babya. Woo babya ye ton samina whoopen ye biato. So whoopen a dodon swear to a freaking Dave Investment Limited. It was 0243-744-855. Nipa wa ye koko and nasetuntum to meet the Camille Shah Gel a jarry. Camille Shah Gel ana a natural selection. Fessi a baby a mofra into min kohu. Hydroquinone on Bianso any samne yimo. 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
11: Madam, I'm looking for Abena.
12: Abena, there's someone looking for you.
11: Madam, please, where's Abena?
12: Abena,
13: yes,
12: is this who you are looking for?
11: Madam, please get me Abena. Please.
12: Della. Abena, bra.
11: Abena. Oh, Abena. If it's not Abena rice, keep it in here.
14: Abena rice. Energy in kwa.
15: FDA. 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
16: 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Fred 0302 815 789. 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

0: 1500 Ghana cedis. 1X Games. 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
1: Madam, your jollof is sweet. Your banquet is too sweet. And your palava sauce, too sweet. How do you keep all these delicious at the same time?
2: Oh, I have just my one little secret. Maggi de Dede.
1: Just one cube for all these pots.
2: Yes, so one cube for many dishes. Maggi de Dede, made with natural shrimp, fish, and carefully selected ingredients, brings that rich, delicious taste to all your meals.
1: Ah, this soup is guilty of too much taste. Madam, just pack some for me.
2: Me and Maggi, so good together. This advert is FDA approved.

0: Chairman, with the greatest respect to you, you don't have the power to dismiss a preliminary objection properly. Let me remind you on some important issues and reply to your response to me. Issue one, the House did not pass any resolution.
1: Honorable Minority Leader, making your submissions,
0: I kept quiet.
1: You called on me.
0: I didn't call on. I said there's resolve.
1: Rule
0: no,
1: on the
0: I
1: matter.
0: Didn't say rule. I said resolve. Don't
1: two.
0: Get me wrong.
1: To
0: no resolve,
1: honorable minority leader.
0: No, please
1: let your microphone be off.
0: No, chairman, don't start your thing, don't start it and then finish and think you can control narrative. We are being very decent. Don't
1: honorable
0: try it.
1: Minority leader,
0: don't start it.
1: You
0: chairman,
1: you did not move a motion before
0: chairman,
1: the committee.
0: Chairman,
1: you
0: chairman,
1: raise
0: chairman,
1: a preliminary
0: you can't
1: objection.
0: Rule. It's not a ruling.
1: And the preliminary objection
0: a decision.
1: Is supposed
0: this
1: to be
0: committee
1: ruled
0: man,
1: upon
0: no, no,
1: by the rules
0: no,
1: of the house.
0: No, which rule? Quote it. Quote which rule? Quote the rule. Quote it. If the standing order is here.
2: Yeah, so
0: mine is here.
2: Take your
0: no, majority leader, take your time.
2: No, take your
0: majority
2: time.
0: Majority leader, he's capable.
2: No, take your
0: he doesn't
2: no,
0: need
2: no,
0: a lawyer.
2: Please, please.
0: Let him. Let him. This
2: take
0: is
2: your,
0: it. Rule it.
2: No,
0: open.
2: No, no. Take your
0: open.
2: Standing orders.
0: You people are taking
2: open,
0: this majority
2: to,
0: thing too
2: to,
0: far.
2: Open to 268.
0: You guys
2: open,
0: are taking
2: to,
0: this majority
2: open,
0: thing
2: open to
0: too far. No, we've not finished the argument. He cannot. Stop it.
2: Patrick.
0: You've had power. One day you may not have the power.
2: 268.
0: Don't do this.
2: No, 268.
0: You know, it's
2: open
0: not
2: it.
0: Fair.
2: Open it. 268.
0: Majority leader.
2: No, open
0: stay out of this matter. Stay out of this matter.
2: Open
0: with ruling.
2: Open to 268.
0: This is not within his right to rule anything here.
2: Please.
0: What is he going to rule?
2: Open to 268.
3: You didn't move.
0: I moved.
2: 2683.
0: Yes. A motion, no. A motion,
2: open to
0: a motion was moved registering our preliminary objection. A motion was moved. We had a meeting with the clerk and him in his office. You were there. We all agreed that the nominee for the Supreme Court should be done in October. Clerk, he was there. We all agreed that let's do the nominees. So what changed? What changed? Why are you always frustrating everybody? Why are you taking the majority too far? And when we talk, we become victims. Why? Why?

0: All right, Insura 104.5. A man for brand a betre, a brasuku, a crata, who have been just an apostle, and today in history, a debro, Mantana Tansa, Mansang, Chami, Wahase, Mansan Chami, Kojo Bimreku, a has, Sansuna, Jim Pahine, Kofi Mansans, so at Sansa, Koka, Kofi Dawson, so a has, Medina, and Akabra, and Pretum. Na soundbite, Edika, Koti, and a parliament near Koson Rano, a catch us a minority, a stage walkout, a parliament vetina, na a Kosono, Emo. 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
1: Of I Josu,
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0: Adumna, the crookram.
1: Okay. 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
2: 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The same history no link it to another history.
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2: 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Na satam wono ye president no na Dr. Kofi Busia
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0: that's right
1: and you are happy
0: birthday.
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0: shall that's right
1: na
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1: kayunu sie do
0: that's right
1: igusu adopa right
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0: 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Future life in new come on na yeah, yemeto yeah, aso yeah.
4: 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say. Beside who said the end of course, you need ye, need a free adriane. And if free Samuel bought that show mine, said they will sit there or crack run out of him as a bad damn one. We need Pedriani here, Chevy Bia. It's a future life here, Adriane, a cool more and pay my rent no more. Say, I rear a cow a quack back, where the cow a quenny in a. It's a future life, di future life, it's not brand a busu music system. No, it's a be bad, not pray not to walk in it. Messy future life, a woman in my busu, and now your answer on a bed future life, a Adriane. Natural food supplement. Who did your fry and wedi? 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So why am I wadrian near and your draw, what drobe wadrian? If you say, obi our foot is our sako trumwa. Obi to Miss Sun and sat a drosemi and San Juan, 1 million bros, 3 days again in wedding. A sack of fire abroad, at the end of future life for honour, what's now am I a found no moon? Miss say, Yaria ya, where ya, and Timudia ya. Into what's here, Adrianin can catch your unia, catch your wadafu, so be pebini. Wooden and a panwood in a numeria, not the normal food. You had to buy a church when you are near Bejay. Now, and Sanchani and Yankupoy and a Monday and 1 week. Yenya hope will be free of Michelle by another one year stroke. Now, me home Monday, Michelle Yankupoy and Munyam. Yankupoy on when he am future life. So, to future life and kind of my area and found no moon and would bring Yankupon Freo. I had the SB obey for the machine in TBB and Edda Shabay for one cassa and a warrior of office of my future life. 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
9: na nam pretum
10: ma me na was pa na in fact me mo akwa ba ke sie pa
8: video me jo so
10: what boy you must know, maybe be a call, be a wager. Serious mark and a
8: home
10: from silver to time to maybe be a see what you must say, but then I'm a baby in a study. What about whom body you distinguished yourself?
8: So then, can I
10: do maybe a word GDS said, what about you can see me? So do you map over to us?
8: And
10: for your friend, you will be in the same year with him.
8: Amen.
10: And you haven't come with your more cover.
8: I mean, that's it.
10: Good.
11: And yammy one because at least o level ne baby a one I think say effort. And this is not new. In the new because I mean there are other bigger platforms in Kumasi I mean who say na o control ni ye. And a hanson and yadi a bro so what I say.
8: Good.
11: This is one of the biggest platforms I'll be nyawo my emo. And if you have a big personality no money, a show na it's worth it. You remember what about my character was a hard year. You ain't dream I won't go view.
8: I'm at it.
12: A jet theatre. You can't see the Tiana. Fedianum Osronim. A jet theatre. 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Fedianum Osronim.

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0: 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member of parliament Tamale North or kan sem bi efa sa military kan say recruitment scam e koso no say teachers whether it's military say police whatever every sector say nursing scammer ekoso no 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Alhassan Suhuyini na se mo kai tie we
1: people who have completed since 2001 2002 who remain unposted and now the sad part of it is that there are stories of how people in authority in government are selling some of these placements. They are selling it. Yes.
2: What does that mean?
1: What happens is that people have to pay in some cases 60,000 Ghana, 70,000 Ghana
2: to do what?
1: Before they are placed in the health facility to provide health care. Sometimes I am told, you know, the general explanation usually is that they do the placements according to year groups, and so they have done placement for say 2020 or 2019. So those who have graduated in 2021 should wait, they will be placed later. But I've been shown evidence of people who graduated even last year, but
2: have
1: gotten paid,
2: placement.
1: Yes, have paid
2: and
1: money.
2: And who are they paying?
1: Some people who pose as, you know, people in government connected to the powers that be.
2: What's the nature of evidence you've seen?
1: Payments, text message payments and placements actually given. You know, and so it is such.
0: Okay, Suhuyini, me da se pa. Alhassan Suhuyini say, our evidence are HSA, ebinimu tia as much as 30,000, 70,000 for a job. A branch here

0: ye school ya wo pa adwuma na wo kofa sa sika wo yi wo hin sa bosiam po na wo ko ba is it fair 30,000 70,000 what did you call ye no enya me na meka I am just corroborating what he said sir people top people within government 60,000 Ghana city 70,000 30,000 na ye obi agew sir fabra na me ma adwuma nye and he said it sir top people he mentioned MP some MPs are selling them woman you woman ya shenko for who can almost in tisa who can or send tisa na or can say ni na suone say or text messages as evidence are HSA people are paying those monies now yamra fieni yame hadie text messages are 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yesu ye asem yesu ye de ka asem he text message ni bi ni the cost associated with the process is 9,570 and are required to make an initial deposit before the starting of the process. 9,570. And you are required to make an initial payment deposit before the starting of the process. Where a test message you? Yeah, we'll be there, send you be. Share where so. Names of applicants and amount they paid. Just say, nipa bebre na etetria. Or no, or just as you can, or more evidence, I say, Uncophobia Tia, why you be a maomo with impunity on Slum Ferimpo, as I had the test message, I can assem. Tia, the number in the numbers in Yakaho, Neh, Edino, any Uko Facebooker, or Temo Frederick, the number near Utia 12K, do a knock, the number near Utia 5K, Ophelia Uye, Utia 5K, Andrews Baswa, Utia 4K, and one lining up just to convince the person, say, who is the kind of bar? Ubenya Jumaye. Now yet to Chrome Hase. Yet to Chrome Hase, Nasi, a tone, job placement. That is why one institution, one officer, be seen, me who say, yeah, useless, a public sector reforms. One institution, I'm who say, yeah, useless. Public sector reforms because Enipa Okoshie Honomono, he was my bosom friend, a father, a brother, and I know what he said. What he said on radio, what he said about Sanema Ekosono. And you see, one of the officers, Abagan Hasei, under the press, former government, Nando Nanko Ekufuor administration. I have public sector reforms. Me personally, may say me who say one of the useless officers are buying no power. Yeah. What reforms and a course? What reforms and a course? We have not reformed anything. And that's so question people pay for admission into schools. Where we are school, so we have transferred here for employment. And look at Sanima Ekosi. How do they get access to the employment ministry? How do they get access? Who give them that opportunity? No wonder. Eye Alhassan Suhini say, eye top government officials, those who have power, me kahubi. Me kahubi ana. Na, yanko Kenya, ohun. Mukai in 2016. Enti, jina adie bi huwana mi bisay mo se, neba ane saying, Kenya, asye ni omo wanewe biye se, in 2016, independence celebration, 59th and anniversary. Now I caught your brochure so say Ghana's president is Uhuru Kenyatta. Kenya, the same thing is going on there in Kenya. The same thing. And I echo to Kenya. And to Kenya no, I had to say, I say no more BB, no more check BC. Tia Kenya so they echo so honum. Africa. Tia Winso.
1: Members have been receiving teachers' employment forms and selling them to desperate Kenyans seeking teaching jobs at a whooping 400,000 shillings. This is according to National Assembly Speaker Moses Wetangula, who disclosed that the MPs do so after receiving the letters from State House. NTV senior reporter Duncan Khayemba now reports on the teaching jobs for sale scandal that has asked qualified teachers who are yet to secure jobs with the government.
0: NTV Brandy Asema, caster yasem one say sick one more omo e qualified pass and come adwuma no kwa omo nya opportunity because omo ni sika detua enti obi owo pepa owo oyɛ competent pa nka obetumi akyira de pa no onye sika ntua ntino yɛ mfa na adwuma and is going on also in Kenya. Do we have something in common? And then MPs doing that over there, MPs doing the same over here. And then what do we have in common? Let me say myself, no, alas, I'm swinging eka. Nani nina sua original so kasa or evidence of text messages. Miss me the biatreo. What are we doing to ourselves as a country? What are we doing? One day the youth will arise. One day the youth will arise. Yanchen yama ye, because. In Trima, it will be catching. May I say? Ejatu atu eh G money. Ena asoya sina ya de bro right here on Insure 104.5. Yes, akokwa kufi dos and so I say yes. Akokwa.
2: Yeah. Nana kwa brand breaking.
0: Akokwa. Kofi Dawson.
2: Aye. Na.
0: Same PG.
2: Emma bununu edjuma ya. Eya na maye a bit emotional.
0: Ubeye.
2: Because one thing I've learned, and I say, yeah, you man put a dancing. Now we're more tiffy. It will feel the frustration. A bunune woofy in the womb. In fact, it will be a real university. More than 5 years. What try be in fact. And some of them teacher trainees, nursing training, they are, some of them are home. Now, a beba say, may one person platform is so. In fact, when the Ministry of Health has decided, say, omu be jumping, omu mexi omu yina, I told them, said, Abi, that's not the way to go. And I like the decision of the minister to change that line, say, and quiet to say 2021 40 feet. I'm a canning in Afra to be reassi and only a befa 2024 near 2021. I think, say, when I spoke against that, any other people who put their mouth into that situation, no, am I almost a sound imagine so on call according to batches. But let's be honest in this country, say, the issue of corruption. Abe yet part of the system where Omua employ youth, you know, and they take advantage of it. And I'm crophobis who are fabrunya who
0: repent.
2: Say Jeff Beshe Amaye na Unya Wodi Atosu di Amaya say corruption in terms of say a jumemu arise. Say office be a bekubiano from 14 to 18%. Just say, arise it to the extent, say, baby, I'll be Rebiano. Yeah, Joe Bribe and Sana, the opposite, yeah, no, yeah, yeah,
0: oh,
2: Nan can pass a oko pedman. When he say, oko pass, oh, a document to be called Yamuajuma, oh, quack, or yet inquiries be near dainty, see a bayama won.
0: Okay,
2: a bit me a court tortino, or beat a baby, a orgic a credit, and Sana. This is the situation we have right now as a country. Public servants, a woman, a be a yes, I did, but Ninginano, at the end of the day, you to know you're vulnerable, no, and you do pure. She says security, yeah, okay. Obi cope police, or cope military, or cope other immigration.
0: Fire service immigration.
2: Obi ten quanche you, because when we say a juma won semi identity, or say Fescabra,
0: to take advantage.
2: And some of them, genuinely, they are linked to people out there.
0: Yes.
2: They are linked to people up there.
0: Yes.
2: Now, Krofu was running to me. You woman say, yes, I did. A Jomono, the Omania, and Krofu, be no mono, a jia. No, I didn't say. No, Omania, that opportunity.
0: That's
2: we have people who have said, so, maybe Jessica. Eddie, any opportunity, a grand you may be bring. Ewo Krumwa, and we know. I be a buying you money be, a Omania, Grumwa, Omutri Jessica. To a tune, a bit 20,000, 16,000. We hear all these things.
0: Oh, yes.
2: Every crab social media, better.
0: Yes.
2: They are not even working over there,
0: dabby.
2: But they have links. A war system, unya de unya no na de faneswa na koho. And it will surprise you, say, sikano omo jenokura nye appointees ni neko omo ho. They say be a men fan say oye minister.
0: Yeah,
2: and I said to say oye CEO oye. And you omo kura ne biya sikano koho. Most of them. And yon krofu e shisha siye oye. Minister and secretary, or ye CEO, or ye HR, or ye one, or say, Jumani Munu. Those are the people who take the money in the services. Say, Jumani, Sankrofuna, and Shasha, and you grab it to me about say, CEO, and you grow any money.
3: minister no kura hu say operations bi say na ekoso
4: eno kura akoko ma memo o this okoma na odi ma memo wa ate ye o victim ba ko ahoma no so one of the victims the okay na one of the victims wa ahoma no so ye ni nkodi nkomo na hello
5: hello
4: yeah bibinti ye mpeso obebo ni dinti be ma na e tesai
5: me pa che nya bia dimo na mpa che omo
4: e radio dum te ye hu ye ka wa ko sem train
5: me pa che concern about the GS recruitment no. A recent fire, yes, here for 7,000. If I apply the report, and as you told me, I say I'm for deprived areas. Emma may apply. To be applying, Yamia, do mammy, yano. You are a by quarter, and as in Yamia, Wamania, and your success would be.
4: Mhm.
5: It's in the original office. Equiem is documentation, BBR. Into Friday, that was 7th Friday last week, yeah. You call a go deem for appointment, no. Ben Yamedi. Men is some guys. Into your bass, and I'm here with them in your fire treaty. Your treaty, you know, not where I am here, be full of Monday. To this Monday, I'm a sarco. Echo fair, say, yeah. McCoy and the Nippon office want to catch them and say, when are your mommy? Ana me mami e ka se de bi obi anya me. 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Am print appointment letters na wo so. 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O chat screenshots next term no nti o ni man dem one is me family sana what the letter na mami
4: hey
5: sana kwa boss nti me dem tell to one na me say to one na on Thursday e for original office the same story no catch to mo catch me sana am say dey bia na we say me na guy di ni ti me ni di ya na say we say me kwetu yes kan na minister so dem Mr. Kusi Apia nto ade ne number mami said there be scary dey kwetie ni kwetie akra na enye no kra na obel
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4: na o se nka utu asai ukotu asai
5: so me ta se no say 22,000 that is get 220 minutes
4: na unka obenya
5: na me se me nya kra na me nya kra na nche ze me di fie bibli na tete e ka na na be sai bo nya kra na me so
4: yeah that's it you do be see yeah that's it okay well ebusia into one of the victims of enkoma yetutwin na yete na kusem na akogwa
2: yeah nana kwajo me nka ni sai
4: it's okay it's okay
2: nana I'm preaching you see said na me kan first we should not just pretend as if say no man enkoso
4: good
2: and it's not even with this alone
4: okay
2: yenim say ye wo kromu even among the politicians yet say obenya appointment aji so utue sika oko presidency jubilee house yet said ye na ekoso wo kromu
4: sure
2: it yabeya yare a ede kromu and it's not that the politicians are not aware
4: okay
2: even those seeking appointment they know some of them they have to pay money
4: that's right
2: kromu ayate em ofre yi nya adwuma wo and the woman we school at Nefi or Babe Pedruma who expected the person to pay over 20,000. Now the offer the Duma cra ne annual salary no crabbe yes.
4: Ah
2: the annual salary now the man on bear saying. You get it?
4: Okay. Good.
2: Some of these things, you know, who he has
4: said
2: you to me and me any cost.
4: Papa pa.
2: Are buying in fact we have the intelligence agencies that won't to me when my yeah can they are aware. Yeah, no, they right. Hear it social
4: it's
2: media
4: true.
2: But
4: it's true.
2: And I believe as a nation a buying a juma non quant me in far more unemployed hand over 100,000 yeah deno a goofy and a buying a juma non quan cannot sustain
4: and so
2: a jade back why you bit me say the stem. The TVET maka say na no na me two graduates ni so wuti fie na enuru wo so se ya fo aduma obi aba homa no so
4: da bi na afi na me be open credit okay mami open to asuka santi obi ba na ma fa no ti obi ti ma frɛ wo experience of the ecosu ya sa recruitment scam ya me pa cho wo experience a frɛ me na ye ni nkomo na share experience with us mr wo rule da ho no say no serial callers but omo mo experience nkwa na em frɛ mr wo 0322083581 and 0322083582583584. 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I hope to us.
3: The American said, "Odi omunye nshishimu na omu amaya victims ni njana ano." I believe says some will call.
4: Okay. Get okay. 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You can call us. 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My mefa first caller. Hello.
6: Hello.
4: Yes sir.
6: Hello, Ambassador. Mr. Anthony, good morning.
4: Yeah, I'm Prechum, yes. Good morning.
6: Yeah, Ambassador, my addiction. Yeah, 2023 back, Libya. Now, then I'm going to ask you to say, how are the equipment in the talk? Yeah, the 40,000, I'm going to say 7,000. Now, according to Education Minister, I say, the next recruitment are on the end. When you put it back, now I'm like, more fine, or more fine, if I 7,000. You see, I know, almost get it. When you enter it back, you know. And the next recruitment on the deal coming November, on the first engine, four. And you don't get it for now. You know, you almost say, you know, first camera. Hmm. I'm more fine. I'm going to be out. Hmm.
4: And are you prepared, sir? What would be
6: called? I was she can have more money than 20,000, 25,000. Me war and evidence that my colleague, HTS, the car. But what they send him in one of you once in the share, you know, a court, very confidential and the only thing that I can do, my own share. And what they send him in one of you once, a share 20,000, yeah, panel.
4: Wow.
6: This year, only 20,000.
4: Who better? 4 years. And I started this year, 20,000. Better than also, experience. You can also call me now. Ni actual experience 0322083581 8352 8358 3584. Hello.
7: Yeah,
4: Robert, who experience yeah. Personal experience?
7: Yeah, personal experience. Papa.
4: It is.
7: Yeah, we are going to make it to us. Also, prefer interview. So, I'm going to be able. You tell me yes.
4: And they be Modi.
7: Modi. Yeah, and I'm going to make it to us for fire service. 2023. Move. What's the 2022-23 move? Now, minister, you need to be fine. Need it more fire service. Ma beginning kwa na mere keto ano no so pesoja e ti mini soja ni ko mana so ni set no ani soja na yede amfa en ti fire service ni de obet mi ama o pishi ama ya fa mere keto ano o fire service na na nyo bi ala bi kan ko yo ay mi a 90 million
4: hey
7: fire service 90 million 2023 22 mo ba ko bet mi abo en ko ko lo o ji ti abu na me ti mi sika me sanka 90 million no, I'm not getting any ketua. Now, I'm tonight, I have no. Now, 10 million is the one. There's a guy.
4: Na Robert, who would you know? So, him say a bribe, and I would you.
7: Nana, maybe
4: I'm running so to say, the old Triani, the old Jane, and Oma Tom Raunimsa.
7: Nana, maybe I'm a bribe. Now, you say, let's get in a cat terminal. That Janet Dawa, I am Sreza. Pay you the one of the Nepono. Also, to me, it is kind of a dear name for.
4: I am a man.
8: I'm in the mood, yes, I'm a mechanism.
4: Hey, what about me?
8: Then you're fra, you're defending.
4: Afra.
8: Then you're so near, sir. Now, when you dance to DSA, 2024, yes, and my son of the family, you know, when you get your education, I think it's 5 years. So, the 3 years, can you tell me? The 3 years, get the teacher up to now.
4: What you are saying? What you are saying?
8: The child 10,000.
4: 10,000?
8: No, not that.
4: And so, say, I'm foul.
8: ni femi ya o ni zo nte bi ni bi ya djuma
4: na me pa cho wo me pa cho me pa cho mi ra wani mu a hwan na wutia ma ni pa wutia ma no nim no
8: eh ni na mo kan gulu o won se o mdo ba ba to se o short lu ha we you see it independent person dem na no people say that am kan abenu penifo mo de o mo de o mani session kofo
4: na na wa wutia sika ma obi a wonim nipa no nti wa na wa dwene kire
8: wo se o won se we ya desperate October. Sometimes they say it, you don't think about it. The woman says you want to tap.
4: Okay.
8: You know, so we are the principal, you wish I had a
4: victim. Afra. Yeah, but in come on later. And, yes, me patro also what the end is saying. Ube to my friend. Hello.
9: Hello, good morning.
4: Good morning, ma'am. What are you saying?
9: I'm going to say,
4: All right, mame, ye be nasipa na ye betu aso inti no mesel. Unkoso inti insure 104.5. Hello.
10: Hello, good morning.
4: Good morning, mame.
10: Alambu wa shi mbifa chao. 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Ape kudu ya fire call tazi. I can't see you, but I'll be a million.
4: Eight years, 10 million.
10: I can't believe I didn't show me by the Alfaro.
4: 8,000 Ghana cities.
10: Eight years,
4: now, Nipa, what do you see? Come on,
10: I'm not going to be a man.
4: Okay, mammy, that's the power. We also what experience in saying, hello.
11: Hello.
4: Hello.
11: Nana, good morning.
4: Good morning, mammy.
11: The first time you see me, Nana, I'm a castle when you started over. What would you pass? 4 years ago, 5 years. No, I was for Flopra, or could trace up police a unity. Well, we are 700 million, but I'm not going to be a bad
4: money.
11: Oh. Enti ade omo ye ni de no kwani ya se ma mi abrese wa no kwuti ade na ya pa omo ma ye bre papa ye ni eni bi de chese ya mobo
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4: Great. 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Hello.
12: Ah, nana.
4: Hey.
12: If you are 20,000, you will be 20,000. You are not saying. So,
4: we are
12: everything new. No. If you are a part of our company,
4: Bate. That's me, that's it. Me bacho also, Odia, and is saying, yes. Odia, when is up, let me know. Okay, hello.
13: And I'm Blacho.
4: Yay.
13: And watching.
4: Mitchell, so pa.
13: I will be deleted.
4: Obini, what personal experience?
13: Papa.
4: You too.
13: Nipa mi ana mokoba ye faba no flem gati ba no ti e fa no ma intia 500 million
4: eh
13: we are yes madam for no tia
4: 50,000
13: 500 million e ne ame no ka sey madam for no ya fa na ha e sey wo ba no ma ti ndi rati fie 500 million ka sey ti intia 500 million ba eh no ku ti ni ma no
4: Nipa kro no o ye soja ni anaso o ye den.
13: Ta binye soja ni.
4: Ha.
13: Fire from to you for na binum.
4: Fire o ye fire officer.
13: Big na me kasel.
4: Ano se for 500 50,000 bra.
13: Ano se da ha on wo ye no no. O won cry.
4: Mo wona ni.
13: Oh, utia o gba ni straight. Ye pa no.
4: Ha.
13: Nye ma ya pose. I'm not doing. Then come back and say, "I'm going to use to my. Yeah, just grab and come
4: Oh,
13: Ghana for you.
4: Oh. Okay.
14: Hello.
4: Yes, hello.
14: Hello, Andrew.
4: Yay. Hello.
15: Yeah, I'm talking.
4: Good morning, Bema. Hello.
15: Hello, Nana.
4: Yes, sir.
15: Ghana, yes, sir. Nana, yes. I said, I guess I'm afraid. Stop it, I'm afraid. Eya kama pa.
4: Oh.
15: Eya mi fe ya mo se. Ye mpeni fo no. A police fo mu gina kwa so je bride. O ko falo ya mana kwa kwa sma wo je bride. 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So mu a kura ya wo ku ya ye ji no. 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E ti peni na wo to no so mu se. E ye juma di ya ji se ya ya se se wo ma wi mu. Into all bands who are Miss Melco Pension, and Miss Muduska. And one I am penny for so much tenacity. Not a police who discovered one war. A lesson penny for from the Busa say, that's the career with Yen, yet the other day. Share or no mate in you, mate in me, a chat roll of fair at the mark pessimist, and my yet here. Mukumine, a chat roll of fair at the map person is at my yetria. You be set a cromia and penifono or madana. What we say, yeah, and Kurana Yadu Miscano. Yet to my former service of Yibin, a year yo. A year ya. You be set a penifono to Mobina. Umujaja found what one more jisicano. She cannot put it forward, general. Check me. I'm pretty with the same panel or the evidence bar.
4: When I come on up, you know. Hey, Sempi, Minia, my mother now, my mother last call. Now, I'm for NC. Did I join the chair? Betty Frau. Hello.
16: Hello.
4: Yes, sir.
16: Nana, Kobla, I'm Pelchu.
4: Yes, sir.
16: And I'm a channel.
4: Hey, Joe Super.
16: We are brother.
4: Okay.
16: Okay, brother.
4: Okay, brother.
16: I'm a great black, great Johnson. I'm a couple of years. Papa. 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Now, thank you for any Kenya to let my wimu. Nana, would you say a dear almost of the sister free or mine or so? And one is also a penny, a call of our law or Kuchiafa, Sikanoa, when you are Kenya, says our baby to use the five services, the studio. Over Gunita, you are giving some ska. Swan, if you're penny for your best law or more.
4: Okay, me da se. Yeah, fan come on to channel NC Hanom na yesi eji edi adwen de che be hwefra. 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Agogo a otie man phone sem mo kan ese ade no areho.
2: I think say sem penny for 200.
4: Papa.
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4: Papa. 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
17: ah me jo so bia anopay so bia opo
4: bibia dem boko. Yes, no, Parliament, Travoni Chang, you see a way, Nika Papa. Chay Mukra.
17: I pass a tip for Becca, a no tree, and a Speaker of Parliament. A fray, and Rashim Jim for say, Omo Kofi Kakra, a Kodio Mahome, Nemo, a Jubapa, a subway, and the Anka, a Shesanko, October, and a Parliament, the summer back no. Snap Omandani Mahama, a Chokra Tadia, Koma Speaker, say, and never be Oha. I'm buying ever say Omuye some very important agent matches in Inti or the other said here to speak up for speaking in the own fair parliament. So, my dear Joanna, I don't buy. I'm buying Joanna also Metina, Don Kroho, Omotrasia, Kasaya, Gusibaya, 5:30 and Sana, Speaker of Parliament, Emma, and Rashim Jung for a train, Fimu, other concept. And the Speaker of Parliament, and he told me, he said, eh, Krata or Giro. Omo de ni ma ba hono ssse eye ministerial nominees eye omo peni appoint two more ministers and we appoint three persons to become judges of the Supreme Court and afi bill be a friend of the banks and specialized depository institutions bill that law no na by the say amend it e never mean say ana parliament e met now so for now to back no mo san ko fi e got so ma home die no so e do ti everything, you know, of these ministerial nominees, you know, which is the main business of which the house was recorded. Enra Yawada and the appointment committee of parliament, Etnaso. Now number 2 to 9 o'clock, before I bet the number starts here, number minority four,
18: And as we press conference, we know more appointment committee or a cotinacy. Mahama, I regret not seeing this as in same or a leader. I didn't see a bunch of so and a call ye. Actually, doctors and a tragedy role is in so by beside in same bakumi and sir about the environment, galaxy, style for me, and Kaho, or so and a call ye. Now for your cut, three Supreme Court judges. And I offer Justice Edward Makwasanti, one of the three judges, so much the investment. How the minority force in Dak Betty. And then, he said, and now it's just we publish the appointment 14 days. It's going to be a gun of war on Sendi, Father Minister, who are only back. And my ship is for which when you're iron, you should move a bit of questions and then see that in a moment. So, I left an opinion mark in the minority that echo, can't say, first speaker. Better than here for all the chairman of the program committee say, and some like that. I feel marking a kind of a ninja so or even in the fact, and in see what both say, Alexander Fenya marking somehow they are bottom and who is here. But then about Fenya marking, which we just are, and don't see a buyer, Casacasa or committee, those who are saying the voice, I will see said, minority who say, majority for SEO agents have vetting, yeah, and we always shady, obey it. And we see, I let them have the back in 720. We say, majority for so many ideas with one idea. Or my home is not if you, or my home with your money. And we see, the minority parliament worked out on the appointment committee. And see, a majority for 23 targets, you know, and by within 3 hours, they invited all of them and finished it. And we end up, but we do two different. And the parliament and that answer met us almost 7 o'clock, 6:37 o'clock. I said, I'm going to come to you in 7 of my year. We have a report from Parliament, that Parliament, I'm a commissioner. And by the way, I have a regard is that I started my role today. I see me and my home Parliament have a reviewable call. But ministers need to be able to minority say, some of what kind of committee, you know, we need to be able to flow, say, you have a question, and you have a question, and you see, I'm going to tell you, say, appointments, you know, they are approving. The minority is a lesson of any market. They leave such a lengthy remark on the floor of the house, say, and yet, I don't see a minority there. About a year on every day's approval. There will be said majority for what numbers 189 and 189 in the Omo Koswa the three Supreme Court nominees, Madame Rosetta, Issa Benasco, or a court of approval justice here, Justice Edward Makwasanti, or also a court of approval justice here, and Anthony Forson Jr. Ah, no, yeah, Ghana Bar Association, lawyer who could no president, you know. Or not someone approve you know, more and you see, despite the very major objections that minority for have on the process, you know, I'm okay, but our numbers, you know, and we need about 87 MPs. I'm going to be in our floor or crown us about to a bar. I'm going to be naked, and you see, they have to make their points and send their kind of parliamentary policy, balance, you know, the minority will have their say, and then the majority
4: will have their way.
18: When you want to be a bad day, Casacasa, they buy it, they a bad day, the majority for I have you on my way, I will be the three Supreme Court nominees.
4: Interesting. Well, Kwaku, and that's all I'm to ask, and then Friday, last day.
18: I will buy it, 5 days. To be the new
4: Right. Kwaku, you better ask Papa for that update. Kwaku Asante, multimedia parliamentary correspondent, and Motene Nkano. Yes, Parliament Enra, Nika Papa. Well, Akokwa, LI 2519 emu NSMP na yehwe eye inspection versus test drive yenua oman hisame adubuache encounter eye situation bia posifo ejina no na obisa no se ne car no ye DV plate no enti onchre 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
4: yes.
19: I mean the DVLA and those stuff we are not here to conclude or
4: because
19: I'm
4: running crank
19: we are not to conclude the case actually because court
4: education
19: yes we don't want to go there but may understand the mono the inspection is different from the test drive as stated but Jeff will be to me the LI regulation LI 251 regulation 73 no atoswa maya the regulation 73 no ekasa about the driver's license which is sami edubuachi would me say he will come for noche one of the people
4: board members
19: omo eboa na regulation 73 no eka bibi wo or say a person driving or in charge of a motor vehicle on a road shall, on the request by a police officer in uniform or an authorized officer of the licensing authority produce the driver's license that authorizes that person to drive the motor vehicle for inspection.
4: Yes, card no for inspection.
19: Card no. Say obisawa card no or say obi oshe uniform. I authorizing so to me inspect or license no. This talks about license production of driver's license.
4: That's right.
19: E you obey to me a inspect em rama na ho kwan say otumi e dey inspect or license no. But o sha or say na ka hanu tie wi abeka say e kire say for license man or man enhwehwe anase wonye bibisa. But sub regulation eye 2732 no say despite sub-regulation 1, a police officer in uniform may request a person to produce within 24 hours the driver's license of that person to that officer at a designated police station or to another police officer as may be directed by the officer. If you share some case here, or not there, they're not licensed, no. But it will be our license in the home. It will be about 24 hours.
4: Yes.
19: Except for license in the Ebra. No, actually, it will be a Fabra Kumasi Central, Fabra Wee. And in your Sabia, and 10 terminals of Fama Meno, and one of Unia, Nature, say, watch you. No, it will be produce within 24 hours.
4: Good.
19: Now, the sub regulation three, no, a ho and the cat Samidi. Oh, are there some you worried about the seizure of the license?
4: Good.
19: It's not about do what you're concerned about, say inspection and test, but the problem anka sane say otu kwan bebre. Car no mpo na nka wo pa. Ko beja car na ma say first police station. But the license na waje no. Eh the problem na sub regulation 3 no. E ka bibi wa say when a person driving a motor vehicle is required to produce a license, a certificate or a document relevant to the driving of the motor vehicle. That person shall produce A, the driver's license number of that person immediately. enti ye hodo ye bisawa enya afi na okay me number no kura me nkai o
4: de
19: se license ni ni ho kura ese number ni de
4: utumi produce license
19: number so what remote right ese o de mano
4: that's right
19: o si b no so o si the original driver's license of that person within 24 hours any di kan kan was wrong of being required to produce the driver's license certificate or document enti no a license number no but ade ba kwa se o kan we no a wan re ye be ye o se who to me say we police near who to me say to me j license but what chair has said the license number sub regulation 3A no everyone who said the license number is enough
4: that's right
19: for you to verify
4: prim prim one
19: the police officer your chief superintendent Alexander Kweku Obing or your director of education research and training TO MTTD phone nyina anyway director of education on a training omo on a titi omo e chere omo de emra ne chere esaye in charge of research and training for MTTD omo ejeje na kwa hono na chief superintendent say under the new road traffic regulation they are making kan yi drivers are no longer required to carry their physical driving licenses they only need to provide their license number for verification to sub regulation 3A na me kan no o see no na police for say omo gina super you just need the number
4: that's right
19: and so who you need panel license no so or problem just write the number and give the license back already what charge ni panel that's my opinion
4: when you ntum cra 24 hours e you window no
19: as we otimi e produce we cra the yes we produce you produce here
4: o dey so who you want ni mpa o dey there we produce cause who
19: you
4: want
19: you see o kind there same metro here na na o san so me ehun say police ni ba no o so oni gadget or they be verify.
4: That's right.
19: Only gadgeta or they be verify. And that is also another thing that you gonna have your problem. You see the excuse, police neighbor and neighbor. Because you're the mranaba. But the one cardia no so mudi ye jumano. Sa cardia ni medri according to the woman. If that is a reality on the ground, say code or mudebe check it. And no mom debe scan ye who's a number no.
4: Eye
19: original ye wo samino or patch resa ma manage resa police ni bani say omuni sa gadget no internet who sees the lines.
4: And no yesam problem.
19: And no the any problem. So the issue is that Emrana ba and chief superintendent or no ye director of education Emma MTTD for chese police ni bi any Ghana ha it just would you be licensed
4: by force
19: and yeah by force okura na wo there no kura dia wo di kwan sa wo je it's something that is there it just help police for no
4: okay
19: because e koya ma wan re here na driver ni bi a woni koko so won dem chere
4: yo
19: e bet me the chaos abale bi a woni wa be press wa be yama akofan sim pinu aba
4: akoko ma me kwa ma somra na yewra eye CK ewo ahoma no so oye driving school operator ana osansu ye driver's trainer osansu titi a driver for ene ne kodi nkomo yewra ye mo wache o
20: yeja bota
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20: odi kan odi kan se inspection de car ni de si sifa ko o ti me inspect you have your daily inspection. You have also run a purpose of inspecting your car, or better, or tie, coolant ni oil na ho ade ade send the car ni sifa ko
4: okay
20: ana wo yes I inspection but the old test car na e dey so mu book car na into the first test driver no the bullet ni sia na logbook no wo watch on the test driver e your offense e sorry inspection e your offense e dey so o twro no test drive if at the logbook no e be ni mu fele aha logbook no be ni mu fele akonta logbook no statement abetro and the police achievo
4: mm
20: but that's what I say
4: yes you too
20: and it's a utro test drive now yeah test car in here one passenger and as a one driver maybe you have a utro test driver mechanic ah one no you your family say o car no we believe no obetima track car no be ebi a una obetima track car nim bi driver obetima track car nim bi ana bebi a ebi a wakoto car na wo test no so onu so obetima track car nim bi enti ze unya truck test drive na e continue more passengers
4: na era era in the li 2519 no bebi wa state specifically say o fill log book na e was say wo tro say test drive and answer inspection and
20: logbook, you know, the most important thing is once a defective vehicle car now can say a defective vehicle and the car no any road ready it is a bus car now any road ready now as I say so reason see it in a beauty car. It is one way you read in it, yeah. I just say, car won't be from Fatah.
4: Okay, and see, a line is sitting specifically, said Shrobrofu say and Abrofu say. But when I was out, good, good. And yes, so Betty Maca said, Brofu no train on in Tia CNT and managed the train inspection. No, now and your test drive. Won't mean Cassa.
20: Inspection and Cassa, they say, when inspector, they won't mean move.
4: Ah, my patch, I say, Obi Betty Maca say, if the airline does not make it explicit, say, Tro A and B. Now me, I may call me school, no, media me brofu, I may Tia CNT say inspection. H, let me say. Medica and I'm counsel, let me inspect a car. No, I'm rabbit me.
20: Oh, but once maybe I will remove brothel. But what I say, in driving, your castle will be inspect a car. And stressing, there's a case you go. And I will just say, we see. But testing just a old test car movement. But that's what I say. And you say,
4: Terminology ni dia emranon ka terminology no se meboa emranon ka terminology meboa
20: en ka terminology
4: enti
20: he say o kan stress na ni na bele
4: eno dia stress eno dia eya semantics e brofo eno ya brofo semantics e ke so if the li entity say tro b and a a obi beti me jina so dia chew say one tro say enti because wo adwene mu no fi say brofo a wo say nka wo tro ni enti ma chew which marker sa
20: police be won wo on your education
4: na he emra be no jina so dia chew
20: say mla na wo jina so nye wo wo numa say na wa kwotro no
4: brofo
20: no jina so
4: na o chew and I say also mama kwan ma ye verbal as a can say explanation so say and me nkyira say ni ma me nkyekyere mu nkyira wo say
20: oh, I know. Mum, no, be depending. Police corona be out in the better one 7 minutes.
4: Abi, you
20: said. Young fan say, "Mum, you police me." Now, macho, I brought you to the place. And now, Obusa, our logbook now they train on. And the logbook now they train on. No, for him, we don't have instruction. No, so master, now instruction there. You need to see this here. If I go back to say the old city, I say now train. Obusa, be to make a say. This was test alone. No.
4: I
20: see.
4: And I just said,
20: yes, police is here, and here my test alone. So, send the local court, no art here. And you do court to our screen, you court due to my name, so I bear law.
4: Okay. Enti era sike dia wo kan dia emse meto ase na wo se education na ehuhia pa o senka posifo no educate ye ana anya wo ase dia
20: any police in Asadet obey ombe for so law. MTTD, ombako, ombe for so law.
4: Evidiano Masumizano,
20: any omojuma. Any omojuma, ombe, you know what? Ah, traffic, you are so red in tea, as I say, Ujina, there be Uchum or Betcho.
4: I see.
20: Who's in the only human? Ombe for so law.
4: I see. Here I see, you better see, and you better fight to your husband.

0: na ya educate your listeners because we dey ask if you dey pan your sum yi we dey tuko shem say kukuro na fe na
1: me ya che o se bubu na ntina the loss is LR 2180 no make we we say 48 me say o pese o kaka SL pass by driving school said the boy ah o bin hunu we mo and final wa ko enter
0: okay
1: ni an taka kwa dia police dia wono woni so woni bibia na waje o lance
0: okay
1: Okay,
0: into another bank
1: for
0: so long. Okay, okay. Yeah, recipe, yeah, Rasiki. Hey, Akoko. That's ignorance of the law.
2: Yeah,
0: it's not an excuse.
2: It's not an excuse. It said they're not making. I said you're obeka and one. It said inspection of a stationary. It be a garage. It be the wall. Now, into which regulation 169. It can be before the examination inspection by the DVLA. Any other say, we'll be inspecting a real test drive in this way. DSC can also rest. The only inspector, Mussus, say, you know, Nina, you come on. Said the way to your trim. I hope, sir, and among so, Same, etu no so,
0: yeah,
2: it's good to test the law.
0: That's it,
2: sir. Be a court, no. Ebe clarify some of these things. And then my embrafo from by Muyede. So be a bit me a test it. Now, yet to me, who the epatre. But as it stands, no dear. Papa ya miyati ya say. There's a difference between the inspection and the testing. Logbook no su use. Unse onini dinko, mana wo kan say, unim na wo tra. Ignorance is not an excuse. Of the law is not an excuse. It is a unim logbook no use. The only thing is for you to find out. It's for you to ask. It is a bia, say DVL kra na wo ko. Na wo ko ye roadwork, wo ko ye bibi na bibi sa omu say. I do we send you see here now. They will be able to teach you. They will be able to advise you on how to use it.
0: That's it.
2: Anyone who are used to be probably when you experience you might have a problem. Be ask them and know how to use it because technology said you're working. Who because it be an inspection? Somebody not be an inspector. They be different. A term and that's a technical
0: right.
2: term.
0: That's right.
2: And Adiba kwa mihu yene say your cast will be your inspectioner. That person should also be a technical person.
0: Yeah. Until also was fit a new work
2: time. It should be a technical person doing that. Maybe a wow test say yeah we knew the same at the end yeah fine that one. I think say somebody you know all money and ready basic.
0: So
2: another one I'm a person yeah kakra and so LI 2519 no unzi free LI 2180
0: yeah
2: and yaba LI 2519 now me person yeah something with the other regulation and also eka. Adia ba kwa koswe si ye ni ba hompa. Eye, ye nkro fwa, womu e di demu anase disability fo. Eni ye kaa se, yusu ukrum.
0: Sure.
2: Ene mbrano chile se, kaa se ni nina, ese mumu ya kwe nya, omu su e di demu nube timi. E yusu ye kaa se ni bi, especially commercial vehicle. Mbrano chile. Ena, Jeff, the Bema Regulation 232, no. Provision of facilities for persons with disabilities on public transport. Onse, ye basi sa ke siye kure ko, Quintin and Crania didn't know they don't have that provision.
0: Dabby.
2: Now, the almost chair, they say, the Jeff would be better to see or say, a person charged with the provision of transport infrastructure and services shall ensure that provision is made to facilitate the movement of persons with disabilities. A person who contravenes of regulation one commits an offense and is liable on summary conviction to a fine, not less than 10 penalty units and not more than 25 penalty units, or to a term of imprisonment of not more than 30 days. Eji, why we grab it me according to buses, no more own, you know, on a transport unions, transport companies,
0: yes,
2: almost a new regulation, HSA. Obi a disabled. He said the idea to Oba Facebook. He been the idea to any on bus. We are brutal. Come on, it's VIP bus. And mubenya BBC.
0: Yes, hand by the 200.
2: It's what you wheelchair mukrana. Obi to me a grab bus. Ni muiye. Na yenya some of these. I mean structures. Obi to me ama disabled for no so. O two kwa onusu obi to me a tune kama. Very much important.
0: Very, very important.
2: But yemfa. Last one we mumu ene on the regulations.
0: Okay.
2: About your speed limit. Yeah, who said your man full communica ukrumwa? Now the general speed limit regulation 211 no SA. Except as otherwise indicated by the road authority, a person driving a motor vehicle shall not exceed a maximum permissible speed limit of A 30 kilometers per hour on a road. Eyes, they say within a school, a playground, or a health facility.
0: Okay,
2: so school obu

0: duru school baby a yesi school area ha ho no ko speed abro se 30 kilometers per hour
1: mhm
0: na se eya bi slower
1: that's it
0: enya ho na akoko high speed
1: da bi
0: emra no ebeche wo baby ankrofo di agro obi onu kro bechi ankrofo e bia omo ye omo twi soloku okwan wa na so omo ye we ria yi
1: no papa
0: na demonstrators and I will be say up onu speed akoko nya agro I na se a church mosque market or shopping center baby any power near patchy nyanse baby any power 30 kilometers per hour and afie b no say 50 kilometers per hour on a road or a section of road situated within urban or a built up area
1: that's right
0: aha na ya nsim says
1: e kure mistake wa kunipa
0: won say den nipa betimi across na no me catch say josu kwa mu eh ultra for me so kakra bia car ball abaya bi pedia no ya me nko I don't know whether so I recover yes, still na no your unconscious as of last week. And because speed limit na walk on, baby, I will do any power. Zebra crossing po zebra crossing ever, but speed or they kona no day. Or see 50 kilometers per hour. And na 90 kilometers per hour on road or a section of road other than a motorway. Situated outside an urban or a built up area.
1: That's right.
0: It be our sim or ko be our track on wo kwani demo ankasa. E kuro bi anse den ni ho ni ade no ndi utimi ko wonanti
1: wonim da ho
0: wonim da ho wonim da ho ndi nanti ni utimi ko o se 100 kilometers per hour on a motorway
1: e
0: ho de on say high speed e bi e ko bi it is speed limit we yan observe
1: wo
0: du ba bi cars cars woni pa wo school for wo mosque wo asori wo but wasaka bi bi nso ha 213 regulation 213 o se reasonable speed speed adwene eda ho number 9 no sebe speed anyansa wo
1: yes
0: o se wuduru ba bia sub regulation 2A no o se approaching and crossing an intersection or railway grade crossing
1: that's right
0: ba bia wadru e kwan no edi ehia anampo kura ba bia yesi tree kwan wo ho etimi twam and ano se o kai ba ku ya akoyi de ayi ko twam a e ko block ye tree wo ayi it wadru ho no a e se wo ye very careful approaching and going around a curve and nothing so or say traveling on a narrow bridge or narrow winding road and it quite be what I would say careful so no you overtake you high speed so instead of if one year be
1: I trust my leg
0: as you say almost the cameras and I'm being installed cameras
1: that's right
0: better case I didn't
1: very important
0: they say no one here you better show
1: very very important
0: and now you will be being so on one crossing now me can't want same zebra crossing no
1: yeah
0: yes driver phone
1: abutre
0: usually yeah no person who traffic light ewo area zebra crossing ewo mesro nya ba bia na odura
1: traffic
0: light ese ba ho but ba bia nso ho ya betimi di zebra crossing aba ho ye kire wo se wo driver ni wo ye nyansani wo ye nipa wo nya sebe abo a wo ni adwene enti se wo hu se nipa betwam wo ha odu ho a ese wo di nyansa etu speed na wo ko no wo se e betimi lady na make se car na born zebra crossing mu
1: oh
0: and what her adjust from so from Isuani Ade Kono zebra crossing be a wo the drivers don't respect it at all
1: who could
0: jina wa
1: serious
0: so free other side now person wo yeah
1: serious
0: a very very dangerous do you expect a traffic light say emra wa ansa no wo say nipa betwam na mu du ho abia zebra crossing no and wo be afa kwan we so sa be 10 years as a driver and you know say zebra crossing wo du ho a e ho no wo 100 kilometers 90 kilometers per hour
1: ya basremo Yebesremo. 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
0: Mami nyina na ni pani wiesu a.
1: Wanya asem.
0: Un sakura nko
1: anyway
0: say we say call
1: won tema open e beti wani so
0: anji yemfa miensa we yansi
1: 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We eye special birthday. Ya e free eye David Agla ho must say a happy birthday to Eunice auntie and also no so happy birthday to Eunice from David Agla agwa birthday say be obium
0: for now
1: for now mama mama me say me unibi wa hasa na me yenti we ni free ho aha auntie sure okay so we so ewa hasa ya I'll say a happy birthday to Evangelist Ebenezer Yorson on a show white. No, Ebenezer Yorson of Agunaba FM of Boise. May this birthday bring him joy. Radin Shrano, Omana Huadin, Enijia, Unshrano Pa, Wefri Reverend Nana, Ojam Buama, Yaw Boise, Eho, Enna Eba. Enna, the next one also, I'll say happy, blissful birthday to Prince Kakari Obeng Ajimaya. Also, wedded 2 years in Ne. I say Radin Shano papa. Omana Pomodin Nyansan Nimdie. We free ne grandpa ho ne nana. Mr. Prince Kakari. Or ye see you at the ma precari vision and ventures. Yeah, wo man ponting. And also so no. And I think said birthdays no and one no.
0: Yeah.
1: Okay. Tell you anything free on
0: the last ride to run spirit, Mr. Dusham the ANT but more than a PB member dear storm run white legend, my obsession, instant scratch, mademoiselle, temptation, and money meme in but more than a free commands only prudential plaza didn't train move first floor, Mrs. Anoche Plaza 0240152204 0240152204 Kaise Milo and here be swinging and crowd your multi womb energy pa Milo all in one also abed just so ding energy to go further. Kojak Pharmacy Kojak Pro Code number tipa any pepuni in a betwa say Kojak charcoal toothpaste fetch with sim was be fit and one then come. Kojak regular fluoride toothpaste make mwawa was in as an P and F sensitive toothpaste and also ama was seeing a film neck canunina wonsem to me aye bro ama Kojak Pharma cash drag in across central market for 0244-559597 0244-559597 Nabibia and your fine Franco Trading Enterprise. 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Franco Trading Enterprise, Kwejaba Jewelry in Cheho, Kumasi, Old Malcolm in Cheho, Kufo Clinic in Shedding, New KJT Market, Dubai, so. Franco able to one more now download the Franco app on our Play Store and our App Store CCA and I'll be called www.francotrading.com still phone papa pay FEA for 0245-316969 0245-316969 Kaise SME loan no yeah they mount you man get one more tremon kwa bae mu na mwa tre tre mu kesiye no boa full loan one yeah they boa wuma bibiye tumia ye fine pa Societe General Ghana SG Ghana the future is you for 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
1: 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regular weekend evening in a distance classes oho any teacher no so we are adwuma be ye say be ma o attachment uni problem kra wait for send message WhatsApp it was 0555-383848 H&H brand Koye Keke H&H 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One more a idea, one obibi or mopono amobibia. And found so you come on a cassia. Yeah, head office, no, or yeah, when you're a hini, your name lorry station, it didn't hear anymore. As for Hanso, market or VVIP bus terminal, in room, a stress to a buaco tafo, and a BBN 0208-007254 and a 0243-270734. Now, BBA Kamaka Maranatha Evangelistic Ministries Convention, a basso den ding, or say goodness and mercy, ye free Psalm 23 verse 6, a basso 31st of August, a could see Sunday, a 6th of September, and 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
3: police phone
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2: ba e man game no de Mm-hmm. A man game, no. Me, Oma may train woman pie immigration women.
1: Oh, okay.
2: Immigration for
1: woman,
2: woman, I may train woman.
1: Woman, I
2: may train woman.
1: Because I won't tell my day.
2: Train woman, so much ago.
1: Immigration for our train woman.
2: I won't be back.
1: Who tell my day?
2: On beba. Eti Mumra. A regional commander, regional commander, immigration, prepare them. Because omukra na timi ma referee no e fever omo
1: so
2: ye yin timi so because
1: basketball handball volleyball we dey win ball
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3: obo ne de say me dey kan ka say
1: e fever ball ni we dey be wa na
3: me am report
1: oh okay
3: 11 players
1: standard
3: 11. So, so 6.
1: Oh, 6.
3: Now, go kwa butu.
1: Aye.
2: Two
1: is a rough.
2: Sorry for inconvenience.
1: Sorry for inconvenience.
2: From a 10.
3: Sorry.
2: What the 8? A yi se senye friso.
3: Sorry.
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5: 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And Alfie.

0: 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Germany Mubaya the Dead. 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
1: Sammy Adam, if you are okay, our camp is well. If it's about your ball, Accra Invitational Tournament, the team has been training. We are very much positive, sir. Even though a pre-season assignment, you know, your fan is to say 3 points, that's all. We know it will not be an easy game, so we expect that we have to fight throughout the 90 minutes because we want to bring some glory to the Phobia family. Well, all the hearts are not there, sir. All the magical wand we have is, so don't worry. There's nothing like a friendly match in any day on any platform. You take it as your final game match that you have to play for survival, and that's exactly what we are going to do.
2: A disappointment for disgrace. You know what I'm saying, Ami? You know what I'm saying, Ami? Say Kumasi. She any Thursday will be a point you might be reborn. She ni pray be. Just what are one goal? She the oh yeah. Who we are saying the best? Pitch. Pitch. What is pitch? Pitch. Who catches a pitch? Who we also catch a say? Who's a catch as a change is in here, you know? Psycho and Tema, Nankebekasa, Kayan Tema, where coach? Master coach, when you're ready, so over here, you want to be a.
3: So, what I know is that you see me smiling. Ghana would have a coach before we regroup. What I know is that the coach who would lead the Black Stars is 99% in place. What I know is that the coach who will lead the Black Stars is already working. And what I also know is that we are just at that last line where we have to sign papers and formalize the relationship. As to whether it will be Kurt, as to whether it will be the guy who was a coach when Red Lions and Copa Lions played.
4: Ya cap la dreta per Xavi, assistència de Xavi, més cap la dreta per Messi, Messi, Messi, Messi, Messi, Messi, Messi, Messi, immens Messi, encara Messi, encara Messi, encara Messi, encara Messi, 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
3: 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The Battle of Brilliant Ideas is back. And Rantewan and Mabawa wabini ye fra Santemamu, Senior High School Ahudua Mubesia, Abobo Semua Puarisa, Adja Chinye Mudo, Adja Jabaso Bodie, and Kodabe Kamutra Bomwa Junin Samua Kasaku Kodroso. 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
4: 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Na enige sem ne say, we will be a one so computer mu krada. Obetini ababeka ye ho chese. You don't need any IT skills. Your courses ni na practical. Na AI no so dia, ya da hyehye adusue no. Ya regular weekends and evening classes. Free UPI school says ya. It was 0555383848. Matrix 0555383848. Oh, Kumasia, if you need practical, Osusuanso, Tech Road, young website, and upischool.com. 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
5: Bani mobile phones and near Hunium Biadia Franco Trading Enterprise every kind of dada and new my papa nini and boa for the yen chain war phones brand BTC Nokia Samsung iPhone any dia kikamu biano yo nini be was you are ruinina get a Franco smart TV a V32 copying 65 inches are we hear the code bia table top fridges any Franco air conditions are a few 1.5 air copying 2.0 horsepower as well back 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
3: Are you ready? Are you ready?
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5: Well, okay, sure, I want to show 4-5 FMSU, and of course, we are ready to rumble. You need to come back and call for a man, so now, young fans, I'm going to be in front of you. I have your number one account, radio station, so here, we call YouTube and now the comment in the abana, ya can kaka kaka, and ya ma, ya kwa kwa din, koba kaka, na, win him, sir, makato, sir, you are the North Forest. 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three letters in a year drawn them well letters me and send them who back who crap your ma and yeah we see car with the tire them your bone premier and son and your mommy and you my bone promote and I'm sending you know PMA 200 times you stick who been your sika Eddie Epa and your ABC Games Yankasi ABC DI every Friday be a day

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We need you make a call from Nkaya Pina and I'm not paying one more. So, yes, I'm going to win some of the amounts. I want to shower doors. So, now my main son, come on, I said, now you need to come back. I want to shower doors now. So, I'm not that UEFA Champions League in Pato. Don't know any about so now with him, sir. UEFA Champions League, you know, and now some could talk about the new format. And you know, and so, equate now, my friend say, my for PSG. I'm not that what we are doing here. PSG. Matches near Wombabo Barcelona, Wombabo Roma, Noma Bogarata Sampato, Wombabo S. Riven Bratislava, and your Muho Matches Afe, Womaway Matches near Manchester City, Wombabo Aston Villa, Noma Boviarel, Wombabo Como, and your Matches are PSG Ababo, Na Uko Bayana, Womo Matches Nombabo Arsenal, Wombabo Rebetis, Noma Bodo Glimt, Wombabo S. 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Real Man City, and Jo Maresca, Wababa Fat Champions League. League airside and no I am Manchester City. Now on us the whole matches no Wabo PSG, Wabo Sporting CP, Wabo Napoli, Nafe AEK Athens. Now we near Barcelona FC Porto, RB Leipzig, Anafe, RCD Lons, Bobo Konom, Atletico Madrid, Wamu Home Matches, Wambabo Bayern, Wambabo Manchester United, Noma Buffen about it, Wambabo Vakin, Wama Way, Aya Liverpool, PSV and Hoven, Bodo Glimt, Anna Stuttgart, and no I Atletico Madrid, Ure Barcelona. 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We ye Matisa, and on Sobeto, our UEFA Champions League, make her take a crown. 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

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So now, my main training kakana, Minko Ifi Town, Minko Dinkobeka Creme, Ezekiel Palacios, reporting in here from Bayern of Oliver Kosim. 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We are one of the fine players. We meet him about us in teachers and yachts here. Woman's a branded him not his here. Woman, may I have more? I can say medical no and so for my team. No, now reporter means I say, Tosia Boka, I have 7.5 million pounds. 7.5 million pounds now. Met it is a contract or medium man. No, I a contractor. A bit to me keep your branded no till 2028. Now that means a 2 years contract. And no medium branded team at the Emmy Martinez or no, and I know I Koki Padman Stone Villa. Nano da Makwa Kofa we could I wish about quad naba. I'm a makata and so no head and each nabia. Our Aston Villa Bobo Kunmano, Anatasa Mo Payino and so a movie. Now Mamin Kobanim Kakre. Now yes, is here the race. Sir Club will bet me at all Rafael Yaono. 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

0: 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Na and we are Brantia. What's your academy AFC Belmouth? And near Alex Ayascott. Now, Ubeka Liverpool Crampodum, Abase, let's say, Alex Macalesa, Abaco Timenum, Aya Man City, where a player beer, we make him a crack of fun and yard yard. Na AFC Belmouth is a man can't do beer, sir. Akudano, Womun Tony, ne, and Tony, na, Cops in your Macatom, sir. Womu project no more, and Akudawi, Ekan, we yip him. And Tisabia, why do you so open there, but Tom, Womusabia, Urefiano pay, Minka, sir, and Macudano, the son, sir, and Yadia Salas Cotno, Womitano, Edina Macalab, Biano, and Kobaka Quenso, and ne, Anna pay, Epa, Ewa Jumedia Sene, make her take a cardiaman now, Mamin Kubanim Kakana, Mama Jenny or TikTok, no, Mepato, Monso, Mung repost him, ha, what Jenny or TikTok and Pato reposted. Makatom said, Yadimina ASO no, and to Abba no reposted now at Timmy and so I come. Now Kofi Mikey say, we reposted a bear come. And now say, there's Nico Brown, who's supposed to reposted now, young Quenim Kaka, and to Uba, I owe TikTok and no reposted now, yet me a Quenim Sanam. Mamin Quatos and Amin Quenim Kobaka better before some Quatos no, Mepato, Mama Bante, Namino home, and Kobaka, and your horse city. Manchester United. Or more masters, no, and the Kawadi Mutimno, more masters in you, Yasu Makwa Sain Bako, Sisano Hall City, Yasi Timidia, Manchester Fonqua, Eta Nano Domutomo Comutumpli, Etomus Sabio, Hemandia, and Yaman and some more Quayamina, Meman and Casa Ophi, and T. 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Ano ano pe, wamunso esu yasne. And I pay mobile to me no medin come on. It was 0561 088666 and answer 0561 088663. Not when a former trust woman who paddy beam now once wet to me and a noon beam. Woman down the man, I pay one more answer as we asked. And to a farmer, so you acquire the update in Nina at the Abba Fifi Manfred at the air room. You caught at cardboard no so na yet didn't come back. And one diamante said to Dana, Kaka, so oh no, yet to me at the home come on at diamante. I feel no one journey so now. Yamamina na kwaba aye nshwa 1045 FM su enye muma se dis kakra ababe di aye hanum se Ebenezer Walker aye Boysen wase wait time do you do your prime sports ni ya Sunday every Sunday 1:30 ekopin 3 PM timpato every Sunday bia 1:30 ekopin 3 PM ya the foreign tidbit nkwa enu ya foreign news ukwa the extension and ya debre every Sunday 1:30 to 3 PM and tell you what training now at me ayakama and abiu and so say we station is showing you live debio you need TV station Jimmy Muti into on behalf of baby exhibit and so the idea about exhibit or say keep the fire burning greetings to my brother debio greeting to my mother Auntie Grace Ato inside man so yakrom and on so Eddie Abba Benji and Francis we also like Amin Kamara coming to Chelsea update. Medi Amam was screen no so. Nana Kwasia Mwako and so see more fire. And on so Eddie Abba Doctor Aye Love Nana Kwabena SN. Hey yeah agent Ebi Ebi Mamincha Chelsea fan number one palm was it keep the good work up. Okay, Ebi Matem. Na obligation. Was I good morning? I'm obligation from new Edubia se more fire. An obligation so Eddie Abba. Anna Aaron Demondit was a more fire and the more update from Chelsea. Okay, yate. Na okay, messages in a kakaha. Maminko YouTube and Aminko SF. Menya YouTube Munso Kakadia Mudia Bana Fifi Manfred and so at the Atwasuna Yetimi and so Akwe and Imsadi Amamu. We aye Mr. Tash and Abu Abratas. Mamincha na Meteonka Ateyepa Meteonka Ateyepa. kache uo kremu ya tro Virginia Alexandra ho ana wonso uwa mientia wini abusiani nina Mr. Charles Chinebua was a good morning in Shaw Sports Real Madrid is coming to take revenge on Arsenal Hala Madrid eno ye UEFA Champions League drone okay Mate Maxwell Owusu was a more update on Chelsea Maxwell Mate Francis Akite was a more update on Chelsea FC more fire ana wonso edi apa Okay. When did you? Where at the Kotete? Was here? I'm watching you live inside Saudi Arabia. Chelsea update. Okay. Adiko Mate. Emmanuel Jemfi Tete. Was it good morning? Richardo Nana. Cheetah from. Sokobai. Barcelona is coming to revenge on PSG. Hey, now the other now boy see the revenge. Say okay, Mate. Now Mark Oforinsia was getting to my grandma, my grandfather, Pastor Abraham Oforinsia. Okay, Pastor Abraham. So Ebete Anna Stephen. I say good morning, Gabby, and greetings to Fifi. Update on Chelsea. Okay, Yate. Questions are for. I see you guys do. Our some work. God bless you guys. And on also Ediaba. Okay. When Abebio, Darko. Was it also Chelsea will win the Premier League from Ade Foundation? Okay, Ade Matem. Was I good morning? And also Rosa J. Rose Yajo. So Opoku Justice. Was it good morning, Richard? Always your sports. Okay. Always your sports more updates. Okay, more update on Chelsea. Greetings to greetings to Cavani inside Adas. I don't know so Ediaba Yate. Yamamu nyina kwaba. Insha FM SU any Yakwa the foreign front. Na ya didin komo kakra. 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Kamel Natra Celestin Sawajal. And Nuna Ubiya Yusupa say I'm now skin color. And so Aya Kamadia Aya Kamel. And ye king Dave Aya Investment Limited. Womona Omade Kamel and so Abam. 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
1: thank you very much Gabi.
0: At the end of when you are
1: oh, I mean anybody says always when you
0: okay.
1: That's what when you you can't be gloomy all the time. It's always when you and you're also supposed to be grateful. And one of them, but you have a nice shirt as well.
0: So we now with the same BC. Where the new anim shoe now?
1: Yeah, but when shirt I'm coming. Very nice.
0: I
1: am interested in the headlines in two of Barca's pro papers, Mundo Deportivo, any sports, and clear. Both papers in your air can say after no game of Barca boy versus Athletic Club, no more top of the Spanish La Liga. And now me bizarre me say, why is it that both papers just two games into the season, the focus is on being on top of the Spanish La Liga, and then probably positioning Barca to win it. And I think it resonates along the lines of the fact that Barca won a Junimuno, any of three muno. Almost everybody close to them, they want to be able to win the Spanish La Liga again. So it's Yamo just two games. But they are already pivoting themselves and positioning themselves in a place. It's okay. Omunya Spanish La Liga number sans what GBM. In as much or regardless of the fact that Madrid for now brought in Jose Mourinho, who we say that he's a world beater, or who Real Madrid team no bet me a lot of success for them. No, for Barcelona. Their mind is about winning the Spanish La Liga again. And exciting.
0: Me basa ya deadly o. And now that I'm game because he.
1: Yeah, very
0: good. Now I'm going to Accra, now I'm fat.
1: Very, very, very, very good team. And
0: yeah.
1: And then when I catch a rich say, when it comes to, say, okay, Barca lose two or three central attackers, and as attackers, and no more hard-drain poor team, there is a lot of worry about, okay, Robert Lewandowski, can Barca get the goals?
0: Yeah.
1: Okay, Rafinha, Ferran Torres, any goals from last season, can Barca get the goals? And even for a lot of the Madrid fans, someone come on and say, oh, Barca team in your share because Omunyanya, number nine, and Komo Penny in Julian Alvarez. And consistently, it is drumming home a lot of worry in the minds of a lot of Catalan people and that's a lot of Brogana supporters, even all Ghana Asi. And I've constantly said that based on the way Asi is applicable on the ball, marrying the German Jürgen pressing and high pressing plus the Spanish tiki taka, no? And the players of Atua, in my opinion, only a stylistic fit, no? There are only a few things that can stop them. For me, the bigger worry for Barca was that defensive solidity and control on Benyano. And say what Johnny has on YouTube on Insha TV, I want to show you something. Which this is Barca in possession, open play.
0: Okay.
1: And anytime I was a team here, Bobo Biano, there are two things that you're supposed to look out for. Their shape with the ball and their shape without the ball. Now, say team Nikita Bola, I will coach Ibia Junimu and I say, Obi Oye Tactico Biana Junimu. They are also looking at Adebako in front of their rest defense. Rest defense, they just okay. Team Nikita Bola, I'll go there. But say no more defenders, no. Omo body orientation tie ni person e gue chire ni person e chances e born e came on back with dia mom intentem look at this Barca won't have the ball just two center backs Kubasi ni Gerard Martin pe have he spot a push up by a midfielder
0: hey.
1: Yes
0: and no one saw to be attacked
1: yeah we come team have he spot ababa by a midfielder Pedro Gonzalez is in the central zone to control the play then you have one other player I think Mark Bana next to him
0: yeah Bana
1: midfield two number by a three Espart, then Pedri, and then of course, I bent a friend of Marco Bernal in the three. Espart played from left back, but Onim Senior boy in the middle, so he's not out of place. But this is what I've been telling you every time. Now, look at the annotations I'm highlighting amount in the last line of Barca attack. No? Usually, other coaches want to epe a 5v4 in the last line. Inti, who the coaches be bringing come out against this big athletic club, no? Obebo to make sure so four, five players in the attack in the last line. But in this case, So, sha, in the far right side, El Lamine Yamal, Ibanez Nazari. Then, in the right house space, Anthony Gordon. Then, in the central zone in this area, I think it's Rafinha. Then, in the far post, Anthony Gordon on the left, but in this area, Fermi Lopez. Into four players in that zone. Now, everything deadly. Say Pedri pass with ABT the press. There is no way Barca will not score from this action.
0: Because they are 2-5-0.
1: Yes, because almost stunning in our FAT. Say Unia no 4v4 in the last liner. Barca for no Lamine Yamal or that excellent 1v1 threat. Or
0: yeah.
1: Say Bon, you both 2-5-0. That's a Kokoda Fermi Lopez anymore.
0: Oh, no,
1: we know, say, and in the modern game, when you go to Spain, players are almost a very good conversion rate. Say, but I have told them, I'm going to share Fermi Lopez. Fermi Lopez converts chances at ease. Rafinha has same. Rafinha was the pace also to go beyond the line and stay onside and convert the chance. Same for Rent FN Anthony Gordon. And Rich, the most important thing is that whilst we are worried about the rest defense, no. And the other very important is that these players also have the athleticism in them. So it's a ball, come on. They'll press high and then win it back and recycle for Football Club Barcelona. So I am not worried about where the goals will come from for Barcelona. Mimi dear, say McDonough, McJane, Barcelona. I don't get worried. This is another one. The ball is now very deep. Mark Bernard, SAT, as more or less like a deep line playmaker in the hole. Now, if you be a Mark Bernard, two ball on a free. Now, Pedri has moved from that progressive deep line area into the house space more or less as a proper 10. Now, say, Bernard has two ball now. On the far side, on this area, he has an option. Then, four attackers have now made the final phase very, very narrow. To Bobo Onituma, there is a runner, there is a 1v1 threat, there is pace, and there is also the finishing ability in that quality. Or best anymore. In all of this, Karim Adeyemi needs to bench.
0: On your mind.
1: Now, my friend is saying, Rodrigo Cascante, Ensu Nyambaye, to come and control the game for them. Barca have the pure quality.
0: Because, and now, I'm game now. Baby, I feel that Rafinha, that nobody knows you're not to the God is your hope. And now the woman see interchange play.
1: Hansi spoke about it. And I think when you say every season, the game changes. Managers know almost nothing. And I think that is something that we see a lot of dynamic movements.
0: Okay.
1: So we get started from the manana, but we drop it, maybe ball left, right. Then there are a lot of movement, interchanging movement amongst themselves. Because now the game from the defensive point of view, they call into more man-to-man, and I say 1-to-1 marking. A lot of teams now want to mark 1v1, especially in areas like this. Zona, I don't know when you say too passive. So they want to be more aggressive in a 1-to-1 market. And if you always saw a 1-to-1 market, then they will move around a lot and also distort your press. It's Barcelona got a job done in winning that game by 2-0. It will be at a Spotify Camp Nou. And I think they should have scored more. Because almost a third goal in Kahwan, Kaboy's name first can run 2 goals, but Barca and Kwan over 2.5, 2 goals per almost share. But that is okay. This weekend is coming in tea. You are prepared to face the weekend proper. Barca on top of the Spanish La Liga. Almost 2 games, I think 7 goals on Mache, with multiple scorers. Fermi Lopez Ashebi, Anthony Gordon Ashebi, Adeyemi Ashebi. Lamine Yamal didn't go in the first 2 games.
0: I said that man, the last 8 matches.
1: Yeah. Lamine didn't go. If after the game, he didn't look okay.
0: All that okay, yeah. But I attend the previous one.
1: But I think that he'll be fine. Yeah. And the difference is that time Madrid bomb game now, Mbappe any winning in our share, and now it settles them. Who's the way attack and statistics in 2 games? But for Madrid, it has settled the attackers. For Barcelona, there are lots more attackers. And Lamine is a top player. At any point in time, he can step up and then get a job done.
0: But I think, sir, La Liga na inyan bad days, you know.
1: Yeah.
0: I say feel na inyan different, no. Those inyan as to Ronaldo me era, any Messi me era. But I think that this one, the heavy this season, there, no. I be me a different kakra compared to the previous ones.
1: I think that inyan the. You see, La Liga has always marketed as the league of stars.
0: Yeah.
1: Because of the consistency of how long. Now Messi and Ronaldo were Salik. It was the Premier League is marketing as any Liga Obi and Obi League. Marketing is saying that stars in the way. And to be fair, this season, they have there is a decent number of stars in La Liga name. Because when you're Jose Mourinho on the dugout, now when you see the flick on the dugout, it's an interesting one. In fact, I do foresee a media battle between the two at some point in time. The only thing is that Hansi-Dieter Flick doesn't engage in those things. Into Jose de Beba, but you, I'll not be surprised if Hansi-Dieter Flick would deflect it and not particularly go into it. Then after the game, I'm beside Hansi about Gil Marin and saying some of our kind. And that was now, Atletico for now being clear to you now. Say Julian Alvarez, they won't let him go, especially to Barcelona. Mimuni said, "Unsa we make can from the beginning of the deal." Say the Atletico open in ano. It is not because they don't want to sell Julian. It is because Atletico were waiting and hoping for a bidding war between Paris Saint-Germain and then Barcelona and then Arsenal. But as long as the deal became just Barcelona, no. None of the easier for Barcelona. Question Rodri, you know. Rodri called Man City, called Chelsea, say, Mempe Madrid, Mempe Barca. At that point in time, you, the selling club, your hands are tied.
2: Oh, okay.
1: Only options are to come, no.
2: I think I'm at
1: the moment. But let's go for one, say, you join me by Barcelona, okay, Mempe Barcelona, what could you come? In fact, for Atletico Madrid, they believe, say, as early as January now, boy, neighbor, Rebecca Chelsea, the girlfriend, Nanka Unyanka, the way I born, Diego Simeone Boni Bono, Unyanka, this summer movie. I give Marine Catches when I didn't worry, say, Menudua, don't do as he wishes for him. Atletico at the head, send him come on as that a coso. Between Fernando Edad or any agent, any Barcelona phone. And my mom say, oh, your mumbo in any car to him, say, Sam and a bar. Obey to me a free waba, although there's a 500 million release clause on him. So what the car tap a boy? Move pushy. Move the BIA Antoine Griezmann. Move pushy, sir. Barca have also forgotten. I'm sure they've not forgotten. Say the Alemani Muno Womu free Barca buy, you know. They have scores to settle a football club Barcelona. This deal is very personal. From the likes of Mathieu Alemani Muno back to the club. And the fact that even for Atletico de Madrid, and normal statement, normal say every member of our board say they are okay in keeping the boy.
2: Yeah.
1: Every member, it is unanimous. There isn't a single person saying that, oh, you're in tournament.
2: Yeah.
1: I am very certain that from the sporting point of view, Diego Simeone would have loved for the boy to go. Because no coach wants that. They be able to training as a boy, no, you don't want that. You want people who are committed to the course. But if the board says that, no, based on everything that has gone on and what Barcelona have done to us, we also want to establish that here in the player in the area, we sell to where we want to sell to. And so what here? They've told Barcelona, say, okay, fine. If we are saying that you want the player, then do what you have to do.
2: 150.
1: Maybe 500 million.
2: Hey, one more activity clause, no?
1: Yes. For Barcelona, anything you know, someone about saying negotiating, no?
2: It is what between the chain there.
1: Go and pay.
2: Where the coach to La Liga for? Since I know me no.
1: Simple. Inti yano uma mechanic aso senior there no board day. Inti soka kama.
2: Do the coach ya go activity.
1: Inti
2: na fano.
1: So who tye one reporter 2 days ago in interview no here no. One reporter say ono send the first offer no 100 million no. And on Fred Gil Marin catches the chief. Ya send the offer. And Gil Marin say according to release clause 500 million. Oh send the offer here. Why are you sending an offer? Go and pay and take the boy. 2 days ago, one reporter again is still insisting, said Barca phone still have 100 million in their hands. It's the only thing in our to make the deal straightforward for Omo. It's the boy, and you pay, then 100 million. Kita you see any money now for boy in my hand. And let's come and say, no. Say Barcelona, say Arsenal, Bahua, say Paris Saint Germain, Bahua. Anya Shikobenya 130 because Badi Bako like off 140.
2: Say Arsenal package na aye 110.
1: Yeah.
2: Anna add ones aye 25.
1: Ebe rezi.
2: Nani nyina kwa akoye 135.
1: Ebe rezi.
2: Ebe si akobe se twemu.
1: Ebe tima kobe 140 145.
2: Wow.
1: But ebe ye unkwa na be 110. Na ze akoye yi.
2: Be
1: take it to
2: you. Yes, Arsenal for akate ne nebushiafo ne se.
1: Yeah.
2: Se no mukoshi o mu ye meeting no.
1: Yeah.
2: O ma prepare medical plans in nyina ntino. O ye ready no adituma o mra me ye ne medicals no Arsenal.
1: Julian Alvarez, I mean, I don't think so person come back to England any problem no.
2: Ombo.
1: Yeah, he wants to be. I think the best place for him would be Park or Beko A Barcelona. But in Kenya Barcelona, then he will look at going to somewhere around Paris Saint Germain to work with Luis Enrique.
2: Okay.
1: And you know, Xabi won his second game as Chelsea manager. Now I think say before the game, a lot of things had gone on. Yeah, Kokoti is a Julian Alvarez in your Beko and Koran check nearby it is before the game. Enzo Fernandez ain't got team in home. And most of the reports were that Enzo had asked to sit out of the team, the game. And then said about Chelsea for can go and focus. But before that, Chelsea had also closed in on this boy.
2: Ahano.
1: Honest Ahano. Now, just something small, a center back.
2: Okay.
1: I think say and never gets now some way to top player that amount of money, especially this age, 18, 19. Chelsea atone for 40 million. Now, because of Marco Palastrenti, now Chelsea have established very good relationship with Atalanta for now. Now, per the scout report, at age 18, 19, on center back at age 18, 19, in Italy, about the most games. Last season, about 35 games in all competitions. Exactly. In a league that is known to build up a lot of center backs and young players. And Adeba Koye good one who said Chelsea felt that Aaron Anselmino can now become Aaron Anselmino sir. One of them should have been a backup. Say, okay, wake us or call a champion, wake us or fluma. Then you can follow one of those young players but still a ready made. Into in January, Chelsea called Jeremy Jacket. I born and a little for one person made general show and then he ended up at Liverpool. So they've always wanted a talented centre backer. Obetinye Ababa Buomo. And it's age 18. Per the sheer number of volume of games our body into, the thought is that he's a good player.
2: Okay.
1: Very aggressive, he steps into the middle of the park. Very, very good player. But again, just if one better Buomo Asiamano. The thing is that a chap is so best shuffle in the back three, back four. One senior, he will not go on loan. Because who say, open choice center backs then now. A champion, Fofana, Levi, Lacroix. Those are the main center backs.
2: Yeah.
1: Now you need an extra one so much boy in the back three because over three they are. Say Bakugye Prakrampon at one penny or bench. You don't have enough cover. Also with the injury of Aaron and Sumini, then Chelsea say, okay, fine. Maybe he's going to stay in the club for that smart. And that is it with our bench now. Your friend Ahano Ernest.
2: Say it's your mama we colono, Mama Dusa.
1: My only side is on Tosin is probably going to be sold. In terms of the one camera, because I didn't even mention their names.
2: Okay.
1: But in the focus on Anselmino on the other side, bench.
2: Okay.
1: Honestly, for the past 2-3 days, Dibu Martinez story in a bar up. No, me one of the people that have questioned it. Because for me, beyond the pop and pageantry of Dibu Martinez, any signing money, man, I chose it for. Me him say what TV I just for be brave so mujidi so make me a jelly green this season. And Adeba back when he acquires the mom a goalkeeper.
2: Say omoshe omoshe team the in depth of the squad. Any that rotation you cast a whole ball three set to cry.
1: I feel Matias in the 80 Abasa for the Madrid for him per match.
2: Ah.
1: Because
2: but no it was squad
1: who mama mo cast too much.
2: Kofi but see that the team needs
1: to. Oh, we need to was here. I can understand.
2: Na no ada Valentine Baku e born.
1: O dey yan to was here. But I mean say because we just yan say sunny goalkeeper.
2: Mm.
1: Obeji Iga.
2: Sa kwa ndo nyande.
1: Granted, but I kept on saying that. O concede 8 goals by only mistakes. Nibu Martinez say 6.
2: Dey benzo.
1: Iti my argument for the past days has been that if you want to move on from Robert Sanchez, go and buy Diogo Costa
2: and can fix the situation in the prep.
1: So, okay, so open so two was a chain car. Then make sure so with this issue, you know, will not block Mike Penders because we've had. But you see, before we come to the Mike Penders bit, based on the name of Bakum Yunumi that I read and saw, I am more or less tilting towards agreeing with the many of you Chelsea fans that says, okay, fine. Dibu Martinez name of which yesterday I decided to read an article from Thibaut. In the description of who a goalkeeper is.
2: Okay.
1: And according to Thibaut Courtois, goalkeeping is a football's ultimate confidence game. See goalkeeping department is what's out. They be a young boy, I won't go on original poem. It's a goalkeeper, no? Only overconfident or confident. And that's at some point in time, a statistic cartoon is a, ah, what's that? akwai wasa akwai ye bwana shenu no e affecting
2: okay
1: to the extent that ana center back say you know manim no they also begin to feel like goalkeeper no body for your home shenu
2: okay
1: so it rubs off the back line and then to an extent rubs off the team
2: because I don't know say the bedrock now e be ginger mo mo manim no ade ana say to obi a fa no say
1: exactly it it rubs off almost everybody so Charlie, you go keep paying the bobby and a channel. Not funny, Sassy. No, we're green up on a funny sim. It affects them. And in all of that, it was feeding into the conversation. Say, what is the biggest attribute of Emiliano Martinez? Personality, confidence, aura. Say, oh, Jira Boxing. Say, Emiliano Martinez, a Chelsea goalkeeper, and you go away to the Emirates, you go away to wherever. This is a goalkeeper that has won the World Cup before.
2: Yeah.
1: So it can be true that Fifika say he concedes goals, but the fact that his confidence will rub off Maxence Lacroix, who is already confident and a leader and very vocal, the confidence will rub off Levi Cole and then Wesley Fofana, and even a young a champion, will make them defend and work better whilst Onusu goalkeeper does his bit.
2: Okay.
1: But say a consistent Robert Sanchez, Robert Sanchez, you boy, you can't have a fun who not for Coco Chat with the red card.
2: So, as a press, a bit down.
1: So. Exactly. So, based on what Thibaut Courtois was saying in that article, and the fact that the biggest attribute is him, I'm not saying that he's not a good goalkeeper per other attribute, but the fact that the biggest attribute in terms of the personality that he brings to play, I think, okay, fine. Especially for also the prize, £7.5 million as a goalkeeper. And maybe idea convincing me pa is the fact that Chelsea phone did not give him a long term contract because me
2: is it 2 years?
1: Yes, because okay. And yes, sir, me remember, and yes, sir, who technicians said Jimmy, and you really wrap your mouth with
2: you,
1: and yes, sir, Gab, now blocking my pendants totally.
2: She said, you win the way BCIN,
1: so it has to be Robert Sanchez sitting off, then he becomes number two. And Rami, who are they be in the Chelsea game that. I need to point out. Unse Makasa say there is nothing automatic. And when we saw Chabi Alonso in pre-match press conference say, I say, Estaval wing back. No, say whatever the journalists want to call it, they can call it. He is not essentially playing a three back or four back, but it is based on what his opponent is doing.
2: Okay.
1: And I like that nominal shape of a 2-2-4-1. The two center backs of a champion in Lacroix. Okay. Then the midfield, you mentioned Abraham friend Valentin Marco. Maybe I know my cast several times. I'd seen him at RCD Strasbourg and what he can bring to the team. Who's there? Say, who shared there? Bernardo Silva, Ayama, Manchester City. As player, I'll bet him a pressure corner name or your combative and what he'll do. That is what Valentin Marco will give to you. And finally, what's the story of Abraham friend Lamine Kamara?
2: Yeah.
1: As the name that is coming up.
2: He's
1: a sweet spot between Alex Scott and Adam Wharton.
2: Okay.
1: As a passer and a deep line playmaker. Today, my member with TF only coach Kakana, young Kofi Kesim. Now, and every Friday, I hear chain, say, weekend, you never be cool here, dear Mayano. Yeah, started from a coach, and to me, so, OTM, Insha, TV of YouTuber. I take a screenshot. First one, a BW. 6C639967. Second one a BW6C637DAD. Third one a BW6C637888. Fourth one a BW6C35A83. Fifth one a BW6C634422. And the last one. BW6C630B44.
2: Okay. Kofi, yeah, that's it. So Okofifi Manfred ni Facebook and ni social media handles na ubenya eye code no hona and also etimi aboa. 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Ebimu contact ye. 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
3: Good morning.
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3: 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Osa so chiamo, mojo ma pa mo ye, ewo Insura TV.
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2: 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Cars pass bear namo and as will be pay engine at 20 at the idea at the empire namo at that aspect we are near bus spray you know.
3: Oh okay, so be will a pair car parts ni bibi atwa obeti me aba ye wo sane yo mano ye won kofoa omohwe sane yo mane so enti oba na o maye hu baby part bi a opa ebeti me contact ni se ye ne nipa no akasa no wenye bi ato.
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3: Mm-hmm.
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0: free
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1: oh okay say about say we spray car processes na wa okay and as sana e bit me aye come on you need to take your time e wo every stage be okay make sure say every stage be no you unya perfection and sana wa dey we move on the second thing is the quality of product how you see because when you see product here papa ube we you know can I if it all right but enche won't say na nya problems na wear off na winya scratches kaka na winya say aha and the third thing they say yeye was spraying boot into the car ni shim ni spray car na mawa it is said the auto free abuja o yede o de buy you know because yeah you need problem with your car is saying in still tall area ball and he say yeah jail car crash see one of my indeed your child 2 weeks are 2 weeks now but your car because of the spraying boots you know. Okay. And one nice thing about the spraying boots is say the lighting system you know, it's very able to detect problems say maybe a fender baby a honom no a more oh yeah processes you no know. Wa dwen anko so wen udi rema e be to honum light ne to so a e be mo hu se aha nim se no amna bi da honum te wo se wo feel o ka se wo maybe amenye e bo so ye nya amna e bo ana ye dent e bo antukun 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
0: na dem se enye je se mo fa machine na na fe mu de agun
1: but David.
0: Machine wo anka se detect ka na anka se whole thing ni na
1: yes because so the rema light no okay na me for no I was like me boss car. I was like oh Debbie radiant is that so there was this particular day in the room you were over in the miracle spray car there was a problem over there ni or chair me I'm so Debbie and I said wait the no see Debbie I'm pa
0: machine the trim,
1: oh we're toss why papa and the chair say problem you day it will happen near fix it yeah and sakura near the yes spray can into lighting system that day a very powerful
0: now them said the normal spray now will be a bit more taken in to a different level
1: different level
0: then any bono boy was through
1: oh Debbie
0: we didn't feed in a year you may be because you yeah me and say yeah now we didn't feed the as any born the cost
1: oh Debbie a born in this rock car very affordable be a bit me I patronize it to the hands and the panel beba a automobile enterprise yen and that's nice and easy yeah who ne color crawl pistol spray and a car crawl pistol spray yeah man
0: me what question be na mommy location no na mommy number me we are maybe sasa I'm a question no
1: okay me patro a more automobile enterprise yeah well kote a pencil ufri emena eneba uju emena filling station Kingsbeth will take you right hand side we draw up him so first junction the signboard see why I trust so Amwa Automobile Enterprise your banner's neighbor will see in a name if you did the accustom nearby would you did the accustom station also pay up him so first junction your mouth directions my will be true honoma the signboard this see why I trust so Amwa Automobile Enterprise banner's neighbor if you in a name

0: the phone no betimi asechi amoa automobile enterprise ewo google map I do beba wa ha enye yura kwai number no ye 0244 46 47 57 64 64 0244 0244 46 47 57 64 64 64 so me question ni ye se time be ni time be na mo mu de ye adwuma anasa mo de ye
1: all weather temia mu gina mu
0: oh ye adwuma Mondays to Saturday okay and all weather in si oto we are bo ye adwuma but it's just a Sundays in kwa ni ye adwuma
1: na baby wo a wo do car be cause wo pese ye spray the mouth na obekwa na baby a ye pia wo car na si no wo akohu pa utumbi sa eh na me car kama na ye de na kwese baby sa no msene wo obi ba obenye baby de ne case ye ah un spray wie no san kwa kwa ni problem
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1: okay
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1: okay
0: 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name car crowd where they ope then he has a man who car crowd ope yeah crawl any bbr they say ya boy I'm our car nibi you'll be a garage and one see and all better not see yeah and she payment plan they say okay you bit me about see bit me oh bit me to like 70-30 sometimes to you bit me now according to all plan
1: okay
0: se de beya o hun beye de ebe hin ha yo
1: okay
0: en ti si obi wo garage dia ye de be ma obi ye ni bia ye betimi ye be nya abotra mo na ya kirbi ya de amo
1: okay ye mam location ni bia me na mam numbers na ye fancy
0: okay patcho ye wo kote apemso first junction ofre me na ba oju emna filling station kensbeb take your right hand side be drew up him so face junction a signboard needs to your trust so amwa automobile enterprise ufi did the akos in there bar uju did the akos station also up him so face junction yama o direction ma obi drew honoma signboard needs to your trust so amwa automobile enterprise banes ne bobo fi nini ma ebi egit ne kakaka u use the phone search amwa automobile enterprise or google map Your number is 0244
1: 0244 4656 57 57 64 0244 0244 4656 57 57 64 64 Patrol Enna Amo Automobile Enterprise Enya Spray Ne Car Ton Kwan Ye Ye Body Works Ye Air Conditioning Ye Seat Lining Ye Car Polishing.
0: Inti sa wo all problems ama bosu ya obeti me di aboa aba Amo Automobile Enterprise ni ashamo.
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2: Democracy Cup Passion Drew Abiem, May the 3rd edition, Ebersu Live. Oh, Kumasi Babanyara Sports Studio, 28 August 2026, Ebersu Fiada. Aye, the Clash of the Titans.
3: Santi Kotoko, say.
2: Fantabulous Kumasi Santi Kotoko, the Club of the Century. Ukumapem, Apem, Ebeba. And Alfie, the Continental Club Masters. Hats of hope. Never said I until the bones are rotten. 3 p.m. sharp. Negem the free as yet. No one in BB. Gabri Kamba cutting razor. Members of parliament versus the executives. 1 p.m. I was a WNPC campaign. And the man to the view. Answer at 3 p.m. Gabri Kassel free as yet. My energy the 2026 additional. Ebeya Santi Kotoko. Anas Hats of hope. Get finished with Jafon. Popular Star. 430 Ghana cities. 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ZIP. 100 Ghana cities. Gabri Mubaya the dead. And you're organized by the Parliament of Ghana. 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
4: Sami Adom, if you are okay, our camp is well. If it's about your ball, Accra Invitational Tournament, the team has been training. We are very much positive, say. Even though a pre-season assignment, you know, your fan is to say 3 points, that's all. We know it will not be an easy game, so we expect that we have to fight throughout the 90 minutes because we want to bring some glory to the Phobia family. Well, all the hands are not there, sir. All the magical wand we have, so don't worry. There's nothing like a friendly match in any day on any platform. You take it as your final game match that you have to play for survival, and that's exactly what we're going to do.
5: Yeah, I think ultimately so far I think I've been quite happy with what I've seen in terms of our preparation. The players obviously getting to know me better and my expectations, and obviously me getting to know the players a lot better, both in terms of their work ethic, their character, their personality, and obviously what they're capable of doing on the field of play. Not a lot of new faces also coming into the squad, so very important for them to learn that what my expectations are, certain fundamentals of the game, and obviously the things that I call the non-negotiables.
1: Okay, so we won't come on now. Yeah, baby, they call me Opari Ado. And I'm the can attend and count on your customer for the glorious team out of folk. And the Okasa is here now. Eric Tinkler, one on the head coach, Edema Krobia, Metema Asante Kroko. And no, and yeah, the D. Suno, and no, a fiancem. Yakakato, sir, cutting razor, Ebebaso, and no, a members of parliament, or more any woman executives, you know, and Su Gimbo, and Tisan. MD kan kai wu MP gamer na waba no waba be bi next time what is our football asema waka tenso na bo we dia wonya hade ntino nka be ha ye ni football nkobo ensem ni nyane ye ya mo akwa ba emfa emre dwuma die so dude owusu ba for good morning.
6: Good morning, Minya.
1: Na empom ye de.
6: Nyame adom no pay de woni bi ani ho.
1: E de nyame ase e ba kakra kakra.
6: Me honam na e dodo me kakra. Just started there last week.
1: Yeah.
6: But yeah, and kakra.
1: Ebe okay. Ebe okay.
6: Because you know na John Deere brand enye better. Meda na menda.
1: Kafra. Ebe
6: okay. Matchi be 4:30 na still na miss sweep.
1: Okay. And the pay at least. Yeah, then you have to say, ahon na ye ye juma dia ma santo mai. And the most important thing, eh ye enyumire no miensa. Democracy Cup. 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
1: okay
6: na sa euphoria that atmosphere.
1: Mm-hmm.
6: I'm expecting, say, usually, and can I was a winner ahead of Kotoko Heart of Oak game. Me but unfortunately me nyasa euphoria no ewo around. You said that here because said the first and Kabo said Kotoko flags all over. Drivers a fear fear who do obo say sisi miade ubenya has and so de no. Unfortunately me bano. No, Ed they said there's this big man or NPP penyin pa na me man the foot will be about say games be saying or so mu to ticket at me idea. Penyin kesi e pao. O ka jim se minua. Minim kra se Kotoko ne aso game ene. And I understood him. And so yen try se a free samre yi ko de. Enkechi. Yen sa se na yen ma sa de de no ensu. And I believe that with time e be ko because Ghana yen version of the all classico. Se classico baba de basoa. We expect se sa fever sa atmosphere no e wo se wunya. I know who be bizarre. Tianya Huajuma. Now, Rich Gabby, game ya Airbus your own. Mammy, I'm fine, say, just a friendly game, na Eba. But I be a mecas and me appreciate you got to corner us. Some previous, all money be, make all money be and besemitre say. Ali and his Amalek, air days on the friendly match. Gabby, what's the point, and I say? Ali and his Amalek said, you almost your money, the rivalry, no. I know I see to the point to say, "Edu baby crana, ababe mo jasem." Just like Madrid Barca, but when the MFA on Kotoko ne aso, so I bet you say even on more bo game ne BBS here, and you on mumi and nusa and tokwa ne see on muntemu. What is that Kotoko ne aso supporters ekoda? Unti bidda. To me appreciate you on was our atmosphere na ya no omo edema ese that friendly atmosphere ye bet me acheche ye hu ye be huri ye hu ba se Kotoko ko bobo wo has anankra go pramaso a onsuro wo journalist a wo ko bi ye mo nse wo obi aye mo nse no because o call no mo a wo nim se e ha she nto ba gabi se has any different team be e bo a min bodia na team is be e bo a o ko stadium ana ye mse so Kotoko nso o bo asa entiem commend di omo for say any BSA you be who you want to change you. You are the bitterest rivals on the pitch. But off the pitch, you are any anumpa. Now, so we got to call board member, an executive board member. Me born about so on your picture to be. Now, I'm a fake. I'm paying for you when you are saying. All right, Michael Sani, I'm a way in and players, no, see you any anumnimo. Now, mom say you free sale level. No. Na edru so omote prr se game e ba so dia na sai yonko fa ni anuanom ni nyina no ni nyina esizi eno na ene yebehu
1: okay
6: 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So as I referee na make that young guy. Ye nyani mani di Kotoko ne has be bia NC. O di game ne French him. And mo bia himself for a very long time. Na even referees like a simple. Referee Wellington mumpo me a FIFA referee simple. No mu jane Kotoko ne has games. But that young guy.
1: Is it Russell Stonagbana?
6: Good. That means strong. Actually, say we student of the game. Who did 3 year power idea? Who's the son of the Eddie Kotoko ne asu yensi so kai? 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Yeah. Yeah. Obi ati ne mwana say why aso ne say ni aso. Sana na mpesa ye. Mpesa bedru sa stage. 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
6: 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Ne wa say Togo referees. 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Sa yet me ra referees him. Antonio may be a one, me a meti woman, some team could be a che, main catch house bull as a more daddy, but a che. Ah, meba, and that's expose a fahin. and as expose about me true about me nsa na again be ya anya kotokone as
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1: ya football na nyɛ sɛ ne ayɛ si hu tembia yɛ ka no at least bibi kakra wo
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6: and it was a game wa na mimi expect sɛ mimi nimse referees bet me bibi aye nim ba kotokone has the referee bia ni wo benya kokodro say maybe bibi afa ho say genuinely we mistake our here but say 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
1: mistakes beba
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1: I feel that oba be said my say dia me we say
6: no we ye mistake our ye twem because me try dey be me footballers man me footballers daily footballers unim so mo read referee spa all mo nim referee bia and to footballers so your referees be why I no musro mo your referees be so ho mo musro mo obeka cho place referee way oh minim no
1: eh true
6: he say ko to complain about so no am ba so kwai pass a money card has to play yes has to play about money card ko to complain ni bi rase wa money card
1: to stamp your authority
6: exactly stamp your authority o yes ana game no bit me flow because all mo redo no mo sa dia say man where mra most happy no na bibi e ba ba jeans
1: but asem we are can attend say eno na eh say Ghana football as ho ne ye we e to da bia then e to da bia yes refs ni na nya di o eh dia wo kan eh dia wo kan one mistake bi aba na say we want in there ne ye den there say o ye ni say
6: so your problem and say my players or me intelligent na has had this player Charles Aloti first no ye say game as yakotoko ne as we dika bubuga ba ko say referee man yellow card
1: no we say
6: we say oh
1: and then ye
6: say pepepe already and intelligent players no
1: won
6: bet me ready say bema man na mu da ho ye bet me borough enko ba bia no see ye person say game ni flow because shade bi Eric Tinkler me on said the Tinkler ball no e ye baller or person obo expressive soccer mebo o person o ma ni game flow obi onim Tinkler bia fa ni Sevilla e sa na wo oba ye nso ne kasa na o ka ba ye pitches no na ye about
1: e bo flow football
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6: 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say or say right to pole game no near awarded the 3 points in my house me boy
1: yeah
6: entro say enne no but only referee near so person pole game match commissioner na catch referee na say she crowd here wo hui e crowd out pole game na enye yi no a mistake
1: okay
6: and tun made emramu no say na how to fuck game mistake nanka has yes obe delay game no for 30 minutes or more
1: baba ni apon
6: ye be pon game no ye so obi aso bio mu enti e kotokwa mo ma na nkontia no e has ye be ma na kwa tia no
1: okay
6: now ye ba game no so gabi kotokwa ne how to fuck me be kire wade e bi pa
1: ye wa just 3 minutes bill
6: hey game sir wow gabi Kotoko, likely lineup. Shadie ye. Lineup ya mede ma ohu. Eh about 90%. Goalkeeping department, Dalad Ibrahim. Right side of defense, eh Sanja. Left side of defense, eh Patrick Esiedu. Center of defense, Bibi Ansesa, eh Hamza Tano, eh Abrante, eh Bebo Philip Amoa. Central midfield, Richard Buadu Agadas. And my name is the finest midfield about where you should name some game winner. Obey and such a baby game. Ebi, I know I'm starting. Hubert Jew. Rada Bokina Beno.
1: And
6: the best starting. Now, the number 10 role, no, Isaac Opoku Ajeman. Emmanuel Mama best starting game. Na na me sha de bi unim ba bia na me hwe kotoko ba bia na me hwe pa won se se uba goalkeeping department ha kotoko advantage over has adentia yes Benjamin Asare with ene ne level our baba be drew no the biggest brand in Ghana football for now take it or leave it Benjamin Asare patch o me boy me say the biggest brand in Ghana football
1: is on international na so bia international
6: of course for now no he's the biggest brand
1: yeah
6: manning the goal post for Hartlepool a huge advantage for them but the lad in so many room fees on also a court
1: and also yes
6: on also a level be
1: yeah
6: but advantage of the market to say nyame mfasa ama say that lad in po a prako koba and say bibi simpa
1: who another best goalkeeper
6: kotoko equally good goalkeepers or more actually but how to fuck any sir luxury ni be to say first I better say
1: oh my Lucy
6: yes to say Benjamin Asari be a first na Asari kwa bibi and then form one besi and then tessa in two shot ne critically kotoko benya sa advantage no now oba center of defense na obo Ali Mohammed and Abrante and the Kelvin Osensi be pick here unim say now fa Hamza Ta and Philip Amoa e honen so how to fuck else show the chain kotoko say the goalkeeping department no e kwade ma kotoko no oba sa part on mo a how to fuck ewo here advantage because Sam Ranti we mean no or mo telepathy or mo chemistry. Memory remember last season na Philip Amoa and Hamza Ta and a ball. patch out the mention as but has the Ali Mohammed Abranti and the Kelvin Osensibi. So that understanding, that chemistry already is there. And I don't know, it's a bit of a problem because I'm more normal about to central defense. I block Samba O'Neill. They are gone. So I don't know. Who shared me credit earlier in a way a advantage man has. However, it's also koto konsu a advantage in a way because has a yan in yema. Oh, baby, all ya fe ye.
1: Go play an old mama who say na ni weakness it here.
6: Exactly. And see, a near day the man has all. Now, no matter, Miss Shadia be dee. My man, ya honum, mass all the emram, crown of Manusia. Koto go out of wooden baby, Anna, a here pa ye pa. Midfield battle. Steady since time immemorial. My member be 10-15 years pem put here. Sir has better kotoko ane ejina has midfield. 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Na Mikey a santim person person ebo. 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Nan where they do dress skillful.
1: Yes.
6: But now my near day the ma kotoko. I'm with me chiefa kotoko metfo so a dominate play. No more se kotoko. Sha ubeti mi aba ba Francis Jojo Bossman. So kind.
1: Yeah.
6: Jojo Bossman. And maybe Osia ne match ye. Uni ne match Osia. Oni aja tete. Kwab na doji. Sex basa basa. And that kotoko se has three and kotoko chance and kobese has four and five and has six crow jano Georgia mo amabreson. Okay, say do baby kwab na doji fa midfield ni na na has intimi nyeshe. I just tell you no atia no ya no a fucking no. Na ose has midfield no. Enti kotoko nya field dey do pretty. E create clear cut chances. Cause na am kwam reku so make na bench e chance no obem. Kotoko se has die no sa dey no. Na nka kotoko se has 5 and 6 crown. Na nka enye wa. Na e midfield no. And steady side critically, Max Setre, Mokra Bres no she. So anytime almost a kotoko, and suit me at Dominate has air senon. Natures and a midfold, Edna Brammy. So can I get that from Michael Kufumo?
1: Yes.
6: And Mahus Hadian. Sir, two teams no one midfold, a befano teach you holding midfold drone. Rated word wagadas, my main man a foot will be an opinion. Agadas was our temperament, no. Or was our level, no. Obianim Agadas.
1: Oh yes, of course.
6: Obianim, no. But Mr. Agadas had ye be. Game way on tunable, only abo treman.
1: Funana.
6: Yes, only abo treman, no. Because se game way on. So where nyan and wabu train yan and wabu. Where one person or cyber about to go to Komeni Aje, was obeying ya boy ye pa. But I was say, oh ye careful. When your name's on me, I genepa. Sans on him. How to fog the unwon. Sir, we have a mistake. Now, how to fuck it take you over the midfielder? Sir, I'm crying. Alex Bounce, no. I said, Mwesi.
1: Okay.
6: And so, Kotoko, make sure I say midfield, no. How to fuck it, yes, I control, no. Sir, Otimia's had any year. Our advantage, Kakra. But God. Watch out for my boy, Alex Bounce.
1: Okay.
6: Me, see, I'm crying, baby, I don't mean no. By Michelle.
1: Better player than you know.
6: Yes, the person be excited crowd. No name say excitement in our baby. Any brack a crime in information can crime you crown. Say encounter Uti, encounter. Got to command and in the honour on your also area because as I speak to you now, per information I may want a crime in him. How to folk win about 55-60%.
1: Well, okay, we see how that's it. Java Bwade, mommy, you know, we'll get fees, no, we'll squeeze, you know, so. Nah, me pato, and a game, no. Hope I saw a call now, Koko He game, Nibia. When we were near my and so AC ATM, no, a democracy, a kappa, a bus waiting, then, nah, mommy, mamu, a Jumia Festival. 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
1: okay mama fufre hello oh went to men you know so hello
8: hello
1: yes sir
8: of a coupon ya be tia
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8: Hello.
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8: 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Akon kan. 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
1: 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Afe no aba yankwe.
8: Yeah. Patriye Benji Ewea Lapra Godu Infensi Seria. Na Infensi Seria Fuji na so much. Na they can say boss. Na there's a folk aye 4-3-3 was F B Eli Muhammad Rafford Mess I made a man qua. Number 50 who say Muhammad Trouble Karim Quartel Wrong Rabo can say Martin Kakari, Rambo, Alex Basso, the only finisher, Joe Pedro, Genbio, football to Bessa Montreal, 2-1. Phobia, I could go to Ramma, Krafabi, and Mudanisa.
1: Okay, Mr. Medase, hello.
8: Hello?
1: Yes, sir.
8: Gabi Turan, Gabi the foreigner.
1: Yes, sir, boss.
8: Oh, hey, Opele, fantastic.
1: Opele, my mint here.
8: Good. And me, as a folk support the singing now, yeah, we must say, or was a four, or when you amra, me ain't shock to go here, Nana, Madame Quine, and my media, Madame Quine, and then make Baba Baba B. Miss Sir Bibiara, me and your cotton for word, man, Medase.
1: Okay, Miss Medase, you am to us, say hello.
9: Hello, Daddy.
1: Yes, sir.
9: How are you going to be back on me?
1: Okay, Mpacho, let me tell
9: you. It's a village, as you said, it was a quite long time. Now, when you talk about the answer, you have a chance. I asked, when I asked. Now, probably, when you said, you go on after a month here, you need to just keep it. When we have, and what was your hand, and Pastor could go see you, but we wrote them, if you go to the door, it's a month when you said, and you can just say, that's what I'm saying, and you
1: say, Meda, say, Yamfa, last caller, na, yenna, ya, humra, hallo. Yes, sir. Yes, sir.
8: Hello. Yes, sir.
1: But we didn't even be a cassette.
8: Ah, black penny. That's only in our blood now. We do a great job, chef.
1: Okay.
8: Obi and I have been a mint on it all. Now, Kotokoya, Tadiama, we do name. Now, half moon, you know, I have piano motor to lady, Massa. Okay, you know, so, yeah, there's something to do. Now, we have the amount to the whole. Yeah.
1: Okay. Madame wa basie me ba na ya twaso e de amamo ha e Israel FM so.
0: Be ma wo junso ni mo pai e bikam. 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
10: You will laugh. 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
2: Well, okay, Inshira FM so any Abuja ya kwade beta ma memfa birthday we mfa ntwime abwade mesra wa hwe mayim na fa tumfa ma me na agya me enye emfiri ho. 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
2: 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currently this airport parking lot and entertainment and hotel space is being funded entirely on the balance sheet of the Ghana Civil Aviation Limited that's for the control tower and for all these other projects on the balance sheet of the Ghana Airport Company Limited. The government of Ghana has not given any of the two institutions one single cedi for these projects. I wish to commend the Minister of Transport and all those associated with this project. This is what we want to see. Develop our country, but don't go to Atuforsen and ask for money.
1: Menko soafo we sika sam so ho enkopre sika sanse sika no a puduo na wo ho na mo de be adwuma no Ghana mampani John Dramani Mahama ne na te ye na okese wi ya na kwankyerefo a oda Ghana Airport 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
3: Ultimate objective of enhancing passenger experience, improving operational efficiency, and positioning Ghana as the preferred aviation hub in Africa. Ladies and gentlemen, Ghana is well on its way to achieving this objective. Accra International Airport currently serves 28 scheduled international airlines, 2 domestic airlines, and 5 cargo airlines, in addition to several charter and non-scheduled operators. In October of this year, we will be welcoming Air Uganda, and in March of next year, we will be welcoming Etihad Airways. Jennifer. This speaks to the steady growth of operations at Accra International Airport. With growth comes congestion, and as such, we must plan ahead.
1: Bani kwantia former Ghana Airport Company Limited Yvonne Afriye Opare nene ena oti yenu
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4: we used to be represented on the Ghana Education Service Council because of the number of schools.

0: schools and our involvement in education. For some reason, they eliminated us. Currently, we know we have begun around 5,453 basic schools, many of whom which the government also helps and pays salaries, etc. We have 82 senior high schools. We have 41 TVET institutions, 4 special schools addressing special needs, 13 colleges of education began by us, now assisted by the state. We have 10 other tertiary institutions, including nursing training colleges. We have one university and one university college. So this makes us, I believe, strongly the second largest provider of formal education in Ghana after the government.
1: Most Reverend Jamfino no na atis what dey some to dwane no say we as yet ayen one yeje nwachin yo basere pa pra we ba kwane bu kabo manya de bebu de biara da say aban wane wana waka biwo matitire ne ne ntretwetwe wro ne piankoma wane durubunu mu e wonwoma swe mu wonka won hom pam mu se ba e bua ba kuma de say de ba ye betu aboa ama ngoma swe afa ne ntima pefra.
0: They eliminated us as if we don't exist, as if we have done nothing for education, as if everything is the state. So where decisions are made on education, we who contributed towards education are not there. And so recently you see we are talking about indiscipline in schools, as if we do not know why there is indiscipline. We know it. If the one whose call is to instill discipline and morality into people, if even they don't do it imperfectly, is eliminated and is not given the right to do this, then we ask why there is indiscipline and immorality in the schools.
1: Opanyina kwotie nini wono na Catholic Bishops Conference wono na panyupa wada wo man Most Reverend Matthew Kwasi Jamfi
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5: 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mosquitoes are ntutum there the repellent can only last for a few minutes. After a few minutes, no, I take off. So the never saw the time behind, I say, who saw mosquito repellent all the time? 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
14: 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But any obia or much in there, watch us. Me gidi say that kind of notion there were ho. Yes, much for I say the body new 1 year be obia ni gidi. Be me kwa sorry. Obu or a Muslim. Obu or a fetish priest. Obu or ni gidi ni so abon ho by spiritually. Ain't he or corners or book or qua? But it's just fine, say, who call dead, who call a whole much room. That place is a dark zone. A ho, a dark zone. In this. 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in spirituality anaa spiritism they do that.
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18: for the past 2-3 years we've been around here so the road is been very very bad when it rains you know the gully the erosion the water it washes everything away so we are appealing to the government to help us do something about it.
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1: Hello honorable Utia who are radio swan and a bayanka drumming on the intimidating community why?
20: No. Hey,
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20: Midasi. Enti ni American ni se Gan South Minister Assembly no. The largest in terms of land size ewo Gan Greater Accra region. The eba in terms of population Gan South ni the second largest next to Kum. Ye asasi eno estate from Langba. Ye share boundary with Upper West Akim ewo Adesu. Ye share boundary with Nsawam Adwajiri. Ye share boundary with I'm a Saman. A share boundary with Wejagbawi. A share boundary with Euti Senya East, Euti Senya West, Gomwa East. Inti Niamiwa Kani say, Gan South, ya kweni yina ano, enye asphaltic. Ya kweni yina enye asphaltic. Inti Niaye ye wahuni say, me take you over ano. You're working on the rules. I get grading. Until the recent rain, as an assembly, no. Your internal office, We are working on the rules. Our district, no. And this will be say, baby, asaya. The right point of call should I be the assembly. Say, Obed Drama Assembly now, attention, say, oh, this coin, very soon we will work on all the rules.
1: Honorable, your friend is in Fatcha. How about this?
20: I've been a man 1 year, 6 months.
1: 1 year, 6 months, I'm a patch of a plaku and an important one. I don't know what to do with an important one.
20: You see, I take you over last year. Until recent rain, I buy a quenny in our district.
1: Honorable Master Nunya no mi bisa so wafa ho menka so ayadwuma na onye
20: dwuma. Mi see mini omunyi ahye. Community engagement. Who call Facebook meet away crowd. Be say mini kokrobite fire community engagement. But ya no yes, mama ye a number of ejuma ho mini community so anya engagement.
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8: 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If it's not Abena Rice, keep it in here.
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0: 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Excessive drinking can be detrimental to health. Not recommended for persons under 18 years, lactating mothers, pregnant women, and people sensitive to caffeine. This advert is FDA approved.
16: She said, "Yeah, yeah, to be hard, yeah." It's a shiny shop.
17: My report no one here.
16: Munia, we saw me no pants on ya. It's a shiny ubotum.
17: As I'm full of business, we feel be more now.
16: She, I mean, what ideas? Ideas are never cool. The biani are doing for frown. It's when I'm on two biani. Unso biye din se ya. Anya sum drain when you. Eye sikasem bills wo ho idea menye comment na mantwea bi o ze wo a free emergency loan kwasi salary loan working capital ni startup loan bills se enstrokra for Ghana card be apply e leya fre 0596 920 833 and na 0302 200 390 bills for sikasem wo ho nyina betan ye.
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22: And
24: no
22: crowd with the choir, a be
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22: mani so da ho
26: Afraid ye, ya twad
27: one ago limited.
26: I won't make him come by a time and I be a so
27: and penny for kaya ya moa.
26: Yes, killer beer, obey will lie show.
27: And unti bon ago limited.
26: I won't make him come by
27: Eddie, a dry, your friend said la show.
26: Abba,
27: a kumo, a moaning in one time.
26: And some crossu,
27: Tafre,
26: Sakasaka, and Tetia,
27: and moa who do be a mawani and cow them.
26: Sukua who do
27: dormitories,
26: kitchen,
27: toilet, so
26: bia moa moa, I haubia.
27: You hear I draw a friend and say,
26: last show, Kua, and a good pump, pants from Kua, Uspra,
27: a tricky Amu, a more one, Emma, Wamu better free a drone.
26: Ash, you almost
27: say, Unsaka, last show is such a smakua.
26: For mixing,
27: and so 1 liter bottle,
26: also, copim, sir, banana.
27: First spray, with them
26: hope, Biamo, a more one will be a
27: Womasi, a best
26: six, a whooper, like show, Ibia to have for the trip.
27: My mushop will be a tongue, so close on Tafre,
26: and Wamoa, and Rubia,
27: say a supermarket,
26: Sabu, so for
27: the chemical shop, a work. And half an hour, baby.
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0: 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No, 0598 990201 0598 990201. 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
1: Pacho,
0: Ayawa, Jo, one are there, semi namino,
1: Pacho,
0: every bomb and commodian at Dubai.
1: On my way, I was sick. You OTF, one of the food, and the domain was
0: okay.
1: And he said, America Cray. 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
2: two
0: songs.
2: Hey,
0: I put the confirm by Edono. Okay.
2: The same
0: thing. Hey, any of you
1: who are there,
0: start all over again.
1: I'm dancing.
0: Yeah.
1: And he say, me, mommy.
0: Okay.
1: And I'm in India, Abu Frey.
0: Only mommy in a war bay.
1: Patrick.
0: Okay.
1: Now, I'm blunt to be free, baby, say, the baron. Akwesion yan fie aduanan
0: 40 years
1: na sebi abrante no o tata me no o bamanim straight be ka chem se ni bani jo ni bani jo okay me so meet me from ranche me sem ese me di ban pain for nim na e fra abrante no na se ni bani no a on the omaji no na amamre e ho hu no o fama me ntina me di na ban
0: 40 years, 9 years, 3 years ago, I know I'm not so low for you. 40 years, mommy. Now she knows Max. And I catch you. Who's who reaching them? What about some when you put a bit talent in your uncle? What are you telling him? Fatal, huh? One of the co. Mommy, why not you need TNT? A jack would do. Why that bay? Yeah, I feel what's here anyway.
3: Me, Pacho. I said, I'm going to say, Minami, I buy a fin and my back for 20 years. Enna, Minami Toninam, Nami call you Kuroback with your fellow Wawasi. 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A friend is saying, eh, Tema, to a bar one was whooping, Minami soon. Whooping me and my old back.
0: Hey, a boy, Benny, a kind of once
3: on a war, man.
0: What do you say,
3: Benino? Quakuchere.
0: Kwa kuchire no. 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
0: Me too,
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2: Matias here. Was it that time? 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
1: I'm back.
2: It's 50. What did I say? Yeah,
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1: Me, I didn't go down. 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
1: Me, I do question. 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
0: Ama, ah, we have two question.
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0: 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I guess I just say my possible echo of father. Now, what baby China said? It's a mammy, no credit of baby, mammy.
1: We need baby out.
0: Would you do?
1: Mimin and him,
0: would you mean?
1: And you make
0: ah, would you do?
1: You may your crowd, dear Sammy.
0: Okay,
1: dear Maya, dear Sammy, who dear me, I can some qua.
7: Open him,
1: dear Maya, dear Sammy.
0: Have you a crowd, yes, son? Hey,
7: I'm not going to watch it. Naima, and you can pass some catch of some mammy watch it. At your age, never be a corona do 40 years, never pay only natina. Now, all ran a banner. Now, obi be training them. Can you hear the SS Winnie? Say, Yellow Cra. Said the Acos on the question beside only your
1: cousin. Send me, dear me, what you will be and say to you, Winnie, send you,
7: Patrick,
0: Darby, one arisen,
7: Sabbath, Akuko, Babusia, Akuko. Say, and yes, no cra. What find it? What do I know? Busia more up a point be denied. 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
0: oba station o dey na see o Then oye na then I was oye.
4: Me bu fumi na kame bolo kura.
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4: me me nyam papa no no de
8: wo ni papa no
9: wo so de wo ya akra
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1: ama
0: Let me play my music. Yeah, Emma.
4: Emma. I would dear man,
0: boy, Emma, boy, Emma. I would dear boy. You go get my own. Get my own. Get my own. Get my own. Get my own. Get my own. Get my own. Get my own.
4: Get my own. Get my own. Get my own.
0: Mama, because and yes or harassy baby guy na nkoa nkoa or ko guy no one watch and say me banu no aba papa no one watch and say yes
10: tata me
0: no aba papa no what
4: one watch tata we
0: dey ko
4: dey dey dey dey
9: dey
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0: dey dey dey
4: Okay.
0: Yeah, dear, and then ba.
4: So, more fun than
0: you ever said, the ABC. All right. But I need the Sabri, a new banal betting me, ya yano powder, oh, shit. Two infections, I say. What I say? A kitima herbal center. A honor, yako jarry, a doctor, and I say, Papa, fire nante.
9: Me patcho, hi kitima herbal center. Yena and Yanko Padumia, oh, my pardon was ubi. Nasapadano, who ya nipada seni. No, you be now no good with him, and I say, worry, a good with him. I am Mobia, it won't be a woo. And you probably blame him, say, when you're gonorrhea, syphilis, chlamydia, and I say, Namu Yalibiano, as so called, I are Sabia. Kitty my basin, I becatch was a Yaliwi, and yet I are Sabio, you in Tritino, or Yabua, and Obeni Pedrino, and to just so could if you only Pedrino, and this are a Nigeria, the Nigeriano, or Ninjibida, and I say, somewhere, Umba or Brabuma. The patcho, she say, one here while you're a beho. Because any baby bree, a fast arm way home, I do more a crab from one sum. Obi say, Kitty, my seminar, what can I no crew? If it's a Migalian and one I am in it, no more tell me, and more bidding I'm with him. If you know I drew me through me, one I mean, I'm one again coming through my beau woman, so me who be a man, what is semi? Meda, it be a 3 hours bed, no, my sorry. Obi say, Say, I live, you know, Abia or say a near drew me patcho, Debbie. And nothing Yakofa, and we have to say pinyin, canqua, damquatre, caca do, and a fear near the IS Edry. Now, me patcho, a drunk good with him when I'm a catcher. Obey say a kitty my own crow, because me a bema me to me bema fun, a fun, a kit to Abby. The Amadun some crunches and me fetching and salmon, baby, I do so. Obey so your bar, on also so near the air. If I pray be a dana sintin, me patcho. Ultimate cram from Quawale. My catch was a sir, Yaleway, it made the woe. And the idea will be maybe I'm another baby, I see a bemano, or no, say the bem may pay and a kid to baby. Ultimino or Ben Shia da. Yes, I be on your Japadu.
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10: ma to ye number na ye de tuja no ye number na ye 0246 9196 41 47 and 70 17 1 7 de akra medina de no ka ho medina de no so ye
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14: Mr.
11: Money
14: Power Manonian. 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
11: Major, so.
14: Yeah, honorable wife. 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Okay, the quiet minister assembly, why? The quiet chief executive. Honorable is like a cellia, only budget for a more beam of Mutia, no way. 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
18: Hello, Emma.
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18: 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You feel free as I just saw it.
11: Catch your auntie or brother.
18: Oh, Emma, they make sure they say, no question. 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
11: yo yeso ye da se hello
19: hello
11: pudin baby of refi
19: papa kopon jabia tia
11: pa but I ain't see away
20: but my men are who defending the banner Sunday and you and your crowd they're crowd up crown why I don't crap I didn't give yourself why yes and a first one no so my men on my more than the do we have not know what they the same thing and I don't
11: All right, me pacho here that say a pa my memory beja for ho na on say eto me bi ansem no bi owa e bro so a ya na one discipline nipa no ba eno ano me hiti ya ma me akwa fe na mbi ko akoso ti na me amaju se bi meni be hwani amadin eno ti na me hwe ni amadin no because Mujafra wom, DNA wom, rape wom, inti me shredi ya beko. 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
11: 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Na ye nyina ye moa ye maame na bibian ko fine.
22: Come on.
11: Say my advert na ma won pia hwe.
22: Ah. Bebro atalia.
11: Eh eh enko.
22: Oyema.
11: Ye.
22: A man for blame mammy, baby. But mammy, the castle, the cotton, and you must say, me banner no bear queer trimper. Oko catch it, no. A woman's a bear man on your name say, what fapping in was Abbe Facketuan? Why, yeah, they buy mammy on defending the baby bill. On defending the banner,
11: or say,
22: or say, Sebasset, the baron and you were noir. Let's say in the bar, Nana.
11: On the chiacano.
22: Now, Mammy, the beer was your poem because of the cat, I say. Or never cause and see Mammy at Tamuja with the manasu.
11: Okay.
22: If you say,
11: but dear young brass,
22: when dear young brass, and to what dear to me say, and I am money to me defend over the brain.
11: Baby,
22: what's a monk was a one of three bar? And to what can it be brea? I say, ain't ye?
11: Minimum beer, I want what to babies watch, and my main and a papa me as what one num say require bona bra.
22: Minimum bi odene ma me poster ko chere na djuba for send ma me wu.
11: Oh jijin sabodi.
22: Oh won jijin sabodi.
11: Yeah.
22: Oh yeah, ne ma me poster de ko na djuma. 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Ewi ase me sima pa bi signboard go from us obi abanye. 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
11: Okay.
22: 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Na you help ma me no ne action obeye.
11: Okay.
22: Ebi ase se na no no de ka.
11: Okay.
22: But de ne ne ba how can you cut a danduru wa? Onyeo.
11: Okay.
22: Danny drew ah.
11: Danduru.
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11: Ose.
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11: Eh.
22: 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Wo be pra. E mo ti me brain sika. Se wo ba ne print ji 50 cedis a. Na bibi wo. 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
11: Okay. 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
23: They make Kenya and say,
24: let me know for a chair with you.
11: Oh, Marco, they make
23: Kenya. 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
2: papa eh what me e be she ba in chama I
3: don't
2: know. No, man, you know. Oh,
3: there,
2: yeah. What did you say? What did you say? What did you say?
3: What
2: did you
3: say?
2: What did you say?
3: What did
2: you say? What did
3: you say? What did you say? What did you
2: say? What did you say? What did you say? What did you say?
3: Ona metena sese nyame nyame
2: mana tie. Sem nemma. Opeso anewo etena bobra. Sey ye.
3: Nai mama men koma sem.
2: Ade na unti nya no.
3: Nai ma.
2: Ye.
3: Ma wene nomination.
2: Ye ye ye nka won sem pepa pepa na ekwa.
3: Best ready.
2: Ate afaso.
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2: sey. Nana komo komo ya de. Straighten no.
3: My
2: mincia engineer, K. Edu. What did I say? Papa, Mr. Gasovins, Mirano. What was it? Mian, I'm a boss. Oh, bravo, ni menthiobia. Engineer, K. Edu, ye chia, obebia, obia. What did I say? Nano, o mamma, a ibena, no me, no. Ea, just say, it didn't wait to be any
3: hour.
2: The bachelor, another one, I host.
3: Nade,
2: when I host, you be no, you be the host.
3: Okay, engineer. Yeah.
2: Okay, bang engineer.
3: Okay. Yeah, first eh.
2: Oh, open the DF remember.
3: You did yes eh.
2: Aye,
3: yeah. Yeah, true.
2: Engineer, okay.
3: Okay.
2: Papa, yonko. What's the nomination? No, yes eh.
3: Ole man, fancho.
2: Yeah, hurti ti. Yeah, yeah. Bad judge, 202. Ebe vote
3: man.
2: What?
3: Move to aye, move vote to aye. Naima, be a
2: me too.
3: Naima, to a dean, I'm sure every week he bay. My dear dean, I say, ah, Yamia Chaminansa. Because Miss Roma, pa, Sanyans, and all their mammy.
2: Oh, Roma,
3: a poor me. I tell Miss Ru, we are so war by meet me, you know. I wouldn't meet me for Mark, but by my dodgy.
2: Ah, okay.
3: Oba bitch me and the bear my career.
2: Nanko Pombo, you say, Abuafu. 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
1: 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Debia would die, was sorry, I won't just say, Debia, who know me, and Nemiankas and Rami, I'm say, my name, me, I'm a who said, just a mattress, and you may be quiet. Timmy point, yeah, send me to a far away, never be a me, let me who letters from Bia, which I send me copy, and I miss some mattress, and all, because my who said, and you need Timmy Yapa, and Miss 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

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Question day. Any question the beer. Are your prime sports? Are your foreign tidbit and choir? And your deep brew. Dear coaches, aka. 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Match previews. 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

0: caution is, climate change is the greatest threat. 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Sweetheart, which one of them is the greatest? We'll be waiting for the response.
1: 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The Battle of Brilliant Ideas is back. And Rantewane Mabawa Wabini Yefra Santemamu, Senior High School Ahuduamu Besia, Abobon Semua Puarisa, Adia Chinye Mudo, Adia Diabasobodia, and Kodabe Kamutra Bomwa Junin Samua Kasaku Kodroso. 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
2: 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I was 0245316969. 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
5: 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Only the voice within Countant on weekend say, and almost Friday. Okay, plan here with Tina Mama. Now, in a live commentary, we feed the Bayer Sports Stadium, Abra Kumasi as and they got to go. The Poker Power and across with the phobias. And a year, a bit share for the parliamentary and freedom cup, democracy cup, yes, from the parliament. Remember the stadium. Yeah, the live commentary, vivid, but you are bro. 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If you come up, now I'm a pomodina sem yako Foucault Heba Clinic, Dr. Foucault. Doc, now what to say?
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5: if I'm going to say I'm going to be able to see her and uncle Juma.
6: Uncle Juma.
5: And to wait my back.
6: And you know, crap.
5: And I'm going to cry the Juma for her normal days. But what about my telephone numbers? No, and if a question be brand, I'm going to be so be.
6: Let us pa my telephone number. Who phrase is here? Manugusua. 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
8: Fantabulous Kumasi Santi Kotoko, the Club of the Century, Ukum Apim, Apim Ebeba, and Alfie, the Continental Club Masters. 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Hey. 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Anase hearts of hope. 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ZIP. 100 Ghana cities. 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
0: what do we ba
1: yeah that's it yeah so aye baba ya sports stadium na fatilo ni team gabi ejina me konsu sa ya ben me medroom am we
0: yeah say we gonna
1: say we ben
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1: ya ben ya be mo mo yeah that's it be
0: era this now
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5: 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Sokoban Fatlo, I already crowded and tea, Yako, Nafi, Sokobaya Tima to Janum, Edia by Kofi, Otobenkana. Hello, Tilo. The DIA, Miss Omeway, a brandy near far entry, young co, your bet here, and now ya be din coma Kenya, as unto my Ghana manina, it you.
6: 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A chance in Shabi. 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Hey. Another corner kick. Another corner kick. Another corner kick. For Santi Kotoko. Hey. Giantoso. 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

0: Emmanuel Sanja. 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Inu Saddams. And I for branch of Eric Beta. 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Martin Kakari. Hussein Mohamed, John Aki, and the wonder boy Alex Bonso. Referee Charles Bulu, Wajifao, Eritrea, Asante Kotoko, El Hassel for Kamakasa for Mona, Bonnie Fao, Bonnie Fao, Eritrea, Asante Kotoko. 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Democracy Cup 2026 edition. One energy destiny Naso Bidi. Eddie Jonathan is the one from Mr. Coban Fatilo El Maestro. And so I want him say, Gentle Sway, referee Charles Bulu, Wajifo, Eddie Masan Tikotoko, El Mafo Monoma, Osilabi Troimo, referee Troimo. 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What people want to grab on trust and a bunny attacking train. Bunny attacking train. Adama Santi Kotokotuman and Takakarisa. Richard Bodwaga that's a Piabon to Abrantia from Joseph Amoa. Our center secretary, Amoa, Amoa Piabonica crap. Now, Bunny crap, Asante Kotoko. Now, should I be born about the Foria boys, Axel Folk? Never said I until the bones are rotten. Benjamin Asare. Asare Pia Manica Crab on the runs for the Mesa line. It's a tree. Runs for the Tabana Cemetery. Ten Slabby. Born Antiman Kukojabra and Teledi Adamati Kakario. Goalkeeper Dala Dibrahim was no pressure. Obian coming down. No pressure. 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Kotokwan Osasia. And then I see I got China on Fred Ethiopia wasaba. I see, hey, Maba, me koya ma sanaba. What a person in Adamara Poku Powers. What Pia Bonica Crab, Bonica Joseph Amo, Amo Pia Timus Amzata. Bonasa Quatro of Ferricai. Yabo Simon is here, 6 minutes. Obian Shabi, Kotokoneo, Hats of Fokineo. Now, Bonabadi Ali, one man at the Mats of. Copy Manica Cana Slabi Bonabri Kotoko. Emmanuel Sanja. 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So Sanja. Sanja Pia to Inus Adams. Was a Kisakinamaka Inusa. Inus Adams. 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Also Pia Bonacra. Our lovely control. Bonacra. 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I'm going to see a crowd. Nasrabi Isaac Opokwajaman. Went to one company says so. Kotoko Opoku Nasrabi. Bona Babadi as a folk. Bona Babadi as a folk. And Yanianim. And the boys are about to cooperate to Lydia. Hey, hey. Gabi to them. And yet. Aye. To Lydia. And a bona aquana. 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Wadifao. Editia Sofoko Center Sakrin in Tebo. What a game and what a match. Koto Kwanio. Has to fucking know. Time minister of Ferdinand. ABA. Herbal Clinic. Oh my God. Madam Summer. Oh, so come on. To ya. And you know, Timmy can't. When me, I always. I'm in 10 times away. Never for it to my ABA. Herbal Clinic. Come on, so yeah. Near solving enough. Come out. ABA. Doctor. 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What Piabane Kakra Buwana Bedi Joseph Amoa Amotia to Musam Sata and Musam Sata now signing Edemada Poku Pamorios. What Pia Monica Kana Banabia to Kadea was some petrol ship on Kuno Shunifa and I see my friend go inside. Bonny crowd Joseph Amoa Amoa Yubanam Banabri Abrantia Jeffrey Patrick Casiano now Kotokoba Bibio Bonny crowd to Kadeo Santa Sakabana Sabatue Asante Kotoko Emma Show Nyameka say
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0: Zentra soba na bidi bana sanja mawura so foka ti box matans foka to kona sulabi. Sire tintire na tira sa goalkeeper. Benjamin Asare. Dennis number 1. Benjamin Asare. Wasoba no sekwa. Anas oh. Isaac Opokwa jamai. Bobby said in Samuel. Bonabri runs for the minister, Adamas of Folk, House of Folk, Sergeant Forward, 1-2-3. Now Bonabri, Abrante Funa Mankwa, Emmanuel Mankwa, Amankwa de Bonabri to come in Osensibe so Piana, Bonabri Ali Mohamed, Ali Pimpia Bonukura, Nimo Chabana, Simote, Naswabi, Bonatros and Abonia Cho, ABA, Herbert Clinic, Pipoto. And yet, and Kwani, yes, sir, there be where Bama will tell me, sir, a drawing you know to him, my Jumano. A drawing you know, Roda, Bama, there was all Roda, Brato Kuni, Jumano, Utimi, Jumana, the Bato, Fanitrimo, ABA, Herbal Clinic, I potential, so it was here, stroke, and also it was here, the Bato, Bama, now we're going to show that some, sir, or process to work out. Janet, so. No for it's my ABA, Herbert Clinic. Me watch out in Kilambo, Pudimata, Motime Kawa, San Perfim. Otime Kawa, Dume Fuma, Me watch out. Zowa Kaswa, Milina Monuma, inside, at that day, last stop. Tenye, Kaswa, Millennium, inside. At that day, last stop. Me watch out the money, Awa. Zowa Millennium, inside, Onuma, at that day, last stop. Ewa in Kilambo, Pudimata, Mu. Sansura Kumase, Kwada, Sojinase. That's what I say. Baby, I'm a man, Catalano, Natsupe, and a Fedoma, I ain't crow, Zebe, Ebenezer, prepare to screw on them. I just sent a Pia Kubi, Kosonoma, Armani Awa, Ufredo Casasia, 0541-565-199, and I say 0502-812-161, and I say 0531-780-651. ABA Herbal Clinic. Jarebia chance what Tabia say when he yet to us here at the amount. Gentoso. Jabo Simona Dusia 60 minutes less than Kotokone also for Kneo. Bonnie Cross of Commentano. Kotokoiti Moxon and Thomas Alex Banso. Alex Banso. Aquara no more. Bonamadi Hussein Mohamed to Martin Kakari. Kakari line is to Kakari in Asulabi. Bonatoshana Boni attacking train. Elima House of Folk. Boni attacking train. Elima House of Folk coming out now. Life for Israel 1-0-4.5 attacks for House of Folk in Asulabi. Atos! Hey! Phobia! House of Folk! I won't bar, not Pimlipa, not myself, bar, not some Pimlipa. Oh my goodness. Bonnie attacking train the master folk. Now, I'm going to go to Quatima Sula, Joseph Fama Kalansino. Joseph Fama Wakalansino. Bonnie attacking train the master folk. I'm at about a tantum, so one about your center circling into Mosa, Emmanuel Lamanqua, to Kevin Osensibe. Osensibe Pian Pian Bode Manalimika Kaka Kevin Osensibe Osaya Pian Line So Alex Banso Pian Now Loving Two Pass Now As A Folk Atos Nasulabi Dabi As A Folk Oh My Goodness Gabinafe Oh Koto Koso Nekwano Santa Seko Isaac Opoku Ajimai Opoku Former player, the mobile session to go and turn on the first, you know. Aha. Je choso bona body. Inus Adams. Inusa pia bona kakra. Bona ko Patrick Kessie do so pia na line so. Eric Beta control na fe. Eric so kiso kremaka. Eric rebana ba chire. Bona body Patrick Kessie do. Essere so pia to Musa Amzata. 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Bona body Emmanuel Sanga, we're going to say Timo Xribo! Offside. Ravisi Bali offside. Emmanuel Mama, the ball to watch them. Nanso, Arsenal I won. Set up your tour. Off. 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Ian Chaswa still obian shabi. Bonabari asafok. 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Asma you bana pietas. Nasurabi. Hey. What a game and what a match. Masho Gamino. So far so good. I have bought. Jan for him now. Inusa Tipwaga Kotokoko. Inusa Adams. Inusa. Foul. Inusa Adams and your foul. Adam Asante Kotoko. I was a full catch box in the Timope. Now the tennis pitching in yo. Nakabo power play, see boy. Ah, one F. Masho, so far so good. Abiancho.
2: Tilo, I'm going to be out. Come on, game now. Enters will be our Bronina Adiano. Two teams in now, our bencher. They have white coaches out. On my players know how to put the ball on the turf. I'm going to dictate the person. Come on. Both Hans and Kotoko are playing. And we have two coaches now. We are chess. They have a lot of things on making them as a league in this year. Coaches now have some tactical variations. We Hans of Oak, Alex Banso, that guy is very good. And competition is very standard. No. And come on, say a pass. They make him a swing. But so far, so very good. Referees are also on point. And a very fantastic gamer. Me, there's an answer first. I've connected to either 1-1 or one of the teams scoring a goal.
0: I'm sure and I'll tell you, kind of Bonnie a foul. But be able to get your party, my son, take what the question, sir. And the answer for Katie was in the moment. Life on Isha 104.5 for some point, 94.7 FM. I don't want 613. Democracy Cup 2026 edition. Kotoko in Shabi. Samson as a folk. Almost a sentiment in Shabi. Yes, hey. 21 minutes. Bonnie F.O. Emmanuel Sanjani Joseph Amone Jabolachi. Baby Abana Dalaja. Edeye Padema Santi Kotoko. 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Kevin Osasiba Kalaisino. Bona Alex Manso Tmafa. 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Bona Bari Patrick Esson Shot. Goal kick. Wow. Great one from Patrick Esiadu. Gabi Turam, Gabi the foreigner. Pitch ready. Oh, enye. Because the Ripper. Bonnie a foul. Baby Abana Janada has a foul catching box anymore, sir. AB, Herbal Clinic. Sofou Rassano. She said that the whole Ghana. Baby Awani, Ayawaya, Odeokwa. 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Money awa. 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In Shiraya fan. Goalkeeper Dana Dibray. What's up, young Kome? What Pia Bonica Crab, Bonica Joseph Amwa. Amwa Nekono. Amwa Pia to Musam Zata. Musam Zata to Goalkeeper Dana Dibray. Dana is up here to Musam Zata. Quanto come up in attacking the first row. Imano Sanja, one to this beautiful one. Oh my goodness. Referee. The foul. And the tears of folk. Richard Bodwagadas. I think so, also young to us, and I want to say.
2: Yeah, also young to us, and they game my able crowd. Coach, I friend Eric Tinkler, and my name, but. Ne familiar role him that is the defensive midfield. No, he's acting as a box box. So we won't say. Oh, very recalcitrant coach. He tries to be sunny position. Amano. I have brought even Eric better. Fat low so fast over the boy. And I said that midfield and Eric say he has a lot of it in the mass and the team. No.
0: He enters for 25 minutes. Is not being shabby. Coach O'Connell. Hearts of folk near. 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Huh? 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What is pitch? Bonnie Christ Santi, what to call? 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But Chabana Sika Kran out. 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Excellent Manco. Excellent Manco. Referee. What do you fall? Referee, you fall. Eletia Santi Kotoko. 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Over 77 off sessions. And also commentary live. Midi Eric Jonathan Exerbetman from Sokoban Fatilo. Fatilo, one mami, one Fatilo, one papa. No Fatilo, one papa, one Fatilo, one mami. Alongside El Maestro. 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Jean Chasway Bonabri Mano Sanja. 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Musa Amzata. Santa Seko. 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Dala Dibrahim. Now say. Coach Tianis. Fabani Kwan. Fabani Mawati. Fakuanim. Osi Coach Wakamate. Goalkeeper Benjamin Asare. Benjamin Asare. Bwana goalkeeper Man Sefog. Bachale. Eyase on. Uye sika obo. Benjamin Asare on. Uso what is up? What is so?
2: Eh was a sound say na enem ni so mbeso be da o. And I think say na me so this one number two post. Fatlo ever since I play no and I say Benjamin Asare free worker by no. He has not been on himself because be on him say the kind of display or culture or walk up no no be him son to us or also fog him and oh yeah and then the anticipation in the goal post to crash say something is stronger and also can also fog him penny for no it's me but so far so good is guys send him point was a son or no so say oh yeah guys so them kwa nyago
0: what is say said him so minya kakra bi no minya kakra bi no me di banku na abete na mai kase no oh go good Benjamin Asare, good one. Now, Bonabra Sofo, come out of the court box. Attention, Sofo! What for the foul? What for the foul? Bonnet touch them! Nasty off the table. Also, Bonnie Bobby, sir. And it's what the foul. Oh, my goodness. Democracy Cup 2026. 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Runs for Mensa. 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Democracy Cup 2026 Wine. And Edgy Destiny Nasso. Ebe ye ya sentiment anasebe aros koto kona koro nasura bi ali muhammed ali akalan se bone kona erema asante koto ko bone kona ki erema asante koro ko democracy cup 2026 what a game and what a match bone fe akapitino Bono there for Saforo, Afropa. Name on pitch now. What a switch. Joseph Amwa. We're trouble on the 18 months in the ball. Go keep up Benjamin Asare. What's up on him say, Kwa? What about the 10 times? So be Ewa. I don't want to pitch now. Now, because you're out of my attraction. I'm quite in India. SM for life. Benjamin Asare. Oh, my goodness. Now, Bonabadi are better shake my case, skillful player. Osar Bonabetri, Bonaroma, Santa Sako, Kotoko, Nakora Musams at Tams at Tapia, as you go to Quatima, National Bonnet, one go through, Bonabadi as a folk, Santa Sako Matapaga, Hussein Che, Hussein Muammar Che, Hussein Apia, Nabonabri Kosi Asma, Asma Santa Sako as a folk, Bonabadi Alex Bonso, Bonso Lionso, Alex Eko, Alex, and long such a pass to Martin Kakari. 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Oh my goodness. 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Also, one man saw Jema has a folk chance in Romania Ziano. Now, so called Jim Fowl, Adamas of Oak, and I want to say,
2: yeah, fat loan said football, they won't team be a pepe and officiating today. We are women's and they'll be mistake, but so far, so very good. Charles Bulu and all officiating our wire and all the Maya and they're bad because me who's on the better game, no. Na many Ukraine names from Gaga say on fumble and so far so on the big stage our Ghanaian calendar football is no watch say or FIFA FIA whenever he's called upon he's going to deliver.
0: Born your foe, baby, I'm on the channel. Your parliament, Santi Koro Kwesan say, and the answer for Keti Moslim in Temosa Joseph Oma, what job on a way to Moslim? Petre Petre, Revisi, okay, Revisi, foul, Refadi foul. 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Ufresia 0541 565199, and also 0502 812161. Yentosu. Bonabadi Miss Adams, what would I say for Ketty Box Minus Adams? Nasrabi. Watch out, July. Bona Josh and Bonnie Goki. Piaba could have pitched us all. I'm a Rafi Tasmulu. What do I say for Medica Timber Samamre? 36 minutes in here. Still no BS Rabbi. Quatokone has to fuck now. Maisu, the real boys.
2: No. What you know, I tell say, oh, again, there are two teams in now, but more modern. I'm going to try say, I'm making me ask you to the game planner. Both coaches are sweating me down more. Oh, yeah. Build up to attack, which boy do Agadas, Abante from Abdelkado, they are on partnership with SBC. Emmanuel Mama link up, you know, and Abante. Abante fellow Emmanuel Mama, only Abante fellow Beda, or my brand and Bon Musibono, our wings on no. They were similar boys, we take you on place, no, and you said, Mefe, but so far so very good. I can't make him a 2-8 numbers more, or make him a but they are going to become no make my slot in. On the side of us of folk, no, the defense have been solid. Last year, partnership, or Sensibe, and Abante for Ali Mohamed Nino, and you're bad, they are continuing it. Martin Kakayu on the flanks, give you a lot of tough time. I am a brand Emmanuel Sanja. So far, so very good. the new kid on the block, Alex Banso. I'm making some claim.
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4: Me da se. 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When you dread drum say kukrao, any a wusi ya was in patch or boss FM station away. Yet na wa, any boss FM no, ena a ye opposite. Story building, a woman, I trust so, Mrs. Anoche Plaza, and Patro Utia Mepa. Mrs. Wusi Kumasia Dumua. Building a Alaska Star Enterprise woman, ya trust so, Mrs. Anoche Plaza. 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France, Italy, Denmark, Sweden, any of the aba. Nancy no, yeah, you know, just say Alaska, ye nipa bia wa ye second to none, where you be a, want to me only competitor. Alaska ni size. None can be compared unto him. Just say, ye nipa bia no kwasem. Nese play mutina, eh, ye ni DNA, want ya see ya, eh, yes, ah. Just say, so what you play mut 24/7, all because, sabe ya ye fee be ye fe, ye demo be ye fe, just will be raya wa. Just and when you never cross na a brand here, we no question. I'm on pay and tell the chair. Ye delivery service, TM Alaska, ye delivery service. And not to be a wa with TM, I'll show me piano. Ebi a wotum tony, am I yet this yes, ye dem. But then, oh, Palaska product media frau near Manaton. I dear Bako, ye need just some say. One gas out transi out to tongue, crofonia, my wotum toy. One so a poor wad on sack of fan, I dear crab a fran, yamamuayanto. Rade, ne hu ni lucky. But Alaska Star Enterprise and Yama. Would the fry ya ne di baby sa? Hey, where the phone ako fe free hey? Eh, where the F San or ye? Obia unkwa brochile Emma Ghana. If your Alaska Star Enterprise office. Enti and yama mi bobo swing na no. 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Wawa Circle Mall. Okaishi. NS Chemist Building, Messi and Kain wa TikTok link. Circle. Okay, see, building him. A Honomoa Alaska Star Enterprise. Wo. 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We will have pursued your inquiries. 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Me offer Jesse, a bew of wa. 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
4: oh se si ade Sims ni mi enu nyina ye ye japade. 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
3: Okay, okay.
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3: Ahinche ne de be se kotoko me de no.
4: Sawa ho.
3: Oka anyum oyi.
5: Boni woni pa ho.
3: Okay, have a happy weekend. Hey, have a happy weekend. Let us see peace up range of the any better. Yeah, by our sports stadium, the Democracy Cup, Ghana Parliament's name of my body. Okay, Shimbi, I enjoy be a more visa, a Bamot, and a bad joy occasion in ya. Abra Kotokone Hasi boy. Best celebrate you, Timana. Obey enjoyment be a Bamot now here. And Nana call it drink. Weekend, yeah, Yakobodi, and a Friday. Oko wedding engagement program be a Kobodi, and so Benya Bidiako. I be a Koso Totney. It's a mama give you a shiny finance, your mom for the Gideon and Agua Brian. Wish you were my brother, only old mom, and what down for no tongue crying and church and Munina. And the batch of wedding, I'm okay, program okay, weekend, you ever cast Sarabak or Sanka down with school. Yeah, bear more. I can't tell you. I don't feel so. I'm sure we can name a pair of women, I bear my own name, or Bushy and Nina. What do you have to bear more? Instagram, TikTok, at Berberberberry GH. My number is 0544-335-900 and 0544-335-900 I'm coming alongside a side artist in Yang. And I'm a brain a bear, oh. A bear momo awareness against fraud in Yang. Music never was about where Brecum Sports said the one a bejani. EPL guy, I start your battery bureau. A bear corners, baby, children's corner, momo discount shop. The boy, I'm a tribe, momo, they have more discounts and so the momo button. We had drama, baby, Kateke come show, fraud drama. And it is a cacao in a more ramp, he said. And the 50 workers bonded for now 50 vendors. Bare food fair, fashion, beauty products, and the footwear, and the phone, honey, man, being sponsored by Guinness Ghana Limited, Echo Bank Ghana, MTN, and IO Insurance, you know. And the Brecun important, you know. Make sure you are fan of the you are part of the fan. A pamin tune to me, holy mosquito coin in his place. And then a core bar touch up by Wolfman, so I cut up what you want. Avey ma hokani aso ye ko ene bi pamen tuntum once na tefren tungo mo nyina oza won ye petem mo amoye adwuma opetem ma once na magi mboso oso oye holy mosquito ko na tuntum police obey suni spray ni 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engagement who you see the premier Jewel Nibia wedding a bella Susa Mfantumbasi wala sama Ebechepa Enamani 0207 443500

9 Ghana say more 100 megabyte free. Uti ya 444 Ghana ya more 300 megabyte. 99 per month. 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And you need MTN 90 pa. Obi aji atum say ya ni Pan Africa Bank no. Essence Africa nyina ya 33 branches. Africa baby. And Morocco na pass your transaction every coast and Nigeria na. Ebi a pass your transaction bia. Echo Bank na say ko. Oba ko Play Store na say App Store no wa download it. Echo Bank mobile app na say baby. Light bill na pass your water transaction. Is ke bi a pass your bia. And fancy ni pass bi o. Modia. MTN en kan cho say me Ghana card na ma pin na OTP bia bank card bia. Modia payment cheche mu bia for 0800 003225 0800 003225 at the Pan Africa Bank. And Chebi a cobba by a sports stadium. Yeah, put your bad mod shine your greatness. Bad mod semen can just say the new mod experience. Couldn't draw the judge, the bad mod. This is Bomadia, so bad joining movement in the subway. Join the movement. Near Stobia and experience the new bad mod. I won't say what's on about Instagram, TikTok, where beverages are saying, only now for Busiani out of phone. I will fear nothing, I will do fear now. To be not do fearless and corners now. Not the nebbe, next all the bear mots and ever. Bear mots, they are shimukina. They are great, you know. Will be on the CCN here beyond for Gambia capsules. I don't know. Oh, yeah, bear more banal CCO, yeah, crowd. I don't for Pani, a Gambia. West Pain and premature ejaculation, no problem be your CCNA. What do you mean, where's problem? Menstrual process in here. And menstrual disorders in here.

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And faster than PSC, ABA Clinic. I hear a 10 ACU and you see the can bro from glaucoma. And I can glaucoma. Glaucoma. A time now was any pan which you don't hear, and would you anyhow? A yenin quadia, what ya? A software temperature, mamuti, and live away commentary on crackers. So I mean, I mean, said our daddy last of Kumasi quadra, so Junasi may market, no, and I've a domain him with crew. Ya bay breeze up a pretty school. I got your numbers, my friend. I'll be Bianco to talk to him. I'm on here 0501-516-1161 and in Pachana Panan on Kron, and you may know no about Pounds, my dear son, Reverend Joseph Jima Sante, and his opinion I've made any sitting as well. Casafone Apostle Daniel Man, Cobbana Donko, CACI, Bishop Dr. Viscase, Victory Bible Church International, Apostle Attack Cobbana JB, House of Jacob Chapel, Basso 31st, a Jordan Copping Weekend, Modia So Becobi, a Fabia. 0244613460. Yes, sorry. I'm a sports team. No, I'm a commentary. Guy be the foreigner.

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0: 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Has the folk. 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Track Clarissa FM El Brokun over 77 of your faces left for commentary live. Lovely control from a blind challenge. Eddie Emmanuel Amankwa to Kevin Osasibe has a fog. I'm going to be attacking the French. They're coming in. 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Gordon Kujo, Abdul Karim, Felix Otobwa, Babadamu, Kade Mahmoud, George Paku, and Ashari Shaw. And a Vincent Arane, almost like to bench. Edemada Phobia Boys. 52 minutes in here. Kotokoneo, Asafo Kineo. Refregi Fao. 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Hasifo Ketimoks Rosa. Boni Fao. Boni Fao, Paso Gudabian Shabi. Mamintio. Mashu.
1: Well, to you, after 51 minutes, so baby, score and Israel, Jina. And I think, sir, now I was expecting, sir, coaches know, I bet me I had some tactical variations, I bet me I may have an improvement performance on my first half, no. Oh, Kotoko Sider, one player, and then, I say, all boss in the midfielder, and you'll be our brand to FNO, Rachel Bodu Agadas, oh, Agadas, back to Kotoko now. And some be it me by he has justified the reason why it's here now Kotoko in Yanu Yepa on the side of Asofogo. So Alex Banson on the other side has not been bad or try so much my take us now it's me our creative chances and I'm also for team though so far so very good and but so go by that you know any of the teams can score because Obia the one to form and I'm Opia paper
0: yes Bonabadi Kotoko Maritimo Celestial goalkeeper Benjamin Asari. 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
1: What no? Go be on my and so we finish our game now. We be on set team effort no cotton. Try acidity very deep. Second half after 55 minutes no. I'm still deep. I'm try somebody defending their numbers. No my team catch us off on a counter break. And coach effort no gap on so team we said this is a plan of Asante Kotoko. Kotoko SG for head up. Ubon some person we see born. Brandman to Agadas answer up the card Benya born. Or chef France. No, the man Brandy I friend of Patrick Sedu. No, I cross. So House of Folk also making sure so much on Bessy Bine. And has Elsha WA when they are attacking. Among numbers now very less. Ubon John Enchi, any Martin Kakari, any Parkon Kwaneko anymore. And one House of Folk build up to attack no. Unlike Asante Kotoko, when they are searching for it, about about 4 or 5 players are Utra and S has answer Kotoko center second now. Ubo so mutimi ebobonye. So far so very good there. Any bad game, but as to say Benya Gono, it could be an individual brilliance answer from a set piece. Because both teams strikers no do any more. I know more a promote on bet menya go. Because I brand have a quite mine. When you are chance and go so to me about to net. But so far so very good. Fat low, any bad game, any intimation.
0: 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Kotoko, I have 3 changes. Bismarck. Wofen. William. Eric Igbata. From the Tantan. Sansuna Abrantia. Nidinja Abdul Kader. Alisa from the Tantan. Hey, hey, hey. Yet your Bono. Ababadi. Phobia for Oron. Bonnie Crowley, Mohammed, Pierre Monica Crana, Bonabadu Rasa Mesa, Mesa Piana, Slavi Bonnet, Monco, Bonabada Santa Coraco, now Bonnie Crab, and Teddy, Nube Joe, Joe Vitia, Vitia, Piana Slavi, Bonatos and Bonio Cho, Bonatos and Bonio Cho, Bonabatu, now Bonnie Crab, Cotoco, referring to the Mass Santa Coraco, our Santa Sacosa. Referee the foul. Adam Asante Kotoko. Ewa Santa Sakuna Nitemosa. The Poco Powerios. Asante Kotoko. Wukum Mapim Mapim Baba. Omokom. Sanson the four Blue Boys. Aros. Omosokom. Wachaba the rest of the Timox in the ball. National goalkeeper Benjamin Asari. Goalkeeper Benjamin Asari Sobolu Sekwa. What about the club is also Ali Anko. Ali Mohamed and the Master Folk. What Pierre Monica Club on the Kevin Asibe. Asibe Pierre Bonabon and Minka Krenka Krak. Now Bonamadi Emmanuel Mankwa. Two Kevin Asibe. Asibe Pierre Bonaba. 1, 2, 3. Crow, Tien. Asara Bonako Tiabonabad Ali Mohamed. On the swap here. Bonabad Abrantia. The Dindin Ranch for Mesa. Mensa, Asada Bonabachu, Bonabad Ali Mohamed, Ali Mohamed, to Kevin Asibe, Asibe Pia Monica Kra, now Bonabadia Santi Kotoko, Afamonoma, Musa Hamzata, Hamzata Pia to Lord Delaria Dabo, Anusa Pia Manabadu Beto, Joint Man Kutubonie, Bonabria Sufok, Rafael and Ponsa Pia Bonus to Alex Banso, Alex Banso Line, so Alex Banso, Nasrabi, Went Manco, Bonica Sufok, Refri Defoe, Adetia Sufoko, Santa Sakosa. Jabo Simana do Sanson, sister, 7 minutes in the offer to Sumenu. Send Obi and Sobi. Asante Kotoko, House of Folk, Bonabadi Patrick, Sierra Lima Kotoko. What Chabana Sigakra, Kotoko, Retimos, and Absolabi, Bonatos and Abonio go kick. Bonatos and Abonio go kick. House of Folk, Bobolati, Asante Kotoko. Life on Israel 4.5. Bonnie Kra, runs for the Mensa, you want to see a cry now. Bonabri, Richard Bodwaga, Sagara Sarah, has to forget to us. No, Slabby. Who bejo? Richard Bodwagada Su Bajo. Opo Sotra now go to Pop Benjamin Say Pupil. Hasso for Kranam, Amankwabefi, or go to Quentin Mosinimu, where you bought up your corner. Bonacona, and a master folk. I say, Conco, and ya will ya go work with Buche, Phobia. Hasso folk, never sit down to the boss are rotten. Omanya Kona Hasso Fukanya Kona George Parko na Jabalachi Parko Parko na Meso Kaba na Reti Mosulimo Nasrabi Dabi Anono Kona Kick Anono Kona Kick Arima Hasso Fuk Simona Dwasian Close 69 minutes 60. Oh my goodness. Fans in there. Mechanism, Amaba Manafe. Na school for the church here. What does it? We know a democracy cup. It will be out there. Ghana will be out there. The trouble of the most of the folk. National B. They're for the foe. And you tell the phobia boys. Born here for the man. Fantablos Kumasi and Santi Koroko. Hukuma pimma pimbaba. Oba chama fans in Oma say, ya santi man. 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Bonabale Richard Bonwagadas. 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Ofori. 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Amoa. 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I say, Alex, we're rough on. Alex, you are rough. Brighter Botella. Fantastic one. Now, Kotokona, Colonel Joseph Omar, Santa Sequoia, Bonasica Cra, Bonabre de Lina, Son Tentanoa, Patrick Cassero, Tranquana. Refer the foul, Retia. Patrick Asedu, first we go play Revisi Maje. Revisi Maje. Patrick Asedu. And bro, so they said my man wrong. So they befriend Sayama, I'm a boy.
3: Oh yeah, fat, they befriend Sayama. So we, school fund come by now. And under normal circumstances, Kotoko enhanced in the Ghana Premier League, it was very difficult to get this kind of numbers. And just the BN teams normally involved it. So I'm here, I said, promo now. I'm more in Central 4 and Kasa more about it because the moment I'm involved in Central 4 now, yeah, they didn't support us, remember. But I'm here, I can't show you there. And any problem, remember, in fact, you know.
0: Hasso Fuk, John Entry. What's your name about Tianchi? John Entry. Wolfram Ababa Tianchi. What a game and what a match. I'm a Kadir Mahmoud. Ono Anorium. Mehusa. Baba. Adamu Soudam Kankama. Adam Hasso Fuk. Baba Demu. Onona. Last season. Wabese. Bakuna. Kotoko Enti Mantino. Richard Bodo. I got a Soko. What Piamon Sulam Sulabi. Hasso Fuk. Kamakala. Sulam. 72 minutes. Obian Shabby Wine and at the capital. Sid Obian Shabby Bonnie attacking Trinima Santa Koroko. Patrick Esedu. What to Bonnie Rasa for Kate Moximo? Petra Bonapier. Bonapier. Bonacras for Comantano. Wow. Let's quote the ball. I'm on Kobefi. One top on
3: her. Is Yandi Obama on Kobefi? I say, I will hear that. Echo say obeso defend because maybe a minute said you know on say bibi say no and I e break no etime ba no why fat lu
0: you to say na ba na ba dey bespoke ko for him asante ko le ko we run so for correct box mo ntemo o dia maro we da kake to do ko re etime osimu paria ke penalty straight referee yellow card akyerɛ Emmanuel Makwa. Refa di foul. 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Line so pɛɛ. ABA Herbal Clinic. ABA Herbal Clinic sɔfori asa no no. 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Anu Joseph Omani Jabole Tibia Bia Bole Dano. Adele Po Chobole Sia Tibox Nen Sulebi. Ha Semina Tio Makan Sia Bani Sasi Putre Betre. What a game and what a match. What a game and what a match. Officer Kwabla Dubai. 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
3: Well, Fatilo, Eric Tinkler, he's a good tactician and a very good reader of the game. Coach, I find a gap on. I was expecting him to be better because with a team like Midiama, Etimi, Wetime Jamo Dagout, Wetime Yajuma. So now I'm expecting, say, on the moment, testing the Ghana Premier League, while wrestling the Kotokoibomu games, and yeah, but all the same, no, it hasn't been bad. House of Folk, anyone else, sorry. Proud to the Equate League Mudia, Omuntina be found because Omanimono, Eluqua little base, Shekia, and what has team no, because if you find there, a chance here, number one, the best goals no, most near Jenny Moore, John Entry, at the experience, Beba, but why is John Entry Brown, why Beba, because a gamer, John Entry, I got as a swabber, but on say, experience, SAA, very, very key, two players no, A is on the field of play, but so far, so very good, fantastic game, fantastic game.
0: Yen to so John Entry the obla ya na coach say bla sini abetran chen ero yini film so metran chen yen to so bona bra santi kore ko Richard Bodu agara sino ko no agara so ko agara sino bona ba chire bona bra bisma ko foi what to respect beautiful one bisma ko foi wa pia tu ba jeu po so tabo u ba jeu wa pia cha wow u ba jeu Ha! 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Na bona fe. Atefo. This one go for you ni Agadas. Want to stop papa. Ana mo de ba bejo. Jesus ele mo te mushroom. Ana no so bo want to papa. Ori go to ball, no se bo no. 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Obi Ashebi.
3: For the first time, Sekoto Kolusuma to for the first time, supporters are going to be happy. And look at the chance I will be joining, you know. After say 1-2 display now, kind of, I'm talking national, he was flooded with about 3 or 4 players. And another 1-2 BM, oh, has 18 years incisive passes and a penetrative power. Benjamin Asayo once again on the biggest stage. What she said, he's Ghana's number one. Where any fluke? You can't blame Ube Jou. The way Benjamin Asayo is with BN Muno. A bad day, so be Joe, a bit of a boy at what him. Fantastic display, and a Kotoko Timo, Eric Tinkler, Tilo, red time. He is going to be one of the best statisticians. And an Eric Bodu Agadas, another man of the match anymore. And your opinion, fellow Benjamin Asayo, fantastic display. House of Folk Timo needs to be quick. I'm a Tronum, no, I am solid here. And I'm a Catrano, any mono will be problem. On Sagadas, a film, no. You are just an innovation that will be a boy in Sanano. So far, so very good. He is my man of the match.
0: My friend, don't show me the man, Santi Koroko. Sanshina Bletchley, did you want you to send me no man? What is your name, Rama? Asante Koroko. Richard Borogadas. I quote this in my Wabre, Wabre D. Betran Chamami. Betran Chamami. Line for insurance of 4.5. Asempara to 4.7 FM, Kings FM. Obrokum. 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ABA Clinic, Mimato. 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Sega Koma. Mimato, Sabi Sabi. Adewa Tiawunia, Belsawunia. You intend them so for it to my ABA Swaya. A near to a second coming from out. Who faces here? 0541-565-199. 0541-565-199. And I say 0502-812-161. 0502-812-161. ABA Clinic. Sofurasa. There are 10 times to the tour, so come from out. You're just so bad, so for come right now. Now, Roma Santa Saco. Oh, my goodness. Oh, you're just right. Bonica, I sent you a call. What's that? Fire there.
3: Area carbat, carbat, no more bonus. And I said, bullet, no. I'm saying, only cent now. And so I'm good. Oh, aha.
0: I tell for Yabe Poco Pontes Terina. I mean, I'll turn on Ajipo Polo. I hope I won't start to raise a cry. Hey, Yabo Simon, do you have 10 minutes in here? 10 minutes in here. Send up your server transfer to folk. Lack of communication. How to folk? I'm a crab off. I'm a call off. On your branch of the DD, how you call Kubati? Lack of communication. Oh, I'm a Kasai. I guess I come as some go. Born of the Kokubati, Kokubati for us a folk, Kokopia, Rimanola Makwa, lovely tanner, refugee foe, the man, has a folk commander. I will cut to confirm our line so. Life on the show 104.5 for some 24.7. Rare Air Democracy Cup 2026. Fine Energy, the third edition. First one, cut to Kwaji. Second one, Hustle for Kubotia. Olympics. Adamo J. Third one here. Cut to conversation as one ever J. I just want to folk. Bon appétit now. Body, Baba Damu, Adamo Piana Shrabi. Bon appétit, Santi Kono Kobe, Jonah Kono. Ubejo Santa Sekwati Praga Kwa. Ubejo, Joe. I just. Marufin Dozo. How could you? Marufin Dozo, the goalkeeper. Benjamin Asare. Bonnie O'Connor! Bonnie O'Connor! Hey, hey! Hubejo, for trouble and safety, Max Lassabi, and Hubejo on the bubble. Hubejo, it's the last season. On the knock to call, or you lose our bubble. And the bombs can have lost one, Jam Hubble. What about the pussy? Hubejo, Maso, 82 minutes, Sina, where am I? You
3: know, my catch us, eh? Strike us, no more game in Nano. Obia on print because Obia a new one. Ope se, HBB se, Obe timi Adama team and send a club. Ida Kotoko or Asofo. And Makacho, countless without number se, Abraham Tefe and Benjamin Asare, Atre se, or a fantastic goalkeeper. Benjamin Asare, Atre se, he is indeed the number one for Asofo and also the Black Stars of Ghana. And now, Enka Balesem, Enka has conceded about two or three goals. 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El Ghana see.
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3: 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good there it has been an end to end action and a fantastic game as well
0: line finish number 104.5 for some point 4.7 fm atom 0603 democracy camp 2026 jonathan series so come and fight on here fatilo ni mami oni fatilo ni papa na fatilo oni papa oni fatilo oni mami maso 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To a from no you bono. Bonnie Kona, Adamas of Folk, Jean Shay. 5 minutes in last one, and so the chance. Let's not go keep on that. What can I say? Bonabari Camino Sassibe, Sibe Pia, Bona Sabatre, Bonabari go keep on Benjamin Asari, Asari, Benjamin Asari. Well, you want to send them to us for commenting on us for vocal call. Phobia, phobia, phobia, phobia. Has a call, has a commander go to quite the most remote. National go to quite a lot of the bonus system. Bonus system. Baba Damu, Adamo, you want a piano. National be go to quite the most in the demo. Somebody a corner. Bonnie a corner kick. Bonnie a corner kick. Bonne corner kick. Arimasu folk. Ishira FM. Emu adire. Ishira FM. Get us a trouble and write to us about us. Fast folk. No ball, let me get some rumble. At the floor, I'm going to talk about it. As a ball, I'll be the one who can't stop me. And a ball, no. And now, put on the Musa. Ana panyai atia sene go kick referee awisrabe netamri sina aso masa sada maya do netamri sina aso obi asabi mini oboya da eso na say mama practice minimu dia
5: fatio a fantastic game two teams in nature. This was only a true flash of the game. All right, boy, now, boy, now. All right, boy, boy, now. A fantastic game there. But now, at least, may I say, two teams, so, I'm a match, I'm more attacking power, sir. I bet my baby, I'm sitting my camera. Number me, I'm sir. At the end of the day, no, 90 minutes. Two teams, sir, in terms of defensively, they are all good. Attack, no, and a problem. Me, I'm still coaching, so, and you're better, sir, so, we can be seen, no, you're calling Greek. And he teams coaches in the team. I'll be behind such my command. For so far, so good. Fantastic game. Penalties there. I believe in the lad, sir. I'll be to my head, man. Benjamin Asai. I don't saw team each other. The reason why it's here. All right, Ghana's number one. But, yeah, I say, as second person, I'm on the end. Players know so. Also, I'm team. Because penalties. Second person, I'm on the end. Also, player also, team. Now, I'll be behind such my command. Now, game 9. Fantastic game by all standards. Fantastic gamer, maybe I'm so etime kama. And the fact you know, Obeje na watu aso, na maybe I'm so etime kama kama.
0: Wow, Joshua, hey, I know you. I'm asking them, why are you? I had the rough.

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Sana support us like a Kotoko fourth penalty. 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Dozo go. It is all over for Dallas Kumasa Santa Kotoko are the champions. Imagine so many so Maso. Say Asaki Baba Uno, Sahu Pia also to Libo, and Kotoko Spirit near back. Fantastic save by Dana Ibrahim. But just say, time and time again, number one. And you know, Sahu Kotoko it's magic. 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No, we deserve some with me to start happening. Fantastic game by all standards. Fantastic one. 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

0: Fatulo Diako. 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They are the champions. They are the champions. 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Oh, from Morocco and Eric Tinkler, coach Adama Santokoroko, Brodinessa. Gabi, Gabriela Abanaye.
1: Well, okay, Yanamasi. 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So, Baba Yara Sports Stadium na Yakoya. Yede live commentary, Eddie Dawon, and of course, Koroko, on Panatis, Makuma Kunai, Wama Boni Nadia Tum, out of Fook, Omo Dombo in Abako Penaja, Wamo Etimi Essay, Emumi and Sandy Omo Saying in and Koroko, Etimi Advance, Etimi, Eddie, Sioman, so Democracy Cup 2026, Quadia Macrobia, Metema Sante, Koroko Frame, Gabi Tram, the four winner. 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Woman on Messenger 0541565199. Not one so one, sir, etimi, a cat Womo. Ada number, betima, so a first so 0531780651. Afi, when your AB Heba, na woman swab word to your way, I say Eddie Amonpato Eye Uti and Air Power Uti Power Pam. We are about menstrual pains, come here, sir, menstrual cramps, and so a mount to Ampato. We're seeing it to Ama Okaka, a banana test, or Joe Wenja, Pato, do I come from Eddie Amon and no air rapino, and on air cover. Now, offer na a come here, sir, Nefer, me no come and send him. We need our resource via the Indian Tempa. Now, also, who a year, or pharmacist, and answer, who doctor, not with Timmy Abwell. No, and so a dear rapino, Eddie Mampato, a ban a ya padu mutrasia, Eddie Award when it came out for Ben Silica Soap, and now fee a drugs will be answer. Ubena rapino, and so to me at all the and my chief Boate Natural Health Center, and I'm do echo almost for more brought to Nadwen Nasia, Eddie Mampato, woman ATT, Ama ene when you are dealing in a mutrasia, Edama diabetes, Nana Etito, but all a dear sir, we will be at Sabu Glycoma Etito, and answer. 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
9: 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The Battle of Brilliant Ideas is back. And Rantewa ni Mabawa wabini ye fra santememu. Senior High School ahuduwa mu besia, abobo nse muwe puwarisa, ajia chinye mu do edia jia baso bodye. 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
12: Oh, gee, no way, so you do my paper, say procode now, and it won't so at the form.
11: Ah, I am a mentor, says a man for Bassa on paper procode. We fake at the mawom. And the sansua, when you for frotter woman say, a year juma the sassany procode, ye jumana. 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

0: than 500 Ghana cedis. 1X Games. 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
4: Hey, welcome back to work.
5: Charlie, thanks, bro. Thanks,
4: the
5: bro.
4: Malaria really knocked you down, eh?
5: Charlie, no joke. Hey. Fever, headache, vomiting, hey. Loss of appetite. I couldn't even eat my usual fufu.
4: You and fufu.
5: How we go do it?
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5: No problem, Charlie. Strength day.
4: You see, oh,
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Ne kradi anko. Yeah, the live commentary and the bread more free. Bye bye, Ara Sports Stadium. I cry so for when it comes here, Santi Kotoko. Sabre, I saw a few. So, Casamu free on I bring more Pim Swabis is every Casam Qua. I said, don't you mean to be for mama? Oh, when what I saw. And Chibi and you mean Cabo sent me the better to our soul. 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
9: 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And Rantewa ni Mabawa wabini yefra santimemu, Senior High School ahuduwa mu besia, abobo se mwa puarisa, ajia chinye mu do edia jia baso bodye. 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
2: 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Dis o mu hia connection.
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2: what
1: should be the
2: a bit my possible because me can say dudus you drop dudus you haya e ko de da body bi ho me bra na me de body no free do kuna e ko de da body no ho Many again, I may fine pa because they are quite done, papa. No, again, who have said, no, we are very good to us.
1: Okay,
2: it's not only didn't come up, I do baby crano, then come in the panel. Also, what was soon a year? No, I never part to one almost, I never part to one almost, and I say, okay, a city, for who papa. What do you say? We didn't. That was this month March. Gano ko UK.
1: This year March.
2: Eh. One obra me tablet ko la. And that dem is here.
1: Hey. Let's na papa no pese o mani bi.
2: Eh say one was ready here ne je. Nti ge na wo be ye obenya ho den. E wo sugar.
1: Na o ti ati an
2: so
1: e.
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1: Hey. 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
2: 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You're for now, Quaba, Galleons, and what quay, Nassi?
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2: Who is the greatest of all time in football?
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8: Ghana Jollof has no co-equal.
9: The smell alone. Oh my God.
10: No, that shit. You two that lie, eh? Now they same you when they use Google Lens and then they go put out photo.
2: In music.
11: Are you busy? Forget everybody, yeah?
12: My guy.
11: Put your papa in the judge. Put some respect on the goat.
12: On the goat. The only goat I know lives in Tema.
11: Every year, we they give to you back.
2: So who is the goat? Though we may disagree on who the GOAT is in football, music and jollof, Alumobitis always brings us together. Alumobitis, authentically African. 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
7: e bu be sisi say
8: Do you think the plane can't fly higher? Make we bet. Do you think that sweetness can't be multiplied? Make we bet. Do you think that one bottle can't keep the fun spinning? Make we bet. Register today, get a welcome bonus up to 2,000 Ghana cedis and play over 3,500 casino, crash and slot games. Make we bet. Bet Tano. Bet responsibly, not for persons under the age of 18. This advert has been approved by the Gaming Commission of Ghana.
1: Bibibites, who ya pabene ankasa?
9: Big brother, Ben!
10: Hey, DK!
9: When you are come home,
10: so
9: I obey the company of Bassin and some and Emma from the crowd.
11: And yet, when you say on a year, it says a U Life Company Limited and the U Life Agombia Castles, the supercharger Nankasa Ababonte.
9: Agombia Castles?
11: Massa! Obama, who watch you so ya? When your best yard, you can't announce who watch you. Who was this yard here? And now, Obama, who could you to a Yantuncia if it says U Life Agombia Castles and the Nansa. Benyane wo be ma na odia bo adwuma bebia bebia oba won fichi kro ho ha won ti da won pem and a low sperm count wadro and is you life agombia castle
9: masa
11: maswa hwe di ho adanse e enti mi ma won kraka kire wo ba no se won nyina pinti you life agombia castles yen konkwa trying I was 0244946525 and a 0277454288 agombia won mama fi

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Question day. Any question day via. I have prime sports. I have foreign tidbit and qua. And your deep brewer. The coach is Eka. Player transfers. Match previews. Any exclusive.

0: I'm not afraid to be different. 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I know they blend in.
1: Born from a vibrant culture, I did dance to the beat of my own drum. I be the vibe.
2: 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I be trailblazer. And that be my originality.
3: 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To honor people, enjoy your origin.
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0: 1500 Ghana cedis. 1X games. 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
1: Nayo, Nayo.
0: Yeah. 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
1: Nayo,
0: and respect, Nayo, for tradition, yeah, defines who we are as a people. Throughout the changing moments, Casa Preco London Dry Gin remain by your side.
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0: 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It sounds like a blood vessels and mojan tinnessy, a more tria, a tinum, or any insert to one is an answer channel. 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Je number no number ni 0240 0240 94 94 11 11 95 95 0240 0240 94 94 11 11 95 95 Eti uti Dr. Bibi na pressure na jeje wache ona ntika kredi ana wa brain wa kuma no e bo e over papitete bo kin kin kin 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
1: 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May probably uncle because one way much the jumada. Na near me woman near me woman near me woman.
2: Unka.
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2: no no say a jumano bia one mrao.
1: No, or no, or no, or no, or no, or no, or no, or no, or no, or no, or no, or no, or no, or no, or no, or no, or no, or no, or no, or no, or no, or no, or no, or no, or no, or no, or no, or no, or no, or no, or no, or no, or no, or no, or no, or no, or no, or no, or no, or no, or no, or no, or no, or no, or no, or no, or no, or no, or no, or no, or no, or no, or no, or no, or no, or no, or no, or no, or no, or no, or no, or no, or no, or no, or no, or no, or no, or no, or no, or no, or no, or no, or no, or no, or no, or no, or no, or no, or no, or no, or no, or no, or no, or no, or no, or no, or no, or no, or no, or no, or no, or no, or no, or no, or no, or no, or no, or no, or no, or no, or no, or no, or no, or no, or no, or no, or no, or no, or no, or no, or no, or no, or no, or no, or no, or no, or no, or no, or no, or no, or no, or no, or no, or no, or no, or no, or no ana obi nso fi se ono de ono osu ti ne magudi ni paduam
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3: Me dear, me came. It's in 1990, what? Master Sports Stadium.
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3: 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Ubi obaka idea. I'm a yaki two tear gas war. Me, Nami Kenny Pa, in your accident, and I approve who sent me wuno. 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
3: Matty.
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3: Matty.
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3: Matty.
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2: And a jubia for 5 times.
3: 5 times.
2: I barely paint in that and now the
3: old John.
2: So old John, so my God. It's you know, and near man, not a howling.
3: A hamming.
2: A dear bear pan and a mere yama, a bottle wiping anyone tears, yes, so I'm with two and a more abamin chaha.
3: Me too on cow radio, so a whole TV so. Nam, yes, ah. Me too and a monomaco. Papa, you all. Now, me walk at Tinker soon. Timmy Yanka TV. Send me 200 miles about him. Timpa, me 200 miles by a pet. In pure wood out warp and muse. It would rather wah.
2: Oh, my man, sir.
3: It would rather wah. See, the sensing who said, you put up on the moon, say, yes, we put in the pie, boho. Me up on a silly moon. Now a share back also, a bit of whom. Also, boho. Nancy Debbie, Yamini Penny.
2: Yamini Penny. Yariano, a bow or summer, a ye akuma yariano.
3: Listen, film.
2: Anna, diabetes.
3: Nina, babs, listen, film.
2: Anna, stroke, also an episode.
3: Nina, listen, film.
2: Minimum, sir, or Casanossi, we yet be drew.
3: My ye drew no, no, ah, no,
2: why ye one castle drew now?
3: My ye,
2: and for 4 bedia,
3: and before ye attempts, and I said,
2: Mukus,
3: suffer ye. And
2: Salvo. I will be drew chapter 5, verse 10. As a Safo and
3: Salvo.
2: And now the one to say, Safo and Salvo.
3: May Bob Pius be a.
2: We are fasting, a boy, a real home pie.
3: Ya.
2: I am Koda.
3: Go. Yes, the apple for one aside.
2: Abba,
3: sorry.
2: My God,
3: the apple for one aside, sorry. I'm saying no.
2: Now, Obama in channel. A dear bad, dear parvin, whoop, mwa.
3: Who say? And yam pabon kuan to the arena.
2: And yam pabon kuan. And a yabby be drunk kuan over no one kuan to me.
3: So we are panchere.
2: Unya panchera, a free name.
3: Yes,
2: my God. Now, Oban in channel.
3: Oha. Now, by any billion panchere. Now, panchere so we 2 1 and more the year, Juma. May 2 and a more prepare pen within 3 days.
2: 3 days, Yariana.
3: I'm a who said,
2: Yabutre. Who said, a dance, you know, a call, Huama, O Casafra, and Bessem Cassidy. What's sick of my area and about the name, she's saying? Diabetes and about the name, and a stroke also about the name. Ana Obama in cha panchira me de maun e di nato dosen ansana yari ni
3: mesu
2: unti yari ni kambi unti yari ni
3: kambi
2: my God a sorry ben na oko
3: wo Ebenezer Church
2: Ebenezer Church a wo ye sofo e wo ho my God anko fo ba wo ho beji ayarasa anko fo ba wo ho e beji panchire
3: that
2: ni ni na mu no na yare.
3: Obu odiri ya ye be bia so ba no ye be
2: ne hoto no enso wo de o ye na ho nto wo
3: nto ne
2: my God open you usi din pa desen
3: e fe me kwa bra sare
2: Proverbs so kana o fri ba
3: asante mampon emprem
2: asante mampon emprem it is a say no e de ba asem pe na wo pese wo kachre etiefu a wo mutie ene
3: me e kachre etiefu a mo mate se. If you never could be a beer, how? Or how
2: be a
3: ya be a of a bra.
2: Say our
3: say ya be
2: a cassam of say our country.
3: Your little
2: say a real
3: Christ baby, a bay,
2: ever famous of as I'm
3: quiet.
2: Jesus,
3: because Christ and one or baby be a more by a pet than the million.
2: And you want Casau, who may say?
3: Who's a rather womb?
2: A rather home, a woman,
3: yes.
2: My God. Not just a handsome or two or radius, may I sure say, or ten and catch it. At what ten and catch it? I didn't know to what that now fee no wabba.
3: Men shut down traffic.
2: Okay.
3: Ti men san traffic radio.
2: Okay.
3: Na dako pa me che won ka pe hun ye pe na enka ti susu ba mi mu. 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Na me busa na chira kwai. Radio won ma ye dey. Mako. Na pa o che na bi tu ala mo ye dey e bai. A bias to 3 days panel. Not quite another man.
2: I heard you, ma. You're in our torture. Because Mekai is the first day, no, not on Nantia no crowning you.
3: Sir?
2: Anna, first day, no, so what you own said would be Biara when your diabetes is Viana. The Bem, after more than a coffin.
3: Coffin
2: also, Obama and Annette's and
3: the Bemman would then set a coffin.
2: A coffin for 5 years.
3: A coffin.
2: Mm-hmm.
3: As I say, my mom said, difference about Mukura.
2: My God, one answer in it in a sudden landing.
3: Kura.
2: Okay, do my.
3: Kura.
2: My God. Of an hour, the officer will meet you for anything.
3: The person is here for Tia, I said, will be over to Hanka Bia. What to do with the car? No, Father, how do you know? The hand will you do her? We are the better.
2: High problems last off. My God.
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4: 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Adena, Mess what is I may call back in a mechanic and plumbing a human may yellow. Who will sell me questions? I'll be the machine on my answer.
5: Okay.
4: Plumbing a human may in the beginning room. I may mother be any power say that. To the moon, the pandemic system. I saw Bruni Khan is a minimum soon by Juma. And when I interview minimum soon by Juma, the Bamau. Now we are one in a call and I'm say, Minister Kamadem and Greta call. And I say, you know what? I'm going to give you the visa. Ukona ye juma 3 years ah wala for ba so ni anya answer interview na so enti answer interview na sha me kai e kozu teacher fe me titi no asem kan ni say onim say minimum adwuma ne mum bro fo no na me nti yo be ma me interpreter
5: okay
4: so kwa
5: no what times
4: ah oh yeah otwe o so mo ketin bi otwe say we say call friend interpreter ba no amam fo wo mu guma chi no mo ni say afeli mi eh be say wonu wa wie
5: ya Ghana fo no
4: Ghana fo mo inside I'm made determined to be 3 minutes by. Oh, my money gun any man, maybe. No bony, the mammy, the Alice. Mammy, whom I somehow am in a catcher, Bruni. I'm your prompt, but you do my palm of your dream. I'm in a man, a brofon, I'm into.
5: Mammy,
4: wounded. I saw my brilliance castle when you said,
5: Oh, Jesus.
4: I would be saying, Mudman, a brofon, I'm into. And if it was a free favor,
5: yeah.
4: Because me was a man, an animal question.
5: Okay.
4: Upon a power life, the enemy sign, enemy girlfriend, compile, will be so from Burmese, be a friend of mine, Mamma said, I know. a guy overseas.
5: Okay.
4: I can't say Miss Adia Becham, my co interview, my mini or band, and yes, I'm on Ferman. Dano, I'm going to get my girlfriend for that.
1: Powerful, powerful, powerful. Many other for UTM. Now, many per UTM and all shammy a reverence here, a pilot. 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You need your destiny helper. Many other for UTM. 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

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Hey. Hey. Hey. Hey. Hey. Hey. And you wait, pass. I'm the boss, and you wait. And you easy cry. And you can't catch us, and you shall see her at the mushroom co. And you ever boobia. Oh, to send them a system one, and when I'm in the book, ye, the book, when the book, Bob Cooney, and you have the coin, and then you have a sign, artisan that bomb got down, and them sanity. But Nippa, born you may be boy. Ah, also for your old swimmers. When you find a currency, some my train already in him. You say, Drew and I can be an MDBA and no honey. You rest on you, now my catcher said, Element and I could send a panusia. Honey, Natural, Yamia Domus, a better to a Musa, and Sabinia, or I could be an